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1: The top stories at 6, 4 young males shot dead in Gqeberha, and then Ngabinde inquiry concludes hearings into Chauke's fitness to hold office. Good morning. Police in the Eastern Cape are investigating 4 counts of murder and 1 of attempted murder following a mass shooting in Motherwell in Gqeberha. 4 males, 2 aged 17 and 2 aged 18, were shot and killed inside a house in Mnange Street, while a 5th person sustained injuries. Police spokesperson Nobuntu Gandana says officers were alerted to the shooting at around 1:30 yesterday afternoon. Gandana says first responders arrived at what she described as a horrific scene.
2: 4 males were lying in the lounge with gunshot wounds to their heads. 2 were unresponsive and 2 were gasping for breath. A 5th male was found unresponsive in the bathroom, also with a gunshot wound to the head. Metro Emergency Medical Services declared 3 males deceased on arrival. While paramedics attempted to resuscitate a 4th victim, he tragically also passed away at the scene. A 5th injured male was rushed to hospital for medical treatment.
1: The case involving taxi boss Joe Ferrari Sibanyoni and 3 co-accused is expected to be re-enrolled in the Delmas Magistrates Court in Mpumalanga this morning. The co-accused are Daniel Masilela, Philemon Caesar, and Bafana Sindane. The matter returns to court a week after Chief Magistrate Tuletu Tonjeni struck it off the roll in Kwaggafontein Magistrates Court following the failure of State Prosecutor Mkhuseli Ndaba to appear. Tonjeni subsequently found Ndaba in contempt of court and issued a warrant of his arrest. The NPA has since applied for leave to appeal the ruling against the prosecutor. The 4 accused are facing charges of extortion and money laundering. NPA spokesperson Kaiser Khanyaho.
3: No, the things that happened were things that have never happened before. Therefore, that is why investigating all of these things is very important to us so that we get to the bottom of it. This is a matter that is really unprecedented, and the way it was handled was unprecedented. That is why we are taking all of this, and we are going to make sure going forward that nothing of this nature happen again.
1: The Ngabinde inquiry has confirmed that all public hearings into the fitness of suspended Gauteng Director of Public Prosecutions, Advocate Andrew Chauke, have been concluded. The inquiry says final written submissions from both the evidence leaders and Chauke's legal representatives were received nearly a week ago. The proceedings were established to determine Chauke's suitability to continue holding office. Northern Cape Police have warned that no individual or organization is allowed to take the law into their own hands. The warning follows raids conducted yesterday by Kimberley-based organization Operation Fiela at foreign-owned businesses. Police say inspections involving undocumented migrants must be carried out by the relevant authorities, including the Department of Home Affairs and the Sol Plaatje Municipality. Provincial police spokesperson Shirelle Ellis says members of the public should follow legal processes and avoid unlawful actions.
4: The SAPS confirms that engagements are continuously held with various stakeholders, including government departments, municipal authorities and community structures, to address crime and service delivery concerns in a lawful and coordinated manner. The SAPS would like to emphasize that no individual or group is permitted to take the law into their own hands, threaten, intimidate, assault or unlawfully remove any persons from any area, regardless of nationality, and all law enforcement operations must be conducted within the confines of the law.
1: A recap of the top story. Police in the Eastern Cape are investigating 4 counts of murder and 1 of attempted murder following a mass shooting in Motherwell in Gqeberha. 4 males, 2 aged 17 and 2 aged 18, were shot and killed inside a house in Mnange Street, while a 5th person sustained injuries. For SABC News on True FM, I'm Siseko Kondile. 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
5: 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You guys, you rock. Your soundtrack here, no, it's on another level. Keep it up, guys. The great work that you're doing. Whoever is compiling music for you guys is doing a great part. Pro nayo, it's on point. Yonke into. So, guys, keep it up. Through breakfast.
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7: 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Eat True Breakfast is not the breakfast that matters. In fact, Eat True FM is the station that matters. Keep up the good work, guys. Nanitanda, from the producers, from the music compilers, the entire team. Nenza a great job, guys. Naso nwabisa. Yeah, kakulu man, guys. If you pass a jello message, it True FM is the only station that matters. Nanitanda, guys. Keep up the good work. Uzola Korte, Kendo don't see.
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8: In our weather today, Masqale Bisho, where we're expecting a low of 12 to a high of 21. Siya Butterworth 13 to 21, Gumagala 9 to 22, Edigeni 10 to 21, Gugombo 15 to 21, Eflagstaff 11 to 24, Gqeberha 14 to 21, Gariega 14 to 21, Egomani 5 to 24, Lusigisigi 13 to 20, Emakanda 11 to 21, 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

0: 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Kill them one time. DJ Zinhle, DJ Lace, Funktown, Tony White, good morning, hello, hi. Where are you listening from this morning? Where are you coming from? Welcome to the only breakfast that matters, Baba Yilwa. 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
0: as in the marker. 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In Tony, I was in the Zazz, better in Zazz, better in Better land, don't say,

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0: It's Camila Cabello. She got a young song, Havana, DJ Vic and Kumara. It's called Nankinga. Of course, Zintle with Mawai. No, I think it's exactly 20 minutes after 6 on True Breakfast. Traffic like no one else.
1: 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True Breakfast with Boys, Snazzle and Azina Banga.
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0: Good morning, welcome to the show. I'm Boys Munzi.
4: I'm Azile Maka.
5: My name is Sanazo Yolo Vukani Vukani. I'm sure you guys are going to love this one. Not only is it Eat More Fruit and Veggies Day, it's also Brisket Day.
0: Oh.
5: Sithetha nani ke bantu bakageme.
0: Okay, bethu geme namhlanje.
4: Listen, excited.
0: I am to geme.
5: Hi, Bo.
4: I was sitting beside I am like.
5: The Eat Fruit and Veggies part.
4: Okay.
5: Part.
4: Yeah. What we're going to be like, in German. Yes, finally a day I agree with, wholeheartedly.
0: Yeah, yeah, okay, man, special, hey?
4: Bro.
0: I love it how, you know, okay, man,
4: yeah,
0: man, but I'm going to talk about that,
4: yeah,
0: man,
4: yeah,
0: man,
4: yeah, yeah,
0: nah, just stick along, man, yeah. So I love it how it's like, so I was taking it to no pee, and I'm like, I'm funny. No, but I'm not like, also taking it to no pee, but I'm funny, I let them clap. So I love one time because the certain parts as John Amanagotad,
4: yeah,
0: that my mother likes. And now because she likes them, she tells the husband.
5: Yes, of course.
0: So we go awkward in because
5: that's the point of having a man if you can't send him. Uba baby,
0: funa lati. Because we saw him because they also have contact with. Put your toes there, I'm going to say, okay. Come on. That's it, man. This thing just said, this is a lally, say, Buka.
4: God.
0: And that's what I'm
4: saying. I'm not saying.
0: But you can look at you, Kapula, young girl. So you be something about to go for money now. Gone, can't you? It's a good day today. Guys, namhlanje it's the 28th of May 2026 on a Thursday. It's a fake Friday.
5: Mm-hmm.
0: It's 5-2 weekend. It's 5-2 payday.
5: Mm-hmm.
0: We know it brings nothing, but it's still something wrong. Maybe that boom, but gone. You know, so we're excited about it because we're telling May, even though it's about your Pela Sunday. Yeah, August is May, Africa Month, Africa Day. We're excited about tomorrow on the show because of our different chefs coming through to cook for us, to show us different breakfasts. But on Thursday, we talk about something very interesting, answering phones at night or in the early hours of the morning. Sifuna ukwazi namhlanje.
5: Sifuna ukwazi ukuba uyayiphendula na iphone late pa ebusuku okanye early in the morning. Mna late it has to be someone that I know. Inamba engasevwanga shem awuzunifumana late. Awuzunifumana.
4: Yo, hey guys, ndakwazi, don't call me before 9 o'clock in the morning. Don't call me after 9 o'clock p.m.
5: You see.
4: And as we call.
5: He keeps office
4: hours. Useless. Because, okay, let's say there's an emergency after 9.
5: Call the police. What am I going to do?
4: Exactly my point. And also, I live very far from everyone. And now more. So, if I'm just stressed again until the following morning, please,
0: Yeah, I answer mine at night, early hours.
5: Oh,
0: call me anytime. I'm there. Mnandaka na phone longo mnye umsasazi apa. Wati ugui ngozi na pagama.
5: Oh.
0: Da buza P. Wati Queenstown. That is address. Diaz.
4: There's no way.
0: Yangu yoti. No, it's fine. Don't come.
4: Kano phone lando.
0: No, we're sitting about phone in the olala.
4: Oh, okay.
0: He's struggling with accommodation.
4: Oh,
0: yeah. So I was like, okay, cut. Phone in the ban bam. Nango ngam to 1212 wife man. What was the boys? The motors are told you that is saying, couldn't talk when I was like, told you a lot more than now. But yes, the code calls gone by, and I'm eating it. I'm going to follow my mark on that. Don't follow Lamina.
4: Yeah, no, don't call, man.
5: Look, my experience has been most of the time when people do that, it's not because they have emergencies. It's mostly someone who could have been saved to later. It could have been something you could have called me about during the daytime. Where I bought umda phone, abuzing and doing next week. I'm like, it's midnight, bruh.
4: Exactly.
5: You could have waited. That's my thing.
4: My friends always fight me for not answering their calls. I'm like, I have boundaries. Observe them. Okay, and also I'm going. And also, there's also that.
5: And also,
4: I'm
5: very important.
0: So I'm also sometimes if only I get a pair of underwear, so go get them. Because 3:04 a.m. I'm going to 0 7 2 3 9 8 0 9 2 go WhatsApp. Go to 086 0 0.

0: young user, we're done. Come on, Peter. Tell her I see you. Kalin Harrison, baby, S-O-N. It's called Daddy. 30 minutes after 6, your boss and I'm Tanje. Do you answer phone calls during the night to early hours of the morning? Come through on 072-999-8092. 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

0: There's 28 minutes before 9, before 7. Sure FM like no one else. But like I said, was a middle of Kalan Sasayan Planji. Kicking things off, another most important news for South African football lovers as Bafana Bafana head coach Hugo Broos announced his 26-man squad for the 2026 FIFA World Cup in Mexico, Canada, and the United States. The Belgian mentor has largely stuck with his guns and tried and tested players, but also handed a few debuts from Onwe to Makanya, as well as Bradley Cross. The defenders that will be included in the side, who are also were not involved in qualifying, both could also feature on Friday's warm-up against Nicaragua. Aubrey Modiba, who also missed Mamelodi Sundowns' CAF Champions League final through injury, is included alongside Usam Kele, Kabini as of Umolde as in left-back options. Burnley striker Lyle Foster will be the spearhead on the attack for South Africa, with 19 of the squad drawn from South African leagues. And Hugo Broos, the 75-year-old mentor, has also confirmed that this tournament will be his coaching swan song. In instant footballing news around the world, Crystal Palace have lifted their first ever European trophy, beating a Royal Vallecano by 1-0 in the UEFA Conference League final in Leipzig. Well, the Glazers also leave three trophies in 2 years, the most successful spell of Palace's history. Now, this triumph returns Palace to the Europa League, as well as marking their third straight Conference League win for the London club, following West Ham and Chelsea. And then closing things off on the rugby news. The Springbok women overcame a shaky start to beat Uganda by 47-20 in their second Rugby Africa Women's Cup in Nairobi. Assistant coach Shumfoka September admitted that the defense let them down earlier on in the match, conceding 2 tries in the opening 10 minutes, but praised the squad for their comeback. South Africa regained control, scoring freely despite conceding penalties and a yellow card. Now, September highlighted the impact of 3 debutants and 6 players. Only the second test Elomdlalo of this tournament, and have made a huge impact, saying that the experience will also strengthen the team's long-term goals and wishes. But let's hear what September has to say about this game.
1: I think as well, we created opportunities, but we didn't convert those opportunities into points. And you can't get 5 meters away from the try line, and you need to start over and over. Yeah, that sucks a bit of your energy as well.
0: And then that brings us to the end of the sports. So right now, coming back again at 7:30. Otherwise, for these and more, go to our website. That's sabcsport.com. 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

0: 15 minutes before 7, Caesar, Dancer's Area. Ifu, let's play the music from AKA Musa Keys. Yaki, it's called Paradise. Welcome to the show if you've just joined us. Welcome to True Breakfast. 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Coming to you live from the Nelson Mandela Bay at Qabeqa, Namhlanje. 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Do you answer your phone during night or early hours of the morning? 072-349-8092.
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0: Says well, took touch of hearts and took a tell on this one's called Ninkonzel. Played you music from Caesar. Dancer Zerio, you know how I love that boy. It's called Ivu. It takes exactly 14 minutes to go before 7.
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0: 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You just don't care a damn. You just like, too early, too late. You've got those boundaries, if that's what they call them. 072-399-8092 on WhatsApp. Call us on 086-000-2375.
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1: Yep. All right. Thank you so much. Good morning, you live on True Breakfast.
2: Morning.
3: If family member and I call that by nobody calling like Bandy if by doing. Tell the last item at Alex, tell me because the kids back.
1: Thanks, Sammy. Good morning.
4: Good morning. Breakfast, Tim.
1: Morning.
4: Be good.
1: We're good, I dig.
4: If I'm dead, Mazio, and to see the number I keep phoning them, I answer if only again. Also, it depends on the mood if I want to answer phone calls. When I was like, when I'm sick, I put my phone on flight mode. This night, in get locked from the fucking hand. So I only answer when the number is saved. Otherwise, if it's not, I do not take it. But I don't like phone calls. I'm super good. When I find the phone, I go silent. I don't want to put a step down there. But I was in a good
1: seat, uncle. Thank you so much. Good morning.
5: Morning. Breakfast. Snazo. Boys, Azele. Ebetunan.
1: Yep.
5: I independula as a family in Landasakai. I was getting okay, no name, private, don't I. And again, sending I, true caller again as long as 1 year's verse. So I've been about Makabasi, a Kibetunan as his one of them. Ukuban 11, Balasagalako, Balasagal of Bakuluma, you are a bit now. One Makabasi. I am coming again as a same calls. GD, you're not ready to name Sakaswe.
1: Morning, guys. I don't take calls after 200. That's after 10 p.m. Because this is the Niger of Mutong or Sunday. I'm extending about 6:30. Kucho Uganda here at a Unity Park. All right, thank you so much for coming through. Really appreciate it. It's good to know. And we are Lala now, California, so that we know what to do. That I'm a classic phone. Thank you.

It's Major Lazer, that's the scene. It's called Particular. The super music coming your way in the second hour of the show. You don't want to miss it. Let's head on to news, but stick around for the good music in the second hour. It's 7:00. Time on the dot.

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2: During Mkhotsi's court appearance on Monday, he claimed that the state's case is built on speculation and weak evidence. The court also heard how Mkhotsi tried to bribe an investigating officer when he was in custody following his arrest. State Prosecutor Advocate Tamim Pekane read an affidavit revealing the damning allegation and also accused him of misleading investigators and frustrating attempts of tracing him. Through his lawyers, Mkhotsi denied the allegations against him, saying he did not fake the assassination attempt against him. The state has opposed his release on bail. Refile Mekwa, SABC News, Johannesburg.
0: Kulindeleke ukuba lichotshelwe kwinkundla kamantyi yaseDelmas eMpumalanga namhlanje ityala lomnini weteksi owaziwayo uJoe Ferrari Sibanyoni nabanye abarhanelwa abathathu. 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
3: Lord, here the things that happened were things that have never happened before. Therefore, that is why investigating all of these things is very important to us so that we get to the bottom of it. This is a matter that is really unprecedented, and the way it was handled was unprecedented. That is why we are taking all of this, and we are going to make sure going forward that nothing of this nature happen again.
0: Kwezamanye amazwe, intloko yombutho wezempilo kwihlabathi uGqirha Tedros Adhanom Ghebreyesus imemelela ukubekwa phantsi kwezixhobo ngokukhawuleza kwimpuma yeDRC. 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
7: And our weather today, Masipale Bisho, we're expecting a low of 12 to a high of 21. Sia Butterworth, 13 to 21. Ekumagala, 9 to 22. Edigeni, 10 to 21. Ukombo, 15 to 21. Flagstaff, 11 to 24. Gqeberha, 14 to 21. 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Ekomani, 5 to 24. Lusigisigi, 13 to 20. Emakanda, 11 to 21. Maletswai, 4 to 23. Matatiela, 4 to 23. As well, Mbizana 11 to 24, Nasimtata 11 to 24, Nangahu 6 to 25, Engluba 10 to 21, Pedi 13 to 22, Port Alfred 16 to 22, Port St. John 17 to 24, Ekobokobo 13 to 21, Bone 12 to 21, Robert Sobukwe 6 to 21, Eugi 6 to 25, Las Puma outside of the Eastern Cape at Bloemfontein 3 to 23, Cape Town 12 to 19, Durban 18 to 26, Johannesburg 7 to 23, Ekokstad 7 to 24, Bombela 12 to 29, Epolokwane 8 to 27.
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8: thenko
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4: 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We have spots for 32 soccer teams and 16 netball teams. This tournament will take place at Lupilisweni Sports Grounds in Bizana from the 16th to the 18th of July 2026. Our spectators will enjoy 3 full days of non-stop entertainment and many, many prizes are up for grabs. 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

0: Music from Bruno Mars and Cardi B is called Finesse. That's the remix. Played you Chopper, music for 031. It's called Fast Fast. Hey, ngoma leya nalatenz challenge yeyo yiki is about Fast Fast. But there's a guy on TikTok. I can't remember his name. I've been trying to think into my one. He's got this dance move, the sexy dance moves he does, right? Yeah. Stands by the door and then he moves his waist. But apparently they've given him the year of the waist mover of the year.
1: Oh.
0: Because he can shake his waist left, right, center. He can shake it to the south and north and southeast.
1: I... Not southeast.
0: He's apparently so good. But I watched him and I'm like, yeah, you know, he takes it southeast.
2: He shakes it. The opposite of south.
0: He does, that I can tell you. All right, we get into Guess the Song. This morning we play a game.
3: Guess the song.
0: On Guess the Song this morning. So if you're new on the show and you're wondering what Guess the Song is, we are looking for lyrics and we're looking for the artist and the song title. We'll play you a snippet of a particular song, and then you guess the artist and the song title. This morning, ladies and gentlemen, this is what we guess on. Yo.
1: Hi.
0: Yo. Ay.
2: Kapinde.
0: Examine the commissar. No.
2: And I don't call it a horror movie.
0: Yeah, it's like a movie. Where is the song? Where is the song?
2: There's no way.
0: Rhythmic elements?
1: Revolution.
2: I am the Azim.
0: Wow.
2: I don't want to lie. I have no... Last time, please. Oh.
0: And that's the last time it's going to be playing.
1: Oh.
2: Damn.
0: I'm not sure. Rhythmic elements.
2: DJ Sindo? Okay, I did like Lingua, so it can't be here. It can't be.
0: Damn. Wow, Azula is warm.
2: Okay.
0: DJ Sindo.
2: DJ Sindo? You're warm. Okay, so... Number one, it could be from KZN or a female DJ.
1: Mm-hmm.
2: Now I'm torn between DJ Dira or DJ Zintle.
1: Mm.
2: Oh, Nkosiyam.
0: This is a difficult one,
2: man. This is all I've got. Let me just stick to my warmth, DJ Sindo. At least it passes a pass, 50%.
0: Wait, is it TDK?
1: Sorry, Make.
2: I have no idea.
1: Stingunetto. Phone a friend.
0: Who else was big during DJ Sindo's time? Who else was big? DJ
2: Bongs?
0: DJ Zintle?
2: DJ Zintle. That's why I said it's not DJ Zintle or Tira. DJ Bongs.
0: It's got to be female DJ. No, it's not.
2: It has to be a female DJ,
0: yeah.
2: Oh, wait.
0: It was DJ Zintle. It was... A female DJ who was a vocalist.
2: Female DJ was a vocalist. Oh, as a DJ myself, I am judging myself right now.
0: Okay, we're given a clue here. Kutwa, she's not really a DJ. Her name is the same as a certain cartoon character.
1: A cartoon character. Let's see. What cartoon characters do we know? Minnie Mouse. Olive from Popeye and Spinach. The Powerpuff Girls.
0: With very long lashes.
1: Mandy very long lashes. From the Grim Adventures of...
0: The cartoon has got very long lashes. Nina, what am I going to cartoons to 10?
1: Dizamos Bala, Betty Boop. Jessica Rabbit.
2: Very long lashes.
1: Kim Possible. I'm naming all the cartoon characters that I know. Penny Proud.
2: One that starts with a T?
1: Oof.
2: It's a duck.
4: Teddy. Aye. Wait.
1: We already ruled out TDK?
4: Oh, yeah. Yeah, we did.
2: TDK.
1: Okay.
4: Nah, I'm gonna need the listeners to at least take us out of this misery.
5: Guess the song I can look snammed up to light in a bendy one. Bandom Yakuakuan man, you lay you. Talk to Macpas a class in Yakuva with you in it.
2: Okay.
1: Someone,
2: Otukanya, it's the cartoon characters for me. DJ Twitter.
1: Tweety.
4: I knew that I'm driving. At least I narrowed it down. I mean, come on. I should get a point for that, at least. At least I narrowed it down.
2: Play the song again. The guest is...
4: Yes. Tweet. Oh, Nkosi, I'm eating.
2: And what's the song title now?
4: Your idea.
2: Yeah, it's a song. Tweety. And some cool, no, I'm cool, no. I'm cool. See?

0: Wow, 30 minutes after 7. Let's get the song for today, DJ Tweety. No one got it right this morning. We all tried.
1: What's the song title,
0: It was called Durban. At Durban, at Durban.
2: Yeah, it was around the times of Fact Durban Rocks.
0: Yeah, Fact Durban Rocks. Durban's finest. Get up there, says Durban. Oh, come on, if you package up, get Durban. Was that, well, did you feel the pressure, Mr. Connolly, of going to Durban during that time?
3: Yeah, well, I lived in Durban.
0: Hey now.
3: Hey, man.
0: He just said, no, don't put me on this.
3: Get Clash at Durban's finest, Afrotainment. Yeah. I was there, man.
0: It was crazy in Durban at the time. Jonga, I ain't got to December, so you're Durban. Because if you don't want to have a won't be at Durban. And then the worst part is that, you know, you would be driving across the car wash, when you got a Volvo. It's clearly by you, like, what?
3: Or DJ Melon.
0: You're just like, what?
3: I love those guys, man.
0: Ah, man, this is lovely stuff. Lovely stuff. All right, let's find out what's happening on the news headlines, sports after.
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5: Good morning. Economists expect the Reserve Bank's Monetary Policy Committee to increase interest rates by 25 basis points following its meeting today. The bank will announce its decision in Pretoria this afternoon. Meanwhile, the NPA says it is not aware of any court papers being filed to stop the re-enrollment of the extortion case of taxi boss Joe Sibanyoni and his co-accused Oba Sindane. And lastly, some Ghana nationals from the first group to be repatriated from South Africa are relieved to be at home. Details are coming up at 8.
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0: It is 28 minutes before 8 on Trafim Lagnon. And kicking things off on rugby news right here in the country and around the world, captain of the Blitzpark, Mpivesa, has noted that the job is not yet done, just ahead of the weekend's crucial HSBC Sevens tournament in Valladolid. Now, with the world champions title at stake, the South Africans have arrived in Spain with the two final steps left on their leaderboard. Now, despite the late arrival and only one intense training session under their belt, the squad is now banking on their momentum building coming through into these encounters. Now, however, this also warned that that attitude is very much everything that will be taking them to Friday's clash. He also stressed that without the right mindset, their pool A clash against Great Britain, Kenya and Australia could easily go south. And then switching things off onto some netball news, Gauteng Golden Fireballs and their head coach, Dr. Elsa Jordan, says that she's very much impressed about her team's effort to collect maximum points during the Telkom Netball League Power Week 2 after a slow start this season. The Fireballs secured 4 wins from 4 matches to begin their second leg campaign on a positive note, including Tuesday 47-29 victory over KwaZulu-Natal Kingdom Stars at Alice Park Arena in Johannesburg. Speaking to SABC Sport, Jordan says that she hopes that the tournament and the current momentum will be helping them to make sure that they secure their place in the semifinals. But let's hear what Dr. Elsa had to say.
1: It's our fourth day, you know, playing, and there was a bit, few tired bodies out there, but we're happy to come away with the win. Not as clinical as we'd want it to be, but it's 2 lock points, and at this stage, you know, it's really important setting ourselves up for the semi-finals. We'll go back, we'll keep on working hard, and next up, tomorrow is a rest day for us, and then we'll take on the Stings on Thursday.
0: And then closing things off on athletics news, 3-time Comrades Marathon champion Tete Ditejana believes that the Hollywood Athletics Club can achieve a rare clean sweep at this year's race, winning both the men's and the women's titles. The 99th edition of the Ultimate Human Race takes place on the uphill run from Durban to Pietermaritzburg over 85 kilometers. Now, Ditejana, who also has never worn the up run before, is very much confident that he can finally conquer it in his first season with Hollywood Athletics Club. Now, we reveal that he has also been learning from his teammate, Edward Motibi. The last man to win the up run back in 2019, while also relishing his rivalry with a defending champion who beat Vesma. And that brings us to the end of the sports right now, coming back again for the last time at 8:30. Otherwise, for these and more, go to our website. That's sabcsport.com for all the breaking news, match data, live games and competitions. 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

0: It's DJ Tiras, Zim McKay, Mangosa and the daughter, Kent Masters, Scott Kupoka on True Breakfast, Trevor McNone. Well, still more music coming your way from Deep London, Amos, Central C, Shakes and Lairs, as we wrap up the second hour of the show. Well, in the second hour of the show, we talked to a practicing health practitioner, a TikToker, Uya and Deep Bands. It's a follow-up interview on the topic we had on World Nurses Day. Yeah, I got to do this, to be honest. It was Mandanga. What are oldness about water? Oldness about my milly. What are I by a guess? So come here, my guess is an unnecessary mother. I guess over by it. I can't go by in Yanina, this if I yoga and tummy by a chore, but look by corner them to a chore of him coming, who's telling us a chore, look what I don't be in Sibizin, but on call my internet thing I was in.
1: Also, go to a buyer page. I want to find out.
0: Go to a buyer page. Yeah, but I can tell you again.
2: Of course,
0: I'm
2: not going to love that you're owning it. Of course, I'm not going to buy. So, want to find out.
1: I hope a producer has sneaked in the question, Ray.
0: To ask you, what's the good one? Kutiwa.
1: Ah,
0: you're a petty one. I'm correct. Petty one.
1: How I wish. How I wish.
0: Tuna and Pangela,
2: Slay Kings.
0: We chat to her just after this.
3: 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Our spectators will enjoy 3 full days of non-stop entertainment, and many, many prizes are up for grabs. 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
4: 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Ngoko
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1: Wake up!
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3: It is exactly 30 minutes to go before 8 on True Breakfast. So from like no one else, boy, oh boy. Can you mean this is a conversation? I'm going to talk about this. Since we're going to talk about this, I have fun. What a abo abamameli and the bus and by a fan, what is me? Loing at bus food.

0: How web
1: my auntie is our cool business. I said, "Well, let's come and bam and you shy." Because the nurse got zod. Welcome to the show, Sister Yandi. My name is Ochadi.
2: Yes,
1: we love you. So right now, May is Workers' Month, and that's why you're on the show this morning. Well, nurses make up roughly 80% of the country's healthcare workforce. Now, they face quite a number of stereotypes with regards to how they treat patients at health facilities and how they carry themselves in the community. On World Nurses Day, the show, and we ask listeners what they think all nurses have in common. Well, Dr. Kanjo, we want to get some answers from someone in the career field. How are you doing this morning?
2: I'm doing well, but I'm in Gosin Janina.
1: So that's not a cold. How long have you been practicing as a qualified nurse?
2: 6 years now.
1: Six years. Congratulations. Yes. You guys do a fantastic job. I can't imagine how many times I've either been in hospital or taken someone and I'm a nurse, the one about, you know? And just beautiful stuff. For you, why did you choose nursing? Was it a calling? Was it a career choice? Was it something you just always loved?
2: I would like to say it was a calling because growing up, I was the first one. Most of the time,
1: yeah.
2: So my grandmother was sick, and I was the only child who knew the treatment. Even no mama would say, "Kundombi yeto yazi treatment ka mama." So I think the love for nursing started there. But then I went to high school, and then I ventured into something else. But then nursing kept knocking on my door. And then I went back to nursing. I went and started nursing at Lilita College of Nursing.
1: Wow.
2: In Blandar, yes.
1: Now let's talk about the fact that there was World Nurses Day. What did you do on World Nurses Day? Did Umpa to take you out?
2: You don't want to know.
1: No way.
2: So I'm telling you, you know where I work? I work as Lali.
1: Sure.
2: So after we didn't do anything, but we celebrated gay as Bana. We were celebrating amongst ourselves. Otherwise, there was nothing planned for us.
1: Oh, man. You didn't listen to that. It was a lot of news, darling. Yeah, it's a lot there.
2: Yeah. We see Aliba Lake sometimes.
1: Jama been celebrating Tina Sisibo says Abuza Bandaba. You don't know my Nessa Nayo in common. You can't be Nand.
2: I know. Yes, and I've seen you know I'm on social media, and I always try my best. But to say, I'm from Gustatelela, ne?
1: Sure.
2: But there are good people in nursing.
1: Yes.
2: There are good nurses, but as well as there are some nurses, because Namgalo, I didn't just become a nurse. I grew up, I went to public clinics, I know how it's done there. Mm-hmm. Yeah, but, so I can't say now, no, nurses are good people and all of that. No, I don't want to lie. Some nurses are good, there are nurses who are not so good.
1: Yeah. You know, in defense of nurses, right, we were saying on the show that in Galamin, in Dobamkam, guys, we need to look into the fact that also most of them are overworked. Right?
3: Yeah.
1: So you run out of patience, you run out of kindness because also, right? But what do you think could be a reason why you know, they see you guys as rude, as mean, as nasty? What do you think could be the reason?
2: As you said, I think most importantly, I think one big reason is being overworked. Yeah, but at the same time, I don't want to put that as an umbrella of saying people should be unkind, people should not treat people good because we overwork. But I think that's one of the reasons. And the environment we work in, guys, you know, sometimes the Fransa Clinic is in a place where it's like a two-room house, but you're supposed to have four different sections, four different consulting rooms, and you're supposed to have privacy, confidentiality in this small space. And people do not understand that. Some come in early in the

0: morning, and they have to chew outside because there is no shelter for them. So it's just not conducive at all. Mm. But at the same time, I do not want to say that's the reason why, but basically that's the main reason why.
1: So we understand, but you guys are working under quite a lot of pressure. Ne? So for umuntu ocingayo ungena kwi nursing, what kind of qualities would you say this is what you must have necessary? We are born ukuze ungene kwi nursing. And then ngoku on the opposite side of that, xa uzibona ma ungumuntu onjena nje uzudlalele le.
0: I think if the kuya gokwam, I think nursing should be a calling for someone. Mm-hmm. Yeah? Because if you are a nurse, you have to be that person who is kind, who's willing to work with abantu, because that's what you do. You work with people. So if ungumuntu who you have to be kind, you have to be compassionate, you have to be passionate about your job as well. But at the same time, for someone who would like to venture, if we are Zazba Ungumtu, ongabathengi abantu, first of all, if we are Zazba Ungumtu, or Dikwam Sinyani, I am Dasaka Shalela Kutinanesing, I don't think it's for you. Because you may go in Ungumtu, or Tanda Unsevenduake, or that Tanda Unabantu, because it's Sedenda Nabantu.
1: And when I get from what we can see on the socials, in Atungumtu, or Tanda Unsevenduako, what do you think for you makes the job easier? Okanye yindoni eye isehlise esa stress?
0: I think luthando lomsebenzi wami, first of all, the outhando lomsebenzi wami, and then to just uyangena le meko kuyo ungabaweli ukuba kwenye indawo like abanye abantwana besiphangela kakhe besithi. I think for mna ndaye ndazamke uba okay ndilapha kwezifama and abantu balapha ba-underprivileged and I am here to help abantu bam. So I think that is how much I love it for myself. So
2: you know, we're ending off Workers Month, we're ending off Africa's Month. What was the support would you like to share, Nabanye Mhlambi, you know, other fellow health practitioners, just your words of support to them as you guys work together?
0: I think in Maputon, I think there's a video on my social also about that encouragement. I think we just need to change the stereotype of nursing where people think as rude, and all of that. And also, I think now, I'm a nurse, are quite young.
2: Yeah.
0: So I think singakwazi ukuchinja the stereotype and the narrative of abantu abacinga sikrwada. Now, I want to ask my colleagues and also to also just give them advice. Dana, let's make our facilities indawo emandi for abantu. Angathi umntu xa ezawuyekini kha volukeni ekhala bana yonkosi yam yodibana nalasisti abandizi. Umntu must look forward to seeing me on our next appointment.
2: Absolutely.
0: So I'd like to say, man, especially for us in the public facilities, there's nothing we can do. Our government is failing us sometimes. Let's just
2: Yeah. Quickly, hey, I'm a nurse in the kitchen, I'm not to son and a bachelor man. And get good any indicator, Teta Kuta and the bitch, yeah. Kuta and the bitch, Dagamam. I'm not that him, Nandi, the Naz.
0: Okay,
2: bitch, when I talk. But also, we must thank you for being on our show. I'm looking at social media here. A number of people are quite excited that you are on the show. So thank you so much for making time. I could read many texts. From high school, I see another one saying, I follow her, she's amazing, I love her. There's quite a number of them. So thank you so much for making time to talk to us.
0: Thank you. Thank you so much.
2: Sister Bandez was on the show. Just chatting about Amanesa, who celebrated World AIDS Day last week on the show. It's a minute before 8, but before we get into news,
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8: The top stories at 8. Economists expect interest rates hike today, and the first batch of Ghana nationals have returned home. Good morning. Economists are expecting the South African Reserve Bank's Monetary Policy Committee to increase interest rates by 25 basis points when it announces its decision in Pretoria this afternoon. The bank is expected to respond to rising inflation, which increased from 3.1% in March to 4% in April, exceeding the midpoint of its target range. Analysts say global oil price pressures linked to the ongoing conflict in the Middle East have contributed to higher fuel prices locally. Independent economist Elise Creer.
9: While central banks generally consider to look through supply shocks, such as the oil price spike currently playing out, the probability of second-round effects, that is, price increases in the broader basket as a result of the higher fuel prices, and the potential de-anchoring of inflation expectations will be on top of the minds of MPC members this week. With an average inflation forecast now of 4.4% for this year and 4.1% for 2027, I think the MPC will likely opt to hike interest rates preemptively in response to the deterioration in inflation outlook.
8: The National Prosecuting Authority says it is not aware of any court papers filed to stop the re-enrollment of the extortion case involving taxi boss Joe Ferrari Sibanyoni and co-accused Bafana Sindane. The matter is due to be re-enrolled in the Delmas Magistrates Court in Mpumalanga today. The case was struck off the roll in Kwaggafontein Magistrates Court last week after the prosecutor failed to appear in court. The accused are facing charges of money laundering and extortion. Northwest-based alleged political fixer Brown Mokgosi is expected to continue his bail application in the Johannesburg Magistrates Court this morning. He appeared in court a few days ago when the matter was postponed to allow investigators to verify his residential address in Mahikeng. Mokgosi was arrested about 2 weeks ago and is facing charges including defeating the ends of justice. He is accused of staging his own assassination attempt in Vosloorus, southeast of Johannesburg, in November last year. Refilwe Megwa has more.
10: During Mokgosi's court appearance on Monday, he claimed that the state's case is built on speculation and weak evidence. The court also heard how Mokgosi tried to bribe an investigating officer when he was in custody following his arrest. State Prosecutor Advocate Tamim Pekane read an affidavit revealing the damning allegation and also accused him of misleading investigators and frustrating attempts of tracing him. Through his lawyers, Mokgosi denied the allegations against him, saying he did not fake the assassination attempt against him. The state has opposed his release on bail. Refilwe Megwa, SABC News, Johannesburg.
8: Some Ghanaian nationals from the first group repatriated from South Africa say they are relieved to be back home after arriving in Accra last night. The group departed from the O.R. Tambo International Airport in Johannesburg earlier in the day. Ghana's government ministers were present to welcome the returning citizens upon arrival. The repatriation follows a wave of protests in South Africa targeting undocumented migrants. Abdul Razak has more.
5: They want to fix their county. Why are they not turn their energy to their parliament house? Why not turn their energy to their state institution? Why not turn their energy to the ordinary Africans? Why not turn their energy to those institutions that they feel like they're going to work for them? Immigration are there. So if the immigration fail you, what are you going to do? Protest against the immigration office. If the law enforcement fail you, protest against them. If your parliament fail you, protest against parliament. Why are you protesting against individual? That means your leaders are what? Leaders are supporting what they are doing.
8: In the markets, the rand is trading at 16 rand, 47 cents to the US dollar, 22 rand to pound sterling, and the euro costs 19 rand, 8 cents. A recap of the top story. Economists are expecting the South African Reserve Bank's Monetary Policy Committee to increase interest rates by 25 basis points when it announces its decision in Pretoria this afternoon. The bank is expected to respond to rising inflation, which increased from 3.1% in March to 4% in April, exceeding the midpoint of its target range. For SABC News on True FM, I'm Siseko Kondile. More news at 9.
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3: It is 5 minutes after 8 on True FM, like no one else. Malegas was a Mizalas Pala Pambiling Aleura. Djokovic reaches the third round of the French Open, and Tanzania reached under 17 Africa Cup of Nations semifinal. It lost the FIFA under investigation for artificially inflating ticket prices. Catch these and more at 8:30. 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

0: It's Doc and Zawadi Yamongo. It's called Tula Tula. Good morning, hello, hi. Welcome to the last and the final hour of the show. We are music. We are the capital of music, of course. True breakfast, true from like no one else. It's the third and the final hour. That means it's the last lap of the show. Well, there's still more music coming through, man, in the last hour of the show. You don't want to miss it. If you've just joined us, you've missed out on 2 hours. But don't worry. We are with you for the next 15 minutes. We'll make the best of it. Got music from Major League DJs. Also, Manuel Wallstar, as well as DeCapo, are coming through on our playlist this morning. Beyonce is also on the playlist in the last hour of the show. 11 minutes after 8. Good morning.
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0: South Africa, history repeats itself. It all begins with a moment we'll never forget. 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
1: 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Boys Snuzzle

0: It's one of the songs that anytime and every time it plays, you want to set up and do the dance challenge to it. It's Deep London, no boot. It's called Hamba Wena. Thank you, music from Visca and Zintle. It's called Zojabula. Take us to 21 minutes after 8 on True Breakfast. Show them like no one else. Well, Snazzle's Corner is coming up right after this.
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3: Alrighty, alrighty. Halloween, everybody. Welcome to my corner from
0: wherever Otune in corner.
3: Zimbini nje ingxaki esinazo as a country. But I am doing the ago wena. One is a relatively small issue. Another one is maybe a medium issue. I just want you to be aware of that. Guys, nyambona unatsika u Gabrielle Union, the actress, American actress, right?
0: Oh, gosh.
3: So Gabrielle Union flew into South Africa to come and bury the ashes of her dead father. And people are like, whoa, wait a minute. Ngubani khona lo tata? Ingaba nguye mhlambe owakha iUnion Buildings? Kutheni? Like, kutheni ezongcwatywa apha in South Africa? And there are people who have been speaking about that. There's a traditional cultural activist who has been on the media and mainstream media to say that this is very disrespectful, it's very uncultural, it's very un-African for someone who's not South African to come and bury these ashes of this person who is not. Guys, if need abahambe, abahambe or mababuye ne ashes zo tatababo, bazozu maba apa. Like, what is our stance as a country?
0: So nothing like a snazzle.
3: Okay, it's fine. Can Benny Tungan? Can Benny Tungan? Because, okay, I ain't go a lap and I. Ain't go a lap as a song about a panji. And we just went through this case with that, the former president of this other country where the family was a different story. And some of the chats during that time were, he's not even from here. Why are they pressing so hard for him to be buried here?
0: Because he wanted to be buried here.
3: Let me move along swiftly before Azile asifake engxakini. We have another problem, guys. A medium-sized one at this point. Y'all know scammers stay trying to get ahead of the game. Ne? So there's this new ATM swindling scandal. Abazamuyenza apa. Marco, you go to an ATM. Ne? Ufole, ufagi ikadi lakho, ufagi pin yakho. Let's say you're drawing, I don't know, $500. Immediately you get robbed. They take your 500, they take your card, and they take it back to the ATM. Londo Iwi account. And how do they know? Because what they are doing now is they are taking devices. As one as our phone,
0: it
3: really lasts a long, long time.
0: Mm.
3: They take one of those phones, it charge with a phone, it light with a camera, it press with a video, it press with a record. If fish were going to go above ATM, and if you see a camera go ATM, you assume it's for your own safety. You don't know that this is a weapon that is being formed against you. So what they are doing is they're hiding recording devices in there. Sometimes a mobile phone is outside in a power bank. Oh, konje, imani record. They don't have to force you to give them a pin. And when again, without the pin. Kanti no, they can do that. Be careful. Papa, yini.

0: It's Money Wallstar and Mary Shine. It's called Pressure on 2 Breakfast, 2 FM, like no one else. Well, with only 30 minutes remaining, we want to hear and find out what's happening when it comes to sport for the last time this morning. And then, birthday celebrations coming up next. That means if you're celebrating a birthday or you're celebrating a birthday in Om, so maybe over the weekend, let us know so that we can sing for you and make sure that at least your day in advance can be celebrated here. We've got music to celebrate your birthday. We've got two songs dedicated to you for celebrating your birthday, Namhlanje. So can't wait for that. Two songs coming your way. But also on at exactly 9 a.m. we find what's happening when it comes to the world and the rest of our. Well, when it comes to Africa and the rest of the world, news at 9 a.m. And then Babala G takes over from 9 up until 11. I can't wait for the show. It's a Thursday today, so you want to get some good music. And Babala has got me sorted when it comes to that. For now, let's find out what's happening. Hey, Talaki Silindi, Lindana Yo Azan, Abata Matet. Silindi, Silindi.
1: What have we done?
0: I'm a Kosamash. Silindi, go announce. Say, born and announce it about Ubania Amba. The mamelo as runs the sports. We are tattooed by me. I'm living Kaiser Chiefs. One man living Kaiser Chiefs. And the sports are massive. Maka, I didn't figure Linda as if you're not in the it's in the coach. Coach, what's in the most money? Because coaching has 3 years. Nyana yo nyani. As yes, no as that.
1: It wasn't the Chiefs, but the problem is with the Chiefs. His speculations in Gacho. Who's going to go to Mole Fensake?
0: Who?
1: You others one.
0: I saw you.
1: Anything is possible with that club. So you can't be sure.
0: Oh,
2: yeah. Where's my favorite Lani? I want him to put his hat in the ring there.
0: So ne posters and clashes, no so much.
1: What's the posters?
0: Kaiser.
1: Oh.
0: Daung Junior and your father, please.
1: I want to disappoint again, Abaya.
0: Oh, Bobby. Oh, I would just...
2: Holy lego.
0: We ask Bugazong, get Peter is ready. Oh, but anyway. I must send a sports car out of there. Still, I can't announce and don't get it for night.
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1: It is 28 minutes before 9 on TrueFM, like no one else. Malenga Sekwa Zemidala Okubela Galenza Sayanam Hlanje. And kicking things off on tennis news, Novak Djokovic has reached the third round of the French Open after a grueling four-set victory over the home favorite, Valentin Roya. Now, the Serbian third seed chasing a record of 25 Grand Slam titles at the age of 39, won by 6-3, 6-2, 6-7, 6-3 in 3 hours and 44 minutes on court. Now, Roya thrilled that the crowd was very much saving off his match point, but also taking the third set on a tiebreak. But Djokovic gained control in the fourth to make sure that he seals this victory for himself, a fifth match point. But let's hear what Djokovic had to say.
4: Play a 3.5 hour match on clay, it's long and very exhausting, at least in my opinion. So yeah, you know, physically spent quite a bit of energy today. On a very hot day, very challenging conditions. Yeah, it was obviously my fault. I didn't finish in straight sets because I had break up twice in the third match point. Just too passive on those points, and he took his chances and he got the crowd support he was looking for, and obviously momentum shifted, but I managed to kind of regroup in the fourth. So, you know, it was very challenging. You know, the scoreline maybe doesn't do justice.
1: And then running through some soccer and footballing news around the world and right here in the African continent. Tanzania has reached the Total Energies CAF Under-17 Africa Cup of Nations semi-final after a dramatic 3-3 draw against Algeria, followed by a 4-3 penalty shootout victory. Now, the Serengeti boys top Group C with 6 points, playing attacking football and scoring freely. Now, Tanzania will now be facing Egypt in today's semi-final. Now, the victory would mark a historic achievement for the East African football and set up a dream final appearance. And then closing things off, student footballing news, FIFA is under investigation by the Attorney Generals of New York and New Jersey over ticket pricing for allegations in relating to the FIFA World Cup. The football governing body has been subpoenaed following allegations of artificially inflating prices and misleading fans about seat allocations, including creating more expensive front row categories tickets after initial sales. Now, FIFA President Gianni Infantino recently also defended this pricing, blaming an absolutely crazy appetite for the tickets, but FIFA has also declined to comment on the investigation. And that brings us to the end of the sports right now. Coming back again every Sunday, let's say, also from 3 o'clock until 6, right here on True FM on True Drive. Otherwise, you and I, let's meet again tomorrow morning for the last time this week from 6 until 9, right here on True Breakfast. Otherwise, for these and more, go to our website. 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

0: jazz musician Ricky Lenyaura and DJ Maporisa on this one, together with Vulela Mang Weekend. Is it crazy how when a song plays, automatically takes you to a dance challenge? Like now I can already move my shoulders. Yeah. I'm like, why am I moving my shoulders? As it does the same thing, I'm like, yeah, that's the influence songs and this TikTok thing does to us.
1: Yeah.
0: Huh? We've been those type of grandfathers. Just sit down, grandpa. Mother. Oh, between. Yes, and a little pleasure. But I'm chunked. Oh, between boys. That time they were damn cool. Oh, between us.
1: Oh, I got the gamalam. Tamkulung Azil.
0: Tamkulung Azil.
2: Tamkulung boys, yeah.
0: But even worse, Tamkulung
2: boys.
0: Oh, that's why my daughter and you were younger than me. Yes, the guy, my younger brother, everyone is like, Utam, Ubuyin. And then I come back, Ubuyin, boys. I'm looking at the kids, I'm like, yeah, but didn't tell them to walk all up. Yeah, boys, Susi Motoyako. Boys, what time could you put my garage? What to an open? Because I always park my dad in.
1: Yeah.
0: Thinking who's a servant in your motor, no servants are late.
1: Finally,
0: I can
1: park in.
0: He had to drive the park, so the park is going to park. Oh, time could you tell us Susi Motoyako for the service park in the garage? I'm like, That's why I'm not going to tell you because I'm a boy, so I'm going to tell you boys.
3: 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This tournament will take place at Lupili Sweni Sports Grounds in Bizana from the 16th to the 18th of July 2026. 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Africa is it. This Africa Month, we rep the real. 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

0: Turn it to hooray. Oh, you turn it hooray.
1: Hooray.
0: True FM say yeah.
1: Yeah.
0: Oh, I love it.
2: Hey, this new edition.
0: Smell say yeah.
1: Yeah.
0: City guy was such a summer in Atlanta because Atlanta, you know, and then that was tennis. Oh, dang, man. Atlanta. Okay, man, too. I was about to talk about Beyonce. And I'm like, it's not about her. But anyway, Atlanta Beyonce brings out all the best people about Tandai. So the colors are not done. Hey, look, girl. Anyway, two songs dedicated to you for celebrating your birthday today. Ladies and gentlemen, I want us to start off with former South African cricketer Eshwar Prince, enough at 9 years old today. Happy American wrestler Seth Rollins is 40 years old today. Mm-hmm. Oh, Seth Rollins. Did you like Seth Rollins? I hated him.
2: Never watched wrestling.
0: You did not?
2: No.
0: You didn't like John? You didn't watch John Cena?
2: Nah. I've always said this. I'm a curious person. I always want to know what happens when you tell. So when I watch wrestling, I'm like, man.
0: Oh,
2: and then I realized, but yes. So I'm like, nah.
0: Yeah. Okay, so Seth Rollins used to be, I used to love his theme song, but anyway, Seth Rollins is 40 years old today. Happy birthday.
1: Happy.
0: And also, this morning, celebrating a birthday is Gobeka Born, South African actor and singer. Nak Music is 39 years old today.

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Happy birthday, Knack Music. 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
1: 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No, but she told us on Twitter a long time ago that there's a chance have a bhayi yamlumayo.
2: Bantu basebhayi kodwa
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0: Yabona nabantu basebhayi. 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Disclaimer, I am not from here.
1: Same. I'm not
0: from here.
2: But.
0: Please, say 100 clips.
1: Oh.
0: All right. Also celebrating a birthday today, ladies and gentlemen. Please stand on your feet.
2: Mm-hmm.
0: 82 years of age, American singer, one of my best and my favorite, Gladys Knight. Go to leave.
2: Every day I go on.
0: Opo Gladys Knight, no, end of the road. So,

0: end of the road.
1: Because
0: you can't say Gladys Knight and then ufake, oh, goodbye.
2: Oh,
0: you put her end of the road where she says, I gotta go. Proper stuff that we know her of. Like, in the Sazi, there were Nango Gladys, Chomietu.

0: TNC, Davino on this one, Tony Eduardo, as well as Lima Crazy, DJ BZA coming through with Yebo. Before that one, Beyonce called Black Parade. And Yebo! We get out of here, we make way for Bubba the G. She's up next from 9 up until 11. It's called True Experience. This is the Buzz of Super Palma, 11 up until 12. Come on, Ganja, this show's Akul and Kanja. Well, we will be back again tomorrow between 6 and 9. But before we get out of here, we've got voice notes that we need to listen to. Good morning.
1: Hi, Scheme. 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Hayi mama, nanku Veronica. 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
0: Hey,
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0: Besibuza kanamhlanje, do you answer phone calls during the night or any hours of the morning?
2: Morning guys. 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
0: 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Also no invitations, okay? Thank you. Strictly by invitation.
4: Sahihi, that's what we don't have.

0: SABC News, independent and impartial with Siseko Kondile.
1: The top stories at 9. Three people arrested after 1 billion drug bust at Bait Bridge, and economists expect interest rates hike today. Good morning. The Border Management Authority says three people have been arrested after a drug consignment worth nearly 1 billion rand was intercepted at the Bait Bridge border post between South Africa and Zimbabwe. Authorities say a truck traveling from Malawi into South Africa was flagged after scanners detected suspicious cargo. A search of the vehicle uncovered about 713,000 grams of a substance commonly used in the production of mandrakes. Investigations are underway to determine the intended destination of the drugs and whether more suspects are involved. Three men have been killed and three others wounded in a shooting incident in Lingaletu on the Cape Flats. The attack, which is suspected to be linked to extortion, happened last night. Police say no arrests have been made and investigations are underway. Police spokesperson Andrew Trout.
2: Western Cape SAPS is investigating a triple murder and attempted murder incident that occurred in Lingaletu West in Khayelitsha last night. Experienced detectives attached to the Serious and Violent Crime Unit are pursuing all available leads to identify and arrest those responsible. At the same time, additional operational forces have been deployed in the area to stabilize the situation and enhance police visibility.
1: Economists are expecting the South African Reserve Bank's Monetary Policy Committee to increase interest rates by 25 basis points when it announces its decision in Pretoria this afternoon. The bank is expected to respond to rising inflation, which increased from 3.1% in March to 4% in April, exceeding the midpoint of its target range. Analysts say global oil price pressures linked to the ongoing conflict in the Middle East have contributed to higher fuel prices locally. Independent economist Elise Creer.
3: While central banks generally consider to look through supply shocks, such as the oil price spike currently playing out, the probability of second round effects, that is price increases in the broader basket as a result of the higher fuel prices, and the potential de-anchoring of inflation expectations will be on top of the minds of MPC members this week. With an average inflation forecast now of 4.4% for this year and 4.1% for 2027, I think the MPC will likely opt to hike interest rates preemptively in response to the deterioration in inflation outlook.
1: Human Settlements Minister Thembisi Melane has conceded that the department has not met its housing delivery target for the past financial year. She says only 23,000 housing units were delivered against a target of 27,000. Simelane tabled the department's 27 billion rand budget in Parliament, where she expressed concern about the shortfall in delivery.
4: We remain deeply concerned about the pace of housing delivery in relation to our target of 37, because we have only managed to deal with 23,027 units. And I think we must be able to close the gap.
1: And further afield, the head of the World Health Organization, Dr. Tedros Adhanom Ghebreyesus, has called for an immediate ceasefire in eastern DRC to allow health workers to contain the spread of Ebola. Around 1,000 people are reportedly showing symptoms of the disease in the eastern province of Ituri. Authorities in the region have also announced the first confirmed recovery from Ebola since the outbreak intensified. The BBC's Barbara Platt-Usher has more.
5: It's in an area that is insecure. Dozens of armed groups have operated there for many years. The infrastructure is very bad. Transport links, we were told, meant that actually moving the materials that are now being brought in takes a very long time. And there's no treatment for this disease. There's no vaccine either. So what you need to do is test, isolate, and then pursue people who have had contact with the patients. But that is hard to do because of what I've just said, and also because the local population, many of them are suspicious. They don't necessarily believe that there's a disease that they need to worry about.
1: Recapping the top story, The Border Management Authority says three people have been arrested after a drug consignment worth nearly 1 billion rand was intercepted at the Beit Bridge border post between South Africa and Zimbabwe. Authorities say a truck traveling from Malawi into South Africa was flagged after scanners detected suspicious cargo. For SABC News on True FM, I'm Siseko Kondile. More news at 10.
6: Why do I have to be lighter than a paper bag in order to be sexualized? Why do I have to have a lighter voice? Why do I have to be younger? Why can't I be exactly who I am and be as complicated as I am? I'm all things, everything. Majesty. It's in the reach of my arms, the span of my hips, the curl of my lips, the bend of my hair.
7: Royal Highness, hard rock.
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0: don't hate on me because I'm beautiful. Because pretty girls rock worldwide. Kerry Hilson taking us back to the year 2010 on this Thursday as we're throwing back memory lane or down memory lane. With album Yake, Eti No Boys Allowed. The song you're listening to is titled Pretty Girl Rock, and that's exactly how we're introing you onto your Thursday morning. A big thank you goes out to the True Breakfast team. These are the guys who've been holding it down with you since 6 a.m. this morning, carrying you right through up until 9. They will be back again with you on a Friday morning to wrap things up for this week and this month with the only breakfast that matters. And exactly 10 minutes after 10, we welcome you to your mid-morning show. We call it True Experience. And every day from Monday to Friday, I have the absolute pleasure of spending a little bit of time with you between 9 and 11. I am Baba Lwachi, and we're going to be holding it down together all the way up until 9. Don't forget, you can check in with us on 89.9 to 107.8. That's our frequency. Should you be in Gqeberha and some of the surrounding areas by any chance, check in with us on 91.0 to 94.5. Kwaboge Masipholapole outside of the Eastern Cape, you can also check in with us via channel 816. 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To be part of everything and anything that we're going to be bringing you on the show this Thursday morning, check in with us on our socials. We are sitting at TrueFM. That's Facebook, X, and Instagram. And you're more than welcome to check in with us by giving us a ring on 086-000-2375. Always such a great pleasure to hear from some of the people that sit in with us on the show. And you can also do that by means of sending us your voice note on 072-999-8092. Well, one thing for sure today, it's a throwback Thursday. Not only that, we're just one day away before we wrap yet another week. We were actually talking about how fast this year is going by. Can you guys really, really believe it that we're going to be halfway through the year? It is really unbelievable stuff. We're sitting on the 28th of May, to be exact, on this Thursday. And of course, a very warm welcome to you on this Thursday morning, hoping that you are having a jolly good morning so far. And I'm going to make sure that I spice things a little bit up for you by bringing you nothing but good radio from the great content that we're going to be sharing you to also some of the music that we have in store for you. You know, we don't play with our playlist on True Experience. So as things are, we're going to be throwing back with two songs on our hashtag gem early. Yours is to come through and let us in on which song is your song choice between the two songs that we have chosen for you. And of course, we'll give you just a little bit of background history on those two songs. And as soon as we come back, because it is a Thursday, we'll be checking in with our Disability 360. It's a segment brought to you by the SABC Education. And in the second hour of the show, we'll also be checking in with our hustlers. My favorite part of the show, I have to say, having young people come through and speaking a little bit about what they have to offer when it comes to their businesses. And of course, the great thing about this platform is that you can let in even some of the surrounding areas within your communities about some of the services that you have to offer. How you go about that? Simple. Go on to my personal Facebook page. I am Baba Lwagxowa, and my surname is spelled G-X-O-W-A. You can slide onto my DMs. Feel free to let us know the name of your business, what your business does. Don't forget to drop your digits. If not me, you can follow Yakim Mavula Kuvaliwe on Facebook or send through an email at phibm@sabc.co.za, and we could have you coming through on the show and chatting a little bit about your business. As soon as we come back from there, the fun doesn't stop. We've got your four feel-good songs back-to-back for your midday treat, and we also get to chat because it is a throwback Thursday today. We're asking about those things that you feel or that you see happening to Umzali Wako in their older years. And when you look at it, you like, oh gosh, please let this not be me when I grow older. Zindone zando qobo nomzali wakho ezenza apha ebudaleni. You definitely wish it wouldn't happen to you in your older years. I know that it only takes seconds for my mom to just fall asleep. Literally. We could be in a hot, heated conversation. The next thing, uvanga umuntu sekhona.
1: 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Share with us. We'd absolutely love to hear from you guys. You can drop a voice note. You can give us a ring. For now, let's pay some bills and get into some good music.
2: 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The tournament is opened to amateur netball and soccer teams. 10,000 Rand is up for grabs for the winning soccer team and 5,000 Rand for the winning netball team. 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We have spots for 32 soccer teams and 16 netball teams. This tournament will take place at Lupilisweni Sports Grounds in Bizana from the 16th to the 18th of July 2026. 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Kuzodlalwa like no one else.
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0: I tell you what, if you allow me to be your fairy tale between 9 and 11 a.m., I promise to give you nothing but absolutely beautiful radio on Trap. I'm like no one else. It's happening up with hashtag True Experience. We've got the reprise of the fairy tale version done by Liquid Deep in the background. Played you some August Alsina alongside Rick Ross with Benediction before that one. And of course, we came through with the Zonge Tikana, Chiki Zindo. And of course, those are some of our throwback music on this Thursday morning as we're traveling down memory lane. Come through on 89.9 to 107.8 because it's definitely the place to be. Don't forget, should you be listening in Gqeberha and some of the surrounding areas, you can also hop onto 91.0 to 94.5. Channel 816 for our listeners that are outside of the Eastern Cape. And you're more than welcome to check in with us on SABC Plus as well as our streaming platforms. We're sitting on www.truefm.co.za. And if you did just join in on the show, a very warm welcome to you. I do trust and hope that you're having an absolutely amazing morning. And of course, I'm going to come through and make it even better. Let's pay some bills. And at just 30 minutes after 9. So today we are asking you quite a valid question. We're asking you, Zindone Zando xa utubona umzali wakhe zenza in their older years, okanye ebudaleni. You think about the fact that you wish those things wouldn't happen to you in your older years. Now, let me tell you something. Growing up, I think most of us, we all wanted to be old and we sort of fantasize about the whole independency situation that comes with being an adult, of course. But looking at life right now, growing old is not as romantic or as we romanticize it to be, or we thought it would be when we were still young. Things change as you get old. Habits change. Sleeping patterns are altered. And a lot of times your sleeping patterns will depend on your emotions more than anything. If you go to bed overwhelmed, if you are stressing, you are bound not to have a good night. Those are just some of the minimal stuff that you have to deal with. And one no longer has the same strength and energy as they would have had in their younger years. And you also have your own kids to worry about. Some people who are more elderly have grandkids that think they actually know better than they do. And they are more cleverer. They are more woke than you. So those are just some of the things that come with growing older. Not only that, but you realize that things like the font size on your phone need to be readjusted. You would be amazed when you see the font size of some of our elderly peeps. You can't believe that possibly could be you one of these days. Keeping things that are unnecessary in the house. I know that in a lot of black houses specifically, you'll find that one giant plastic bag full of other small bags. And you still don't get it why our parents do that. And you are somebody who's more focused on saving just about anything. In some houses, if there's a glass jar, whether it had like your jam jar or it had any contents, they would empty that and wash them and keep them for reuse. So as you grow older, you realize some things you wish you wouldn't be doing in your older years. And that's exactly what we are talking about today on our opening question. We want to chat with you and find out from you. You wish it wouldn't happen to you in your older years? Drop us a voice note, give us a call. Would absolutely love to hear from you. And now we keep things moving right along with our hashtag gem early coming through. Two songs back to back. You come through and let me know between these two songs that we're throwing back in, guys, which one is your song choice? 086-000-2375 is where you can hit us up. You are more than welcome to also give us your WhatsApp message and a voice note on 072-999-8092. Don't forget to go drop your comment as well on our socials. We are sitting at TrueFM.
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0: I love it when he says, pray for a glimmer of hope. A reminder to never, ever give up. Doesn't matter what challenges we are faced with, there's always a glimmer of hope. Sam Smith, one of my absolute beautiful tracks from this particular album. And of course, this one was originally released as a promotional single back in October 2017. It was then later officially released as the third single from his Sophomore album titled The Thrill of It All. And this was released on the 29th of March back in 2018, this time featuring a guest verse by American rapper Logic. And this song was also written after Sam Smith visited Mosul, Iraq, with a charity war child. It marks also a thematic shift for the singer from strictly heartbreak songs to reflecting on global issues and their own awakening. And of course, I played you James Young before that one. It was a viral hit, this one that I played you. It's titled Happiest Year. It was released back in 2019 in July at a standalone emotional piano ballad. It also quickly became his second biggest commercial success after he released Infinity. The song officially reached gold status by the RIAA, recognizing over 500,000 equivalent units sold in the United States. The official music video, which feature cemented the song's visual and emotional legacy, was released on the 20th of March back in 2020. And that is just how we are throwing back on this Thursday. Do come through and let me know, between these two emotional songs that I've played for you on this Thursday, which one speaks to you? Simple. All you have to do is come through on 086-000-2375 and let me know. Don't forget to drop your voice note and WhatsApp message on 072-999-8092. I do believe we had a couple of voice notes that did come through, Mavula. Let's first start with those.
1: Hello, this is Babala G.
0: Hi.
1: Siyamba no number one. 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
0: Thank you, Snera. 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
2: Hi, Kwat.
0: Yes,
2: Kwat,
0: sir.
2: Kwat, Kwatikazi.
0: Yes, sir.
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0: Love it. Such a sweet message. To be loved nationally, kumazomoya is something else, hey? Not everybody get that kind of love. Speaking of love, we're crossing over to another family that is filled with nothing but love in Gunubi. Squashables, good morning and a happy Thursday to you.
3: Happy birthday.
0: I'm good. Oh, but at least on the like, weekend, you'll be able to rest. Oh, okay. All right. All right. Well, all right, Squashables. Always good to hear from you. Love it. All right. Let's finish those voice notes, Mavula, so that we can just get to the comments and wrap it up.
4: Hey, Mari.
0: Hi.
4: You're back.
0: All right. Thank you so much.
5: Good morning, Babola G.
0: Good morning,
5: Napa. Kwe Khotman, Emma Koshin, Uyakim, Mavula Kuvali. Oh, my God. I'm loving Kasibiza, Gomshambis is out again. The True Urban Experience Exchange Edition. Babola G, the voter for Lengo, my SB, man. Song number two.
0: Okay.
5: Tango Scheme, Nichokaman, the Mandinan and Kubi.
0: Thank you so much.
5: Tango.
0: All right. Right,
6: Hi babes, hi, males again. Oh, Kabile, Mbulele, I'm gonna pray. Sam Smith, oh, maybe I'll pray.
0: Oh,
6: Miles. But I'm still your disciple. Oh, I love that guy. Oh. I don't know to what bond. Thank you for playing Lomtsolo, man.
0: My absolute
6: Thank you very
0: pleasure.
6: Good day again to you.
0: Oh, man. Love it.
7: Man, bully is a quadigas. Man, bully is a matigal.
0: Thank you so much, Tay. I also love that emphasis that everybody is busy, either with their hustle or Kanye. There's something going on with their lives. Really so precious to hear. Big shout out to you, Botwam, and thank you so much for Ruhlala Nathi. And the beauty about it, Aselanga nawe wedwa xa useringini, for sure. There are other couple of people that are listening in on the show. Let's check in with our comments. Snethemba Ngudle, the first person to come through. Utibawala Kanpepamba, NgwiTBT, Gasem Smith, eti pray, uti ge usemtata. Umanesh Mbilase, uti definitely going with pray, Babala, this morning. No, sima zizi, wedasha, uti morning matigela. Song number one, undenzele mana, permission veil, uti dombambani, uti morning queen B. Sam Smith, pray, chokamandia, pemguale, stataheim. Thank you so much, Mkaya Wam, for coming through. Usiabonga zizi, matilo, uti ge naye. Happy Thursday and morning to you, matigela. I'm going to go with Sam Smith, Clay City Pray, up at King Williamstown. Uboni Sani, Sunny Boy, Mangongwana. Once again, I get happy Thursday to you, Matigela. I'm going to go with Sam Smith, Guy City Pray. Piwa Matthews coming through a City Jam early sessions. Uti James Young with the happiest year of my life. For Sam Danzan. You know what the thing is about that song? It's a reminder. You can have the most challenging year happening to you currently. But when you actually look back in some of the years that you've had your best years, you get to a point where you're actually grateful even for those years, or those happiest years of your life. I don't know. I just reminisced a little bit while I was listening to the song. So I love that Pure Matthews also appreciated that. Tuanduli Sataka Azapumelele Jo. Uti Pray definitely does it for me on 89.9 Nyanzaka Mandigaze Radio. Thank you, sir. Samgelo semifinale coming through. City James Young, happiest year of my life. Baba Alwa, happy Thursday to you. M. Danzane kwa 17, Sleli Kunye. Papa, Papas, Utigena, Sam Smith with Pray has made my morning. And of course, we've got Ayabonga Loom Kuzo. City Sam Smith with Pray. It sounds so good, the message behind that song, Baba Alwa. Thank you so much for playing it. Utinse Cape Town, Ekaelicha, Emakasa. Utera wasekembu also coming through. I said, hello, Miss G. Nobody ever calls me that. I love it. Utinqalo song number two with Happiest Year of My Life by James Young. Utruman Mvuyisi Ntusane, uti morning matigela. Sichoka mandi man zombi nezingoma. Kunzima na uketa. But let me go with Uncle Sam Smith. Kaisiji pray utinselo sigi sigi. 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Apelo sigi sigi. Saida Pamula coming through from East London, Ekunubi, Sandy. Good morning, Matigela. I'm on a song number one. Undondo, Mapango, Tutiwe. Uti morning, Matigela. Song number one. Apepakamisa, please. Usubatatu, Mvoboza. Uti morning, Babalachi. I'm going to choose song number one by Sam Smith. Pray. Ikalaga mandi reto ngele, nehluleka. 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Uti nsena kola pekabeha, Babala. I'm going with song number one. Pray. Otwa khala. Uti Sam Smith with pray. Utoka manda pecholo mnai kambini. Zizwe P.E. 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Uti ndlalela Papa Wamle. Thank you so much. Smart Mbupa, teaming up with Sam Smith, M. Gababa location, Ayanda Makrina. So Tawa to song number one, Babola, please, Mzike Ngaba and M. Hoebi. What a happy Thursday to you, Matigela and Mavula. Pray by Sam Smith, Kentana Pekome, Uchoka Mandi. I was hoping I could get through all of them. Mziana Daga Kijino, Dinyana, to morning Matigela. Let me go with Sam Smith. Pray, Utige Danko, Manu, Yenzakam Nandi, Ray Dom, Shakom Kulu, the great place. Sakums in Google, teaming up with Sam Smith, Pray, Nozinga Titi, Bam Jovi, also teaming up with Pray, last one from Andy. So I get some good morning, Babs. Okay, I'm going to choose Sam Smith, Mulero, Bulimakwa, and my lane in Timbini location. Okay, and I pray. Sometimes I want to go through all of them because I don't want to leave anybody out. I don't know. But thank you guys. Thank you so much for coming through and appreciating the music. I'm always so happy when you guys love the music that we bring.

0: Communications presents the Abongile Mangala Sports Tournament. The tournament is opened to amateur netball and soccer teams. 10,000 Rand is up for grabs for the winning soccer team and 5,000 Rand for the winning netball team. If you think your team has what it takes to win this tournament, register now by WhatsApping Olwethu on 069-565-7985. We have spots for 32 soccer teams and 16 netball teams. This tournament will take place at Lukhulisweni Sports Grounds in Bizana from the 16th to the 18th of July 2026. Our spectators will enjoy 3 full days of non-stop entertainment and many, many prizes are up for grabs. True FM brings you the Abongile Mangala Sports Tournament. Kuzodlalwa like no one else. 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Under the code, we are committed to giving news that is accurate, comment that is fair, and programming that is not harmful to children and does not amount to hate speech or description of gratuitous violence or explicit sex. 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Direct any complaints in writing to the Broadcasting Complaints Commission of South Africa, PO Box 412-364, Craig Hall 2024. Or send an email to bccsa@nabsa.co.za. For more information, please visit www.bccsa.co.za. 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
1: Going down memory lane.

And we'll see if we're able to get a hold of him once again so that he can come through and let us know. I think we all need to be educated on whether who is qualified or who qualifies and should be benefiting from a disability grant in South Africa, one of being commonly known as SASSA grant in South Africa. So we're going to be checking in on the type of illness maybe that do allow people to have access to grants in South Africa. We know that life is so unpredictable and uncertain that sometimes even through illnesses, things like your strokes or chronic conditions, workplace injuries and road accidents, many of us as South Africans have found ourselves permanently or temporarily unable to work. What happens then? And that's exactly why we need Odilon Mashele to come through and explain to us. I'm not letting go of this conversation. So as much as we couldn't get him on the line for you this morning, we promise to bring him back this coming Thursday. Now, it is 4 minutes exactly before we get into the news. And one thing that you guys have been talking about this morning particularly is some of the good throwback tunes that we've been playing for you. Listen to this one. Now you're going to love it. Happy Thursday morning from wherever you're tuning from this morning. It's hashtag true experience. It's happening on True FM like no one else. 4 minutes exactly before we get into the news at the top of the hour. I think Siseko Kondile will be bringing you 10 o'clock news. Ndando Bangani. Ongayiphuli inhliziyo yami.

Definitely, without a doubt, was one of the biggest songs back in 2015. Music by Shekinah, teaming up with Cal Daish. This one is Back to the Beach. Taking us just to 6 minutes before we get to the top of the hour. And of course, we are meant to be chatting to Dylan Mashele at this moment, but unfortunately, we are unable to get him on the call because this is such a crucial conversation to have. What we're going to do is park it for this coming Thursday.

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2: As far as we are concerned, they have to be here because this is not an interdict as yet. It is just, they've just served the papers. Therefore, the court will then take it from there to say, on the basis of what has happened, how are we going to take it further?
1: Intloko yegunya bantu elijongene nolawulo lwemida, iBMA, uGqirha Michael Masiapato, income amagosa ayo abhaqe iziyobisi ezingaxabisa imali esondele kwi-R1 billion. 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
3: On 27 May, during a stop-and-search operation, the BMA border guards intercepted a truck traveling from Malawi into South Africa. The truck was subjected to a non-intrusive inspection through the cargo scanner, during which suspicious substances were detected. This prompted the officials to conduct an extensive physical search of the truck, which lasted approximately 8 hours. During the operation, the officials discovered a substance identified as methacolone, ABA, which is commonly used in the manufacturing of mandrakes.
1: Kubulewe abantu abathathu konzakala abanye abathathu kwisiganeko sodubulo esehle elinge lethu kwiCape Flats esisiganeko kurhanelwa ukuba sinxulumene nokunyanzelisa ukunikwa imali kwaye senzeke phezolo akukabikho mntu obanjiweyo okwangoku isithethi samapolisa ngu-Andrew Trout.
4: Western Cape SAPS is investigating a triple murder and attempted murder incident that occurred in Dinguletu West in Khayelitsha last night. Experienced detectives attached to the serious and violent crime unit are pursuing all available leads to identify and arrest those responsible. At the same time, additional operational forces have been deployed in the area to stabilize the situation and enhance police visibility.
1: Kubanjwe abantu ababini ekurhaneleka ukuba ngabombi mgodi abangekho mthethweni ze kwafunyanwa izixhobo zokomba emashobotha farm kufutshane nasembombela empumalanga ababantu banqakulwe liqela lamagosa onyanzeliso mthetho ebeliqhuba uqoqo kwindawo ezithiwe mbende kukumbiwa kwemigodi ngokungekho mthethweni umphathiswa wesebe lokhuselo nokhuseleko kwiphondo nguJake Mackey
5: These legal mining they also affect the infrastructure particular on our roads and building of our community building from communities where they stay because they drill deep so then it created the sinking holes on our road so this is what we want to achieve to say we need to stop this thing
1: ukuziqukumbela kwinqaku eliphambili sithe igunya bantu lothutshiso iNPA lingqinile ukuba usomashishini uJoe Ferrari Sibanyoni natyholwa naye uOpa Sindane bangenise amaxwebhu enkundla ngelicela 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
8: 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And if you don't, watch other people having fun.

0: ndithanda nale nto apha kule live version where he mentions into yokuba thina sithanda imali. Definitely our love languages, ladies. I'm sure a lot of ladies who are sitting in with me on the show this moment can agree on this one. It's a beautiful music by Something Soweto. This is the acoustic live version of Akanamai. A lot of marriage promises were made during this year when the song was released. I'm just wondering how that all went. A very warm welcome to you into the second and last hour of the show. Exactly 9 minutes. Let's make it 10 minutes after 10. You locked in on Trafam. I'm like no one else. The show is called True Experience. And you get to experience it with me, Baba Lwaji. We're on up until 11. You're not too late. We've still got a couple of hours. In fact, a couple of minutes to spend together. And we get things even going, even in this last hour, because we've still got your four feel-good songs back to back. We're still hoping that you're going to come through on our opening question and chat to us about izinto ezazinto maybe ka uzibona senzwa ngumzali wakho emudaleni that you wish those things wouldn't happen to you in your older years. That's what we're chatting about on our opening question. But we keep things moving. Of course, it's a Thursday, which means we honor our business hustlers on Thursday by giving them a platform to come through and speak a little bit about what they have to offer in terms of their businesses. Either you're starting out ishishini and you'd like to get the word out on the street on some of your offers or services that you have, we are the right people to contact. All you have to do is you are more than welcome to actually slide onto my DMs. I always say I open it up that much. I'm Baba Lwaqoa on Facebook, and you can just let me know what the name of your business does. And in fact, the name of your business is, and then what your business does. And you don't forget to please drop us your digits. And of course, if not me, you can then get in contact with the Akim Mavolakvali on Facebook. You can also send through an email at vbm@sabc.co.za. Just like the hustler we are about to profile this particular Thursday, and he is our third and last hustler for the month of May. We check in with Mawande Kweyi Designs, and we're going to be chatting to the fashion designer and footwear designer. His name is Mawande Kweyi, and he's going to be telling us a little bit about what he has to offer in his business as soon as we come back from paying some bills.
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2: 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This tournament will take place at Lupili Sweni Sports Grounds in Bizana from the 16th to the 18th of July 2026. 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Hashtag True Connections.

0: All right, and we welcome you to What Is Your Hustle? Exactly 13 minutes just after 10. And I did mention that today we are profiling our third and last hustler for the month of May. We're chatting to Mawande Kweyi of Mawande Kweyi Designs and Dynamic Boutique. And of course, he's based here in Gqeberha. He is the founder and CEO of fashion of Mawande Kweyi Designs, rather. And he's also a fashion designer and footwear designer. He's going to be chatting to us a little bit about his business this morning. And Mawande, a very warm welcome to you, Badwam. Thank you so much for joining us. How are you feeling this Thursday morning? All right. Happy to have you, my brother, on the show. Today, we are talking about your business, Mawande Kweyi Designs. Maybe fill us in, uqale nini, and also what inspired Lembon?
1: To take it back in the foundation of Bambu Tunga since 1999, and everything I wanted in the shops I couldn't find, so I would make my own stuff. It took me very long to buy these of figuring down the koyo because of Ugunga's team is sensing enough formal qualification of what I'm doing. But I formally started the business in 2013. And then the inspiration is just mainly London Kabaitato, but I've always been umuntu or creative who has visions of izinto as a different. And overall, gender umuntu creative. I've always loved drawing, I've always loved creating stuff with my own hands. So that thing has always been with me. No cool like Ubona E designers like Stone Chair at the time. Luxury culture was always big. So those kind of people inspired me to start the business and see E designers as a South Africa and also try and incorporate my own style into as of the as. So that's how I started that business.
0: All right. And Ushobi Sanje, Nompulapulin, maybe just give us a brief background on what Mawande Kweyi Designs consist of. When we talk about your business overall, what are your offerings?
1: Mainly what I do now is do custom designs for anyone, anything or if you're in general.
0: Nice.
1: I design from anything from suits to evening wear to, but my main focus right now at the moment is evening wear, which is your farewell dresses and also wedding gowns. That's where my niche is.
0: Yes.
1: Most of my clients are clients for farewell dresses. As I said earlier, I also dabble in footwear, but I'm not doing it now currently because of the effects of the COVID. Because when I started the journey in making footwear, which is also in the and I, when I started the journey, it was just before COVID. And then when it hit, I had been motivated a bit. I want to go back there, but for now, just the issue your time and resources, that stuff,
0: All right, Vakal. And talking about the space you're in, I would imagine it's quite a competitive space due, of course, to your matric dance season, the trendy traditional wear that people are into now currently. What would you say makes Mawande Kweyi Designs quite unique and maybe different, makes it stand out from other fashion brands?
1: I think mostly more than anything, Siswam, is the attention to detail and also the experience behind, because like I said, the Kalemo 99 Otung, and for the longest time, I think I've tried my best to perfect my skill before I actually started the business. So when it got time to buy the Kali business, I certainly experienced already. So this almost 20 years in the Central Lando is more than enough experience. So umuntu oza with the experience and nayo oyazuba uzawufumana le nto ayifunayo ngolu hlobo ayifuna ngayo. So I'm different in that way, and also I'm a very creative person.
0: Mm.
1: Do creative stuff every day. I don't like buying stuff. Not because why cooking don't ever with buying stuff. I just like things my own way. So umuntu xa eze in a vision, I can already envision and I tethayo and we can make it up.
0: Yeah. Now, but Mawandi, I know that umuntu xa ethethanga umcimbi othunga, it's something that can be quite controversial as to what I wanted versus what I will get. Maybe share some of the client challenges that you've come across and you were able to maybe sort out in your process. You've been in the game for quite a while now. I'm sure you must have come through some form of challenges.
1: Each challenge is new. When I say, I don't want to lie, there's a lot of challenges. And also, a client sometimes will come to you with an idea and you try and make that idea a reality. There's a process, Masutra Senza, isn't there, to when you start with your measurements and then umda alliterators or designers for Nayo. And then when we do the fitting, because it's not a final product, you'd find umyumduba agana y vision ya yo
0: sure.
1: So they don't have the vision. So you have to try and convince them. And after abanye abantu ba anfunuthetika mezongo, but abanye abantu abana patience, yoribona lento. So sometimes they will be rude. Sometimes they will ask you, ba isaluyek and don't. Is on the challenges that you have to deal with in the business. And also, okay, I don't want to lie, also on my side, like as umuntu or creative and umuntu who started the business basically from a long time ago in terms of ukufunda ukuthunga nokwenza yonke lanto.
0: Sure.
1: I've always been umuntu who likes things done ngohlobo lwam. So I've also had a challenge with a client, mhlawumbe zibe ninzi. And because indaba yokuqesha abantu mhlawumbe to help me with the business, because you have a challenge, yoba uqeshe umuntu ukwenza angabe nayo le passion onayo.
0: Yeah.
1: Now you awukwazi umphusha lo muntu, they don't put effort, which is I think a challenge yomuntu wonke who's in the industry, indaba yokuqesha, because umuntu ayo business yakhe and also akanayo le dream onayo. So they will make the effort into helping you and all of that. So as on the Zenza, sometimes we relate to the clients because you take on umsebenzi because you think it's a labor.
0: Sure.
1: And sometimes, band by a time, you go to get a band by a tumba.
0: I was about to say that, yeah.
1: I've learned over the years since starting the business to try and outsource everything using, like the admin and that, just to alleviate stress because as and the business.
0: Absolutely.
1: Lose confidence.
0: Sure.
1: Sometimes omnia was a challenge, you're into your kibelate or whatever. So I've tried to go, especially in the past 3 years, I've tried to then the show by abantu bafumana lento bayifunayo in the time that they wanted for.
0: Love it. And what would you say has been your best marketing tool for your business specifically? I know that sometimes we've had people coming through sitting about word of mouth, sometimes help social media, but what have been your strongest one?
1: My strongest one is Facebook. Okay. Since I started the business, I don't want to lie, Facebook has worked for me in multiple occasions. Abantu know my work and also get word of mouth. Abantu, even when I started the business, azange ndenze le mntu ndenze into nje ndayiposta ku Facebook and started inquiring, and it's always been a tool that works for me. I can azama kezinye avenues like to advertise and kwezinye izinto, but for me, Facebook does it for me.
0: Okay. All right. Well, it's been a pleasure chatting to you, Mawande. I'm going to give you less than a minute to just remind our listeners who might be listening in and around Gqeberha right now. You'll tell them who you are, the name of your business, what your business has to offer, and where they can follow you possibly on your social media pages. You can drop those if there's a WhatsApp number or maybe a number that you'd like to share for people who would like to reach you to place orders. You can drop all of that that now?
1: Okay. I'm a fashion designer, Mawadekwei Designs. You can find that on Facebook. Check out, all my designs are there. If you want more information, you can call this number 081-4127-996. Let me repeat, 081-4127-996. And also, ndizawucela mani abantu who have the time, so there's a show that I did on SABC 2. Maybe if you can watch that.
0: Oh, nice.
1: It's playing on SABC 2 tomorrow at 12:30. It's a show I did back, I think it's a repeat book, I think in 2022. So they can basically see what I do, and it's more about a footwear that I've done. But basically, you can have a general idea of the person I am and what I do.
0: Right.
1: So check it out on Facebook, and that number, you can find all the information you want.
0: All right. Well, as long as it's on SABC 2, we are happy to watch it ever because we are part of the SABC family. So thank you so much, Mahanda, for coming through and sharing a little bit about your business. Wishing you nothing but absolute success as you move on with your future ventures. Thank you so much for coming through.
1: Thank you so much. Bye.
0: All right. And we wrap it up at 25 minutes after 10. Remember, it doesn't matter what kind of business that you have. You could be starting out your business as a baker when Zama Gwinya and a mince, and you'd like to get the word out there. We are here for you as well. Please do not hesitate to either go into my Facebook page and slide into my DMs. Let me know what is it that you are selling for your business or what you are doing as a business, and also the name of your business, and don't forget to drop your digits. And you can also go to Yakim Mavolagvaliwa on Facebook or send through to phoebem@sabc.co.za, and we'd love to see you thriving in your business by coming through and speaking a little bit about it. Now we move on right along. This is a time for us to branch off onto some good music. We call it your four feel-good songs back-to-back. And I call it your mid-morning or midday treat. So at this time, very moment, you can just sit back, kick back and relax. Allow me to take care of you through some absolutely beautiful jams. I know you're going to love these ones. Also, don't forget, we're also chatting on our opening question. I'm looking forward to hearing your comments on this one. Siyabuza namhlanje zintoni ezazindoxa ubona umzali wakho ezenza apha ebudaleni. You're like, oh my gosh, I wish that doesn't happen to me when I'm this old, okanye when I'm in my older years. Share with us on 086-000-2375, or you can drop a voice note as well on 072-999-8092. Actually, to put a spin on it, some of the things that you are also doing now in your older years that you feel like, yeah, I wasn't feeling like this in my 20s. I wasn't feeling like this in my 30s. What are those things that are standing out for you as you're growing older? Just to open it up a bit, would love to hear from you. We pay some bills, and as soon as we come back, we'll get into your four feel-good songs back to back.
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You are the queen of the waves, the heartbeat of the Eastern Cape.

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0: This music just reminded me that I owe myself at least one concert this year. One live concert. I need to be in that atmosphere. I need to be dancing like nobody else's business. Usher in the background. This one is titled Kissing Strangers. Played you some John Legend with Gary Clark. Wild. And Neo came through with part of the list. Savine Street alongside Chris Brown. It Won't Stop. Hey, this one should be dedicated to the gentleman who came through and said his wife was celebrating her birthday today. I absolutely love these four feel-good songs back-to-back for them. Hopefully she's having an absolutely amazing day. Taking us just to 17 minutes before we get to the top of the hour. Still continuing with our chat and our opening question. We just left with a little moment before you and I have to part ways. But which better way to do it than getting in your comments and our opening question? Siyabuza Namhlanje, what are those things when you look at your parent in their older years, or your parents or your grandparents, could even be you yourself, you wish those things wouldn't happen when you get into your older years? Give us a shout on 086-000-2375 and let us know what your thoughts are. You can also come through and let us know on 072-999-8092.
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2: MK Productions, Umtunzi, Sfundo, Freeman, Gumende, Umaula Seka. Last week at number 5, still at number 5, Nagle Veki. In public, is it a good thing for Ijan to perform or to sing along to female vocals? Ikulele ngoma during the people. Would you give a thumbs up or thumbs down?
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1: oh

0: There clearly had to be something special happening on September 5th because the title or the cover album for the song is titled September 5th. And it was released back in 2016. Music by Division. This one is titled Hallucination. If you're hallucinating about the fact that you and I have to part ways, I'm afraid you are, because this is all the time we have with you. We're about to wrap things up. And of course, with 9 minutes before we get into the news, TT came through with a cooler relationship, Andindawo. And of course, we had a couple of voice notes that did come through. Today, we're talking about those things that your parents do in their older years where you wish they shouldn't happen to you, or you wish those things couldn't happen to you as you grow older. Let's have a listen as to what the people had to say.
1: Hi, Kumzi. Hey, into the Nguyen Liam and Ibone M. Salin. 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I can't do Flungunjing or Tum Sali Esas Utunabantuan and Lin. 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
0: Valid. Yeah. And you know what? I want to take it a little bit further. And I think it happens kakhulu in our communities tinabantu bamnyama, where we birth children. Nobody's ready to have this conversation, but I don't feel like it's fair to our kids bringing children into this world where you know you have no business bringing children here if you are not able to provide. There is nothing, there is absolutely nothing more frustrating than having to be a failing parent. Why are we bringing kids into such circumstances? I've been saying this. If you don't have the capacity, you don't have the financial means, there is no reason for you to be bringing kids to this world. So I agree with you. It could be a fear of yours, but it's something quite valid. Let's move on to the next one, Mavul.
2: Happy Thursday. I hope you're feeling good.
0: I'm feeling good.
2: My mom, Anas Namanzuti. She's getting old, like the normal old, or it's early stages of dementia, but she has forgotten like most of the things. If she's almost about maybe some historical things of her family, she has forgotten.
0: Could be dementia.
2: It's the forgetful part. And the sleeping, it doesn't take long. A minute, she's gone. Guys, it's sad to see your parents get old, but I guess it's something that it has to happen.
0: Yeah, to all of us. And they become babies in their older years, hey? And you should actually, now one of the things that I also picked up with my parents, that she actually speaks in her sleep. It sounds so creepy when she does it. Sometimes I think, what is this woman talking about? So yeah, there are many strange factors that happen when you're growing old. And I think dementia in these days seems to be something that a lot of our parents are also affected by. I could be wrong there. I don't know what the stats are looking like, but I see more and more, especially with females that struggle with dementia as they are growing old. Let's move on to

0: next one માં બોલા.
1: Morning, morning, morning, babes.
0: Morning.
1: A very good morning to you.
0: Good morning to you too.
1: Good morning, Williamstown. Oh my God, I want mom's salad. I cook it that much.
0: What's any?
1: I cook it that much, but one thing I need to say, hey, libala imali. Ebony imali. It change ba unike imali ba malo tinu leti ba libala. So this is just in the court thing. Quack. And we are trying to libala imali. Windows are causing a delay. Usually if undi broke, even nobody since I shall deny. Give us in the search up high water dropping like the search up one way by Gwatches of London. So my man nobody in 100 rand pa 20 rand quen, 50 rand quen, 30 rand quen. I think those are the things. But okay, it's not a bad thing, come with Naman is liberalism I can cook. Bent on a members of Kwazba as was the very same way. It's not like yeah, you are with really balamos.
0: Right.
1: Thank you, babes. Have a
0: thank
1: good day.
0: Thank you, my love.
2: Good morning, Baba Raji.
0: Good morning,
2: man, sir. Good morning, sir. Good morning, sir. Good morning, sir. Good morning, sir. Good morning, sir. Good morning, sir. Good morning, sir. Good morning, sir. Good morning, sir. Good morning, sir. Good morning, sir. Good morning, sir. Good morning, sir. Good morning, sir. Good morning, sir. Good morning, sir. Good morning, sir. Good morning, sir. Good morning, sir. Good morning, sir. Good morning, sir. Good morning, sir. Good morning, sir. Good morning, sir. Good morning, sir. Good morning, sir. Good morning, sir. Good morning, sir. Good morning, sir. Good morning, sir. Good morning, sir.
0: Good thank you guys for coming through. It's been quite an eventful chat that we've had. Just a few tips for those people that are scared of being affected by things like your dementia and being forgetful all the time. You want to make sure that you also exercise the brain muscle. So we've got muscles in our bodies, and just like any muscles in our bodies, the brain is also a muscle that needs to be exercised. Make sure that you read. People back in the days were playing Scrabble. There's that. Why do I keep on forgetting what that word thing is? I know that growing up, our grands, they used to keep the mind sharp with crossword puzzles on magazines. That's another way of keeping your mind fresh. And you have to go on for those walks and try and eat healthy as much as possible. It keeps you sharp. It won't really keep you younger, but it will keep you sharp as you're growing older. Samgelo semifinalists amongst of the people that did come through. Happy Thursday, Mam Kwatika Tigela Ganoni, the Prejisayako. Otige, for me, ukuyeka ukuhamba ikawe cho zimbi izinto and izibukelayo umuntu omdala ayeke uhamba icawe uthe ndikumamele ndisemthatha. I'm trying to resonate this answer with our question. You wish that you would things that you wish that your parent you wouldn't do in your older years as your parents. All right. I hear you. Piwe Matthews also coming through. Morning to you, babes. Nomavula. Uti le yozukuphela imali ebankini. It's not safe, eh? Piwes? It's not safe. And secretive gang mali aboyenkamkam. Ba secretive ukufa. TVT morning Babolo G. Happy birthday in advance. 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It's something that's actually happening to me. I'm experiencing it. Thank you for sharing. Unozinga titi ba uti unga binanyan. As harsh as it seems, but abananyana abana badala guys, it gets even worse as they grow older. Utungabinanyan uti hey abananyan manabana bakulu bahlale belungiselela imeko. Hey, that's why I say they grow younger. Ayabonga nkuzo uti ke nake the best topic in my heart uti ke and mind ndimamele sisi uti uyabona into ekuthiwa favoritism and comparison. That is the part that I hate when it comes to our parents. Yes, they don't know how to love us differently. Love us differently. They always have a favorite child. I want to agree with you there. And siyabonga Zizi Matilo, utike lokuba serious kakhulu ecawende umuntu alibale nokuba unosapho. Oh man, I love that. Because you do tend to forget when you're too focused kwizinto zecawa. They're very invested kwizinto zecawa, come to think of it. You're right. Even my dad was like that. And that's use King Williamstown, uzizwe ePE uti yo G ezandozolibala izinto kodwa uzi ibambe ngesandla ke sometimes kushawutwe nana phendlini ibe ngathi nina babathathe lento ngelo xa umuntu libele MK 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to struggle with is my hearing sight the fact that I wear headphones most of the entire week sometimes the levels are high sometimes they are low I know I'm going to have a problem with that abazukulwana bama ndizubava na kanjani na oh my gosh it's time for the news guys I have to love and leave you it's 11 and I'm back again to wrap up the week with you tomorrow between 9 and 11 and of course Zips and Bopoma takes care of you between 11 and 12 from my side to yours goodbye
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4: The top stories at 11 chief whip of a political party arrested for alleged fraud and Brown Mohodzi's bail hearing to proceed after address verification. Good morning. We start with breaking news. A chief whip of a well-known political party has been arrested for alleged fraud. We'll have more details on this item in our next bulletin. Northwest-based alleged political fixer Brown Mohodzi's lawyer has confirmed that police have successfully verified his residential address in Mahikeng. Advocate Makau Sikhaja made the remarks ahead of Mohodzi's continued bail application in the Johannesburg Magistrates Court this morning. The matter was postponed earlier this week. Mohodzi is facing charges including defeating the ends of justice linked to allegations that he staged his own assassination attempt in Vosloorus, southeast of Johannesburg, in November last year. Sikhaja spoke to reporters outside court.
5: The issue of the address, I believe it has been settled. I don't think it can be an issue anymore. We received a phone call from the wife of the applicant in this matter, and she indicated that the police arrived yesterday and they confirmed this particular address.
4: The National Prosecuting Authority says businessman Joe Ferrari Sibanyoni and his co-accused Opa Sindane have served the state with court papers challenging the warrants of arrest issued against them. The NPA confirms the matter will be heard next week Tuesday at the Mbombela High Court. However, it says today's proceedings at the Delmas Magistrates Court to re-enroll the extortion and money laundering case involving Sibanyoni, Sindane, Daniel Masilela and Philemon Msiza continues as planned. The accused are facing charges of extortion and money laundering. NPA spokesperson Kaiser Khanyago addressed reporters outside the court earlier.
6: As far as we are concerned, they have to be here because this is not an interdict as yet. It is they've just served the papers. Therefore, the court will then take it from there to say on the basis of what has happened, how are we going to take it further?
4: The head of the Border Management Authority, Dr. Michael Masiabato, has commended officers following the interception of a drug consignment worth nearly 1 billion rand at the Bait Bridge border post. Three people were arrested after the seizure was made on Tuesday during a search of a truck entering South Africa. Spokesperson Meme Mohodzi.
7: On 27 May, during a stop and search operation, the BMA border guards intercepted a truck traveling from Malawi into South Africa. The truck was subjected to a non-intrusive inspection through the cargo scanner, during which suspicious substances were detected. This prompted the officials to conduct an extensive physical search of the truck, which lasted approximately 8 hours. During the operation, the officials discovered a substance identified as methacolone, ABA, which is commonly used in the manufacturing of mandrakes.
4: And further afield, the US and Iran have traded fresh military attacks, further straining an already fragile ceasefire between the two sides. U.S. forces say they carried out what they described as defensive strikes targeting an Iranian military control station. In response, Iran Islamic Revolutionary Guard Corps says it launched an attack on a U.S. military base in the region, describing it as a retaliation for earlier U.S. actions. A recap of the top story. A chief whip of a well-known political party has been arrested for alleged fraud. For SABC News on True FM, I'm Siseko Konile. More news at 12.
8: 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Conversations that matter.

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1: It is 15 minutes, or rather 10 minutes after 11 on hashtag Inlog or Itref. I'm going to eat like no one else. Bulele kakhulu kubabalo G for holding it down. Untrue experience here. We're going to go so between 9 and 11. Good morning and welcome to Inqonke Gabalam Guzizi Posebs Mpophoma. We are coming to you live all the way from Mthatha. Namhlanje siyaqhubekeka with Inqonke so episode 2 today. We unpack the IEC and its mandate, looking at the important role the Electoral Commission edlalayo in actually protecting and strengthening South Africa's democracy. So explore ke sifuna ukuvinto bana ke ithini into as we prepare for elections. Ubanga bonombuzo regarding this, make sure we ask Kangela on social media. On Facebook, Singu True FM, and of course the hashtag is hashtag Inqonke. You can call in on 086-000-2375. That's 086-000-2375. Sawukwazi ke into abana sibe kanti sawuphendula yonke imibuzo yenu.

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Ah, man, absolutely love it. Sakile pulling through with Ibanga, taking us exactly to 20 minutes after 11 on hashtag Inqoko at True FM. 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Namhlanje sithetha no-IEC Ntshiloke Ndathi. Ngiyafuna nawe to be a part of this conversation. Ubanga bunombuzo 072-998-0092. Inamba yethu kaWhatsApp ungasifowunela ku 086-000-2375. On Facebook, we are True FM. And of course, the hashtag is hashtag Inqoko. The Electoral Commission of South Africa, often referred to as the Independent Electoral Commission, okanye IEC, and South Africa's election management body, an independent organization established under Chapter 9 of the Constitution. Now, it conducts elections to the National Assembly, provincial legislatures, and municipal councils. The commission comprises of 5 members, one of whom must be a judge. According to Section 6 of the Electoral Commission Act, members must be South African citizens and must not have a high party political profile. In practice, members are generally drawn from the judiciary, academia, and civil society organizations. The commission is appointed for a term of iminyaka 7, and appointments are made by the president of the recommendation of National Assembly. Please make sure that on Facebook we are True FM, and of course the hashtag is hashtag Inqoko. Now, what does the IEC do? Now, the IEC manages national, provincial, and municipal elections, including referendums. It makes sure indobana elections is free and fair. It announces the results of the elections. After 7 days, we okhumbula into bana xa kugqotywe kwenziwa elections emva kwe 7 days kuye kuchazwe ke results of the elections. It compiles and updates the National Common Voters Roll. Commended ka IEC, it manage elections. They oversee or national, provincial, and municipal government, including referendums. Free and fair elections ensure all electoral processes meet the constitutional standard of being free rather and fair. Voters' roll, ma compiler, and they maintain and update the National Common Voters' Roll. In results declaration, they certify and declare election results within a prescribed period. Democracy promotion. They educate voters and promote awareness of democratic processes. Nanjengoko ke namhlanje silapha making sure that abantu they understand into bani uthini umsebenzi ka IEC and nomuntu mhlamba ozabe qala uyovota izindoni izinto ofuneka into abana bekanti uyazazi so that aye a prepared ngalamini. 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

0: It is 11:30 on hashtag Ngoko HFM, go 89.3 to 107.8, like no one else. Pink confetti on hashtag Ngoko. Namhlanje, we unpack the IEC and mandate. You're looking at the important role the Electoral Commission edlalayo in actually protecting and strengthening South Africa's democracy. We will also explore why abantu abatsha need to participate in elections and make their voices heard. Joining us for this important conversation, we have Mr. Masindi Mosihane from the Electoral Commission. Masikwamkele Mr. Musane enkobeni sibulela kakhulu ngexesha lakho.
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0: Nkosi kakhulu tata, ndiyibiza right iphofu isename yakho?
1: Hayi, uyibiza right inkosi, Musehana.
0: Musehana, okay, ndiyibambile. Nkosi kakhulu tata, namhlanje sijonge umcimbi obaluleke kakhulu. Now, for listeners who may not fully understand IEC, you know exactly, yintoni Electoral Commission of South Africa eyaziwa kakhulu nge-IEC?
1: Msasazi, perhaps for abaphulaphuli to understand Electoral Commission of South Africa, maybe it's important ba umntu ajonge i-constitution yalapha eMzantsi Afrika.
0: Okay.
1: When you go to chapter 9 of that constitution, you have what is called state institutions that support democracy. Kulapho ke uzawufumana khona the institutions ezifana no public protector, auditor general, the human rights commission, as well as the electoral commission ezibaluleke. In the sense that they help make sure that the democracy that we have in South Africa is strengthened and it remains, because the constitution requires that, it says that we are a democratic society as a South Africa. Yeah, usually abantu basazi ngala acronym yethu ithi IEC, but in the constitution igama ozalifumana phaa lithi Electoral Commission of South Africa. Electoral Commission it comprises of five commissioners, one of whom must be a judge according to the Electoral Commission Act. And all of these people, they serve a term of 7 years, they must be South Africans, and they must not have a high political profile. Terms of 7 years, usually they are drawn from the judiciary, academia, and civil society organizations. Recommendations, and a panel would sit that constituted by these Chapter 9 institutions to conduct the interviews. For instance, currently, if singajonga ukuba ngobani commissioner abakhoyo ngoku kwa IEC, sizintlanu as umthetho usithi there must be five. One of them is a judge. Let me start with uchairperson ongu Musuthu Muyebya. Vice chairperson yakhe ibe ngu Janet Love. Ibe ngu Miss Steed. Miss Steed, okay, first term yakhe, first 7 year term. Uchairperson no vice chairperson Temia Boyes being in 7 years. And then we have Mr. Mashinini, who's also serving his second 7 year term. And the judge in this case is Mr. Ayab Pillay.
0: Okay, no, Yavagala dad. Now, what are some of the main responsibilities of the IEC?
1: The IEC, when you look at the constitution, is mandated to manage national elections, provincial elections, no elections get zomasipala like the elections that we are going to go kungo November. We also have a responsibility in Sasazi, kuko izinto ekuthiwa zi referendum.
0: Okay.
1: Where there are questions umzekelo ezidla ilento abahlali, our society. Where mhlawumbi parliament is out here, sixakiwe apha masiyobuza ebahlalini ba sithini. They are called ngesilungu i-referendums.
0: Yeah.
1: Where xa kuvotwa akuvotelwa mbutho othile okanye kuvotelwa umntu othile, kuvotwa in terms of i-decision ethini efuneka ithathiwe. So in that case, the IEC is also expected, but if kungakho into enjalo eMzantsi Afrika, bancedise in managing i-referendum. Umsebenzi wethu YEC is expected to do all this management of elections in a manner that is free and fair, and obviously a free and fair manner says that we must have transparent systems. Yonke into yenziwe ekhleni abantu babone bano akho nto yenziwe in a way that leaves questions or things to be desired. So we are also, according to our mandate, required to announce results within the shortest possible period. Umthetho ke uthi lo period is must be within 7 days. Ungayihleka ke msasazi, because as the Electoral Commission, since the Electoral Commission was established in 1997, saqala ke sa manager elections zika 1999, we have been mhlawumbe ke blowing our own horn, but we have been able to manage elections in such a way that the results in South Africa umvoto uyayazi uba within 3 days uye azazi iziphumo ze election uba zinenjani. Ngitsho ke msasazi, because emthethweni u-IEC unikwe i-7 days within which amele uba uzazisa ngayo ile nto i-outcomes, the results. And finally, ndingakhankanya msasazi also the fact that we are required by law to maintain or compile a national common voters roll, and this basically means that wonke umuntu eSouth Africa who is eligible to be a voter, we have a responsibility of making sure that as soon as they have the ID, they are able to register kulomkulu wabavoti eMzantsi Afrika and be able to participate kwidemocracy yethu as uMzantsi. Enkosi.
0: You spoke about a constitution. Now, what does its constitutional mandate actually mean eka IEC?
1: The constitutional mandate msasazi ile bendichaza echaza ukuba ona msebenzi wenqonzonqa esimele basiyawenza is managing elections. They must be free and fair. The results must be announced at within the shortest period possible,
0: okay,
1: which is 7 days, and also we must maintain a national common voters roll. Mhlawumbe mandongeze uba I constitution ke the mandate iye icalucalulwe iexpandwe phaa kwi-Electoral Commission Act ezichazayo ke ngoku ezinto ide yongeze noba we must declare results and we must also promote i-democracy. So funeka siphumile siye ebahlalini and make sure that they understand i-responsibility yabo as abahlali baseMzantsi Afrika, why they must take part in electoral processes and why it is important for them to take part. See, to make sure that we entrench electoral democracy in South Africa, see, nakwi elections of other institutions, like when the two Abakwi universities have elections, sometimes to come and assist, and we see that as an opportunity to help them understand electoral processes by participating and assisting them in their own elections.
0: Okay, iyavakala. Now, sikhe sive ke nangezi legislative mandate of IEC. Mhlawumbe ungakhe usicacisele nayo ke in simple terms?
1: Yes. Njengoba ndishilo msasazi, xa sijonga yonke into eMzantsi Afrika, umthetho uphuma kwi-constitution. But kwi-constitution ke, i-constitution iye izale eminye imithetho encedisayo ufezekisa le nto i-constitution ithi mayenzeke. In the case ka-IEC, xa usiya phaa ku-section 190 we-constitution, i-constitution iyasixelela uba yintoni efuneka siyenzile ke ngoku. As I said earlier, manage elections, zibe fair, sikhuphe ne-results. 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Electoral Commissions Act ke iyasicacisela uba lo msebenzi wenziwa njani, icalucalule nezinye i-responsibilities esinazo. 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We also have a responsibility in the Electoral Commissions Act, Electoral Court, kukho iParty Funding Act, IEC, among others, has a responsibility to regulate political party funding and to ensure that the parties disclose the funds or any donations abazifumanayo ezisuka kubantu abafunayo ukulenda ukusupporta ezo party, so that kubekho transparency even how parties operate. Xa kusondele election, kukho lento kuthiwa yi code of conduct SCSC enforce to make sure that the playing fields are fair, come to party organe an independent who plays unfairly or is derogative towards other candidates of other parties and so forth. Then finally, the Electoral Act geyona iqacisa step by step uba yintoni efuneka yenzekile xa kulungiselelwa ukuvota, like how we must register voters, izitishi sizifumana njani esitishini, inkqubo ithini, upresiding officer afuneka aqhube njani, funeka baphathe njani abavoti xa bafikileyo.
0: No, iyavakala uba ngabusano ngena ke namhlanje we unpack the IEC ne-mandate yayo, looking at the important role edlalwa i-Electoral Commission in actually protecting and strengthening South Africa's democracy. Siya explore ke why abantu abatsha need to participate kwi-elections and make your voices zabo heard. And of course, joining us on the line today, we have Mr. Masindi Mosehane from the Electoral Commission. Tshilo ke ndathi uba ngaba unombuzo ungakhawuleza usithumelele umbuzo wakho ku 072-998-092 okanye usifowunele ku 086-000-2375. Ku Facebook siyafumaneka sengu True FM, and of course the hashtag is hashtag Incoko. Let's quickly pay some bills. Asibuyayo, we continue with our conversation.
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4: 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Conversations that matter.
0: 17 minutes after, or rather before 12 on hashtag Incoko HRF, M89.3 to 107.8. Like no one else, we are still in conversation with the guest here. To joining us on the line, we have Mr. Masindi Mosehane from the Electoral Commission. 072-998-092 numbers was for Mana Kuyoka News phone 086-000-2375. On Facebook, of course, in Chilo Ndatisi of Manega Singu True FM, and the hashtag is hashtag Incoko. Manpin and Wielo Gwetat, now Abanda Bacha make up a large part of South Africa's population. Now, what does that mean for a democracy in elections?
1: Ndiyabulela lo mbuzo ubalulekile kakhulu. Xa sijonga i-democracy, sithi i-democracy it's a rule of the majority. And for this majority to rule, they need to elect representatives who will represent them. Umzekelo, kule democracy yethu siye sivotele abantu abaye bayosimela eParliament. We also vote for people who represent us in the provincial legislature. And therefore, as a democracy, it is expected that ababantu sibavotelayo are people who are going to represent our interests. Kwezindawo bayobekwa kuzo these lawmaking and decision making bodies or institutions ezikhoyo eMzantsi Afrika. Ingxaki ke msasazi is that when we make this decision, your voter, we are making a decision about our future. We are making a decision as to ngubani osifuna asimele, asincede to move our lives and move this country into the future that we want to see. Ewe, siye sithi ke xa sivota okanye xa sijonga eMzantsi Afrika sifuna ukuthi no, we are tired, we are not seeing change. Maybe abanye umntata athi hayi izinto azihambi ngale ndlela bendicimba zihamba ngayo, and we start experiencing what is called apathy, especially ebantwini abatsha. Ufumanise ukuthi they don't want to participate kwi-electoral processes anymore. 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So as IEC, it's one of the things that we have identified as a challenge esinayo eluxanduva funeka sisenze unakho nakho, working with various stakeholders to overcome. 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So they are not even kuluhlu labo bantu balindeleke uba benze i-decision about the future of this country and their future as individuals. 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Some of the things that have been launched is that sinawo namakhadi kwi-YouTube bakwazi ke ukufumanela i-information about elections and electoral processes kwezo ndawo ke ba-comfortable kuzo. 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
0: Yeah.
1: And then we have decisions to take ezifana noba who must represent us. So when you are participating kwi-electoral processes, you are actually

0: and I address Alonto is through ensuring that you elect, you make a decision about who should lead you into the future that you're looking for. Mhlawumbe umsasazi lo mbuzo manje ugcibe on a positive note ethi as IEC with the platforms that we have launched the registration modalities that we have but sifikeleleke nasemphini omtsha kule ndawo akuyo for instance our WhatsApp lines and so forth. 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During the month of September last year in the province, we saw abantu abatsha about 16,000 yabo bebhalisa for the first time as voters. 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And again, we saw some 19,000 young people ababhalisileyo. Ndithetha nawe msasazi namhlanje besijonge amanani ethu apha ezintsukwini since the day president of the Republic of South Africa announced a date of 4 November for elections. Sifunds ukuthi almost 21,000 people from uqala nge-30th ka-April uzotsho namhlanje have registered to vote and majority yabo ababantu ngithetha ngabo are people who are from the ages of 18 to 21.
1: Amazing.
0: So ndifuna by this note to also encourage those abathi bona no they are not involved in politics because kuyenzeka msasazi ngoku uthi wena you're not involved in politics mhlawumbi ke xa 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registered.
1: Yeah.
0: So it's important to register to prepare yourself to participate xa se uvile uba what is on offer by those about our bezigqatsa to stand as a candidate kule election izayo.
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0: 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So if umntu una 18 years and ubhalisile as a voter, that person can also stand as a candidate in this election. Ndicela uphinde ndiyicacise ngolu hlobo msasazi. 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So nomuntu omtsha who is 18 and is duly registered as can also stand as a candidate in the coming elections.
1: Okay, iyavakala. 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What would you respond? Okanye what would your response be kulo mbuzo lowo?
0: Ndiphendula msasazi ngempendulo ethi ewe. 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

0: constitutional democracy. And again, the system is seven side democracy to vote. The system is a proportional representation. Of course, the classic voter we use a different system, first past the post. So, but in the funungala, apha kwi proportional representation kandi pendula lombuzo msasaz. I proportional representation imandi because ngokwe design yayo, it designelwe to make sure that there is no one party that becomes a majority. Ufumazikutike ngoku, the minority voices or minority parties do not have representation kwi councils zethu okanye kwi decision making bodies zethu. Loo nto ke itheta ukuba in a proportional representation system zonke I votes nenkangakanani ends up counting because the system is designed to make sure that neqela elincane okanye a candidate that receives a very limited number of votes has an opportunity to be represented or find a seat in a particular council or assembly.
1: Mr. Hane, masivale seshekelwe imizuzu emithathu before sikhawuleze siye ezindabeni. Nje mhlawumbi anything we may have missed okanye something ofuna ukuyigcininisa before we let you go kule 3 minutes esheke naye.
0: Enkosi Msasazi, kukukho especially young people, okokuqala that nge 2021 ka June lo uzayo sawube sivule zonke izidishi ezikhoyo in the province.
1: Okay.
0: So that wonke umuntu ayokhangela iinkcukacha zakhe okanye abhalise, and also our online platform here registration is open, and if you go to www.registertovote.elections.gov.za umuntu uzawukwazi pha ukuzibhalisa even if uhleli ekhaya at this point.
1: Okay. Ubuthethe nge-social media platforms zeziphi kanti nisinifumana njani on social media kuba abantu abatsha abaninzi bakwi-social media platforms?
0: Sikhona phaya kwi-Facebook Msasazi Electoral Commission of South Africa, sikhona kuWhatsApp, sikhona ku-YouTube ngoku ikhona i-page esinayo ethi Electoral Commission South Africa. Sine-podcast ke, siyayazi abantu abatsha bayathanda ke umamela i-podcast and engage with the information there. Sine-podcast that has recently been launched and I trust that they will find it very engaging.
1: Amazing. Masibulele tata, inkosi kakhulu ngexesha lakho, ube nemini mnandi.
0: Thank you very much.
1: Thank you so much. Inkosi kakhulu. Besincokola naye namhlanje Mr. Mosihane osuka kwa IEC. Besijonga umcimbi obaleke kakhulu namhlanje. Very important conversation. So I'll continue shake with these conversations for the next 13 weeks. Siqalile izolo from Wednesday and Thursday. So please make sure indobana you listen to your podcasts zethu nathi zase True FM. Uba ngabuyimisishile le episode siyafumaneka ku www.truefm.co.za. Uzakwazi uyifumana phayana. Kwazi ukuyidownload and then uyimamele later. So for the next 13 weeks, sabe siqhuba ke no IEC Wednesday and Thursday. And that's all we have for you today. Masiphinde sidibane kwakhona ngomso between 11 and 12 with myself, Zizi Posibs Mpopoma, and the producer of the show, Usilk Damoy. It's time for the news.
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3: The top stories at 12, MK Party Chief Whip arrested for alleged fraud, and 15 learners killed in Kenya boarding school fire. Good day. The Hawks in the Western Cape have confirmed the arrest of the Umkhonto we Sizwe Party Chief Whip, Mabato Mokoena Zondi, for alleged fraud. She appeared in the Cape Town Magistrates Court this morning. The Hawks spokesperson, Zin Ziani, says investigations are underway.
4: The arrest had happened this morning, and the so-called suspect brought herself in. So she was served with a warrant of arrest, and she handed herself over to the local authorities. It is reported that the suspect, all right, which is the chief whip of this well-known political party, during the period of August 2024 to December 2024, she headhunted and recruited members to be researchers for the party. During their employment, she then demanded payments from them in the pretext that it was legal costs for the president of the same party. And she forced them to pay 50 to 60% of their salaries.
3: Taxi boss Joe Ferrari Sibagnoni and his co-accused Oba Sindane are appearing in the Delmas Magistrates Court in Mpumalanga. Earlier, they handed themselves over to police. The pair are facing charges of extortion and money laundering. Sibagnoni and Sindane allegedly demanded more than 2 million rand in extortion money from a prominent local mining figure. The lawyer for alleged Northwest-based political fixer, Brown Mohotsi, says police have successfully verified his residential address in Mahikeng. Advocate Makau Sikhaja made the remarks ahead of Mohotsi's bail hearing in the Johannesburg Magistrates Court this morning. The matter was postponed earlier this week. Mohotsi is facing charges, including defeating the ends of justice over claims that he staged his own assassination attempt in Vosloorus, southeast of Johannesburg, in November last year. Sikhaja spoke to reporters outside court.
5: The issue of the address, I believe it has been settled. I don't think it can be an issue anymore. We received a phone call from the wife of the applicant in this matter, and she indicated that the police arrived yesterday and they confirmed this particular address.
3: The Department of International Relations says some Ghanaian officials acted outside the accepted diplomatic norms. This follows the repatriation of about 295 Ghanaian nationals from South Africa yesterday, most of whom were undocumented. Ghanaian authorities said the group left the country due to safety concerns. The department spokesperson, Crispin Piri, says some of the comments made by officials are concerning.
6: What's particularly concerning for us is their ability to amplify fake news from official government representatives. For example, we have seen the reports from them stating that Ghanaians are being killed in South Africa. And that's quite concerning because they've not been able to produce any evidence to that effect. Also, we've seen with the Nigerian government, them claiming that there have been extrajudicial killings in the Eastern Cape, for example. We don't even have a military presence in the Eastern Cape like that, or barracks in the Eastern Cape. So this type of misinformation and disinformation, which then gets amplified by official channels without officially checking with us through the diplomatic channels, is something, official authorities rather, is something that's really concerning.
3: And further afield, 15 learners have died in a fire at a boarding school in Kenya's Nakuru County. Police say the blaze broke out in the dormitories at Utumishi Girls Academy Senior School. Several other learners were injured and are receiving treatment. Authorities say the fire has been contained and investigations into the cause are underway. Venant Digila is from Kenya Red Cross.
7: We have some 74 students in various hospitals. We are continuing to support in terms of giving the immediate services. We have a team of trained Red Cross responders who are offering family restoration link services, where they are able to link the parents who are trying to trace their children and to link them with themselves and other family members, but also most importantly, offering psychosocial support services.
3: Recapping the top story, the Hawks in the Western Cape have confirmed the arrest of the Umkhonto weSizwe party's chief whip, Mabato Mokoena Zondi, for alleged fraud. She appeared in the Cape Town Magistrates Court this morning. For SABC News on True FM, I'm Siseko Kondile. More news at 1 with Bongi Paliti Mandagana.
8: Falana my notes, falana my notes, and I'm a correction, man.
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0: 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Ladies and gentlemen, we are back on your radio. And this is that number one daytime radio show. We see busy lunch time. Shanda! The 28th of May 2026. Bule sine wakubela kule nyanga. 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

0: 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Singa kumpul Jandi way True FM like no one else. Thank you so much man. For bekan dupinda obuye na namchanje. Wazo banati. Solo si ipanenge bengi show here too. What a lunch convo. What a lunch convo. Abande bane ben bie bambe. Kale ni woo. Slu. Hey gangba. If Francis Zamzini is your tetris in the show. Yo, slow, ay. If you want to talk about the tete na show, pa. Let's show you how to tete to pa. Ba tete man bala show.
1: Yeah. You know, I believe Lando yenza na kokuba umuntu uzive relator. Umuntu uziva a relator kuyo yonke into esinqokolana ngayo. Be it a topic, be it just a random thing, best Lulanga is no longer. You can come as Torres Kesatimanangayo. As long as Baum Desiver relate, Uzabanendo your TED. And that's what we do, Pilat Yam Shandis, man. I'm financial specializer when it comes to content relatable. Relatable content. Oh my goodness. Kalakam Shandis of Pini Kalakam Nadi from now up until 3. So, that be everything, my friend. Siagulash Convo. When I'm just joining, I'm telling you, when you call us, Mamela, in lunch convo, Zigmo goes in this one as a pecayo, Cascali Rito Yetu, when Uyaza Nolu Voluaco, Ogane Uzengo experience Yako, Sinner Rulke Koya Pentini, Sinazone Rose as Challenge, a cocoa full as book up, Chente silly, and yes, the Chente is in Luca put. Oh, I saw Luca put it, it changes, Oslambang and a panaman to Bassan, and up. I urge in this. Scenarios. 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

0: DJ Go, good combo after dark. 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And now I got Papa, mwah too, man. 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Hey, Freddy, if I come up question, I come on knees, you love yourself. I mean, Marty, colleague, you understand? Like, because I lipstick is poker guy, if I say, by yes, keep on getting more meat. Ladies, here, 10 day, my lipstick, if I say, by. I'm going to go to the lipstick. Lunch Convo.
1: 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The Lunch Convo is where opinions are loud and silence is cancelled, but no one else.
0: Welcome to another lecture, Shalokba. 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That's why this talent in him. 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
2: 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Ongai, Evanduin, Mang, a business of Amzipet, and Vanjan Oxizel of Yo. Even of us ever Tetimakon in the best telling like this of something good about How was she? Yes. Then the next one is Amzaya as well. One thing and as Valela or as Witty. Soon she's there, and the writings of a writing of a shop. Snazzy composite.
0: And Snazzy, it's she and a question at Tikken Goku. Each one will change his mind as he posts pictures as it is Pumile, Simple Malang and Goku. Sample and Oxai Sun Seat. Sample and Oxa Pretoria. Set the pen and Goku. Sizini zimane sokucinga because ngoku izaba ngathi ngoku itsho mi when days are dark friends are few bonwabile
3: silululu
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4: Lunchtime, Chandi, Sluja.
0: My brother. Sluja,
4: Malenge, and the Bully Seman.
0: Thank you, sir.
4: And the Bully Seman, Bubonga, Pula, Pula, Pula, Pula, Pula, Pula, Pula, Pula, Pula, Pula, Pula, Pula, Pula, Pula, Pula, Pula, Pula, Pula, Pula, Pula, Pula, Pula, Pula, Pula, Pula, Pula, Pula, Pula, 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to game like a Gugulam Italam, Nagagan dear. The only name from man, Kobagazu tear to a pub guap. Go to Zawiego and Jesu, go back to Bill and Sosuka Pum, Upumaguak with you is tent. Petty and skin clalin, skin clalin from Amias and from Sabona and Sandy Rides. As a song, a man slew up the metal and TV stand to bump live stream with 2FM till I became to Annika Malam the Boga and Tanya Tango Slucha.
0: Thank you, my brother. 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
5: Sharp Slucha, Sharp Slucha. 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
0: Sure.
5: Till Salil Pahindlin Slucha. I be poor, my dear Machit. I open no aban till Sale Labna and Diane does sluch. In like a sluch a land, so Puma, we a Machitan Gena Madly, and then we are both. A landy pills again on Glando, a telelis a sluch of Petamok. So bonus or Tunyani, I sing over ice cream of Bacalogun. I acquire a Machita, one a mad sluch, and the game of Kumna sluch and you lamb sheet again like a sluch, Unga tan the Tomekeka a Machitan. So, Nanda Tana was pumming the name of the Diaz bar in the Funayo, the Aguasi tape. By the Bona Key, the Tafiling Ugu, according to the Flint, the Aguasi Pagaman, the Tibana, the Oteng, Yabos, which is only Gumchi to Jalo Naslucha. So, he leo and Mogu Nantini, the Salinji in the Slucha, Kangena Sindo, Yabona Slucha. So, the Slucha, Trade Showman, Slucha, Man Gumsiani, Cape Town.
0: Dagim Siana. 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
0: Therefore, you're not Bandwana, Masambe. 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Send us yours, man. 0723 498092.

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0: 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We are Zandoni Mali. 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Eh, and yes. And yes. Ah, who got a loser? We are Zien.
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2: 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All three had sustained serious injuries and once stabilized on the scene by ALS paramedics, they were transported to various Durban hospitals for the further care that they required.
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3: The arrest happened this morning and the so-called suspect brought herself in. So she was served with a warrant of arrest and she handed herself over to the local authorities. It is reported that the suspect, all right, which is the chief whip of this well-known political party, during the period of August 2024 to December 2024, she headhunted and recruited members to be researchers for the party. During their employment, she then demanded payments from them in the pretext that it was legal costs for the president of the same party. And she forced them to pay 50% to 60% of their salaries.
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this is the Lunchtime Shandy. 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

0: sakhe no black coffee. Kama lengomethi uthando lwami ngilansi yamshadi Central FM like no one else. Before that one, Samta Talita bungani sex kama lengomethi ngonyama. Awu ngonyama ka Juda kuthi. Awu ngonyama Yesu. 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Boki paliti matangana. Ndaba sike one. It's was again like second hour you lance yamshadi. If you're close to one, this is True FM like anyone else. 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Which one is that one now? You know, and you don't for now, we better la. I'm not going to bang those tender lunch time shandies. Most of interviews, as far as we see, is share, is Cooper as a podcast. You go www.trufm.co.za. Uza ukangela payana e podcast. Uyo kangeli lunch time shandies. Almost. Let me say 90% of our listeners are now regular jam shandies. Since when I podcast, I see drop on you so that if you post your win, well, if you have your man, I'm saying this is the best thing. Dreamers Cup, do you have your podcast here, Dreamers Cup, my friend? But okay, can get like you post it, but the album my about you could play a community trio, chapter one. But okay, can get like this is the thing. I'm going to interview the relationship with El Nino. Gonna send them clamber in the Nomdlawayo Leo. You know, umsekelo on them clanges of a funky final hour. He break down. Snogola with Umiliswa Sichwele. Head of social media at Flow Communications. Snogola algorithms. Let us understand this. Indolent the algorithm and he sevens and Jani. Ukuka Bele Landin Doba. Dibana Indueti. Phones is yes, mamela, no smamela, casted high. Designing selling telling and developing in Oko Pagati, didn't get a social media, didn't get a good Facebook. Vumbo! Nazi the Tedang and the Tibetan Oko Pagat, Nazi Phillies and Trogos Vela, they call my good tani. Wake up in the land. Ujula and Jim Sam would rule our viewish IV to a Chile, a Tibetan. 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Are you in a large convo? Dibene ne postium to upper city admin. 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
1: Hayi, there's a lot going on here.
0: Urongo girl. 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
3: 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Oh, I can say.
1: 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Okay.
3: Rough. When life is nice, but rough now.
1: Ima chai chai.
3: Yeah,
1: I'm happy that it's not going to land though, because usenze taxi ni wena. Why ungavele niyambe niyo kwanzu bolti jo ushi taxi is? Because amanda basana at kasa linga ako. 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
3: Absolutely, man. That's a good question, my brother.
1: Mm-hmm.
3: But the thing is, bro, everyone, I'm not much to the moon, like sometimes I'm not going to be able to do it. Everyone, I'm bro. So I tell you, it's not a problem. And such a thing, I started to be in the project. It was not my goal, man.
1: Mm-hmm.
3: But because of the moon, I had choice to leave, man.
1: Yes.
3: I'm where I am, yes. But I'm looking before, man.
1: Okay.
3: But to be directly to your answer, bro. So I'm not going to I pay a convenient that much, but now in is for color less fagalas on the bandwin. Yes, patrol zing, I was to sell all sorts of color reflector, even that young like I'm but young like you want to the men, Abra Gule industry bra. In bra, our leaders, yeah, and the ones who are here around you, bra. I don't know about that. In the standard of thinking before to make and to attract and to be convenient the bandwin, because to be honest with you, bro, here in Islanda during the day, our police is making money by us, and we are so influencing about because I have a lot of Young in Danzani 400. But the problem is, you know, the seat about Qualisayo. I don't wish my money about Bango transport bed. By Kiba Pesas, but it pale at any pale. Why the bank must have him cut a progetis, Udulaka Hemingway, Ufuna won the IT Home Affairs, but Udaka Lindis a pillion for 20 minutes. I'm telling you, my bro.
1: I know.
3: And I'm not approaching my dad. And when my sickies are born, I'm about to make a long line.
1: Boys, sing along and learn because the funny thing, the frustration and the stress is on the taxi. Yes, understand. And go back. Good questions. Couldn't do e-hailing in Kenny, the boys. No port, no Uber, no.
3: And young man terminator today, why is it in a problem terminating the fight, problem? Ubunla vina bukokele, and if it was better than so, the bra,
1: exactly, exactly.
3: And in the web slung such a man, bra. We are going to begin to turn as a letter, of young such a man, they have to learn the bram. I think there was no good such a man, and was like some the way we're being, bra. My man, I listen to them, I don't know about being it. I'm going to run the town, bra, and I understand, bra. I'm making money here, bro.
1: Masambe captain name. Masambe, I know lo mcimbu uzasichapa sobabini into endiqonda into ba isenhlizweni zethu because I do ndiyadinwa kubukela abantu besiyo lengakombo no taxi bexabana bebulala ngoto balwela indlela nentoni but amaxesha athile amaxesha Sure. Listen, Masambe says captain name poison. Ufuna ingoma ezimbini Mandoza no Zion igama lengomithi I'm sorry ufuna uzola no KB get of fabulous why you get this ngoma
3: It's not a man I would like to apologize man I know bro there are people who are so sincerely and positive to Mataiza ne my special last year and I'm convinced I am managing anyone and can that kuye na kubeka kuye vasuda man ne yabo Ah, yes, keys, man. Yeah, Mataiza was begging. Opinda wa buye even. Yeah, and also for social man. I don't like him for social man. Yeah, why do you write? Opinda be wrong. No, I am even. Yeah, through influences, through your surroundings, through everything, even your family, everything, bro. Even. And, bro, I come to perfect. Yeah, man, bro. I did mistakes, social man. I'm very glad I'm doing social man. Yeah, last year, I'm going to lay away and say, I'm going to daily, yeah, bro. Let's try some prayer. I'm panicking, soldier man. Then this is in the day. It is sitting number. Go right, even. Hey, soldier man. I need money, bro. I miss money. I lose. I gamble. And I do. I'm gambling, soldier man. What I need, learn if you know. But soldier man, where I am today, I'm so humbling myself. I'm so humble, bro. Even. And yeah, you know, there were people also help me by money. And the money can was up. And I was about to land. But the man, I'm one hell, man. Yeah, boy. The people push.
1: Love you too, boy.
2: Kala, you're stuffed in on lunchtime shandies.
1: Two songs. Gamma Tai Tai. Zola, no KB. Get of Fabulous. Mandoza, no Zion. I'm sorry. Because Gamma Tai Tai is getting me one. It's no palanga issue yet. I feel like I'm trying to speak in a quieto. And Sneaky, one of the best, not even one, two of the best goats. Okay, two of the goats. I don't know why I've been getting a little bit of understandable. But these are goats, man. Uzola, no Mandoza. What even is our bill about telegis? I mean, my tight eye got on fit to scale in Dala, cause of Tibanisa Mandoa being buffet. No, cause of Tibansa Mandoza no Zola. In fact, in the talent I babble evilly. Go Pumanai. According to when again, can be Nangapantu Kosgomazimbin. According to when, Kubani and a coped between Uzola, no Mandoza. I got on Nasada. Allow me to say this. My goat, as in Duana. Come on. Come on. Come on. Oh, multi-talented. Donga.

0: But it was a I'm sorry. I'm sorry. If I didn't mean it. I'm sorry. If because my tata was in a Yingo, Maba logo. I'm not the money to get off fabulous. Nalingo. Zola KB. Get off fabulous. Mandoza no Zayo, and you can make me I'm sorry. Even the best for the guy in the country, Shandis. Kala, you're
1: stuffed in on lunchtime,
0: Shandis. For Selantin, he said, I'm Kala 18 minutes before 2. Snango Mizimbini, Sigamatizer. Slow. Between Mandoza. Nazola, Mugaskanga de Candis out in Namjan. Now we can come Gomia Mandabola, yes, Ladis and Gomazaki with Captain. Please, man, stream a voice note right now. Jenga Manj 072-399-8092. Skazaleba, Dingoba, and Descender Netile, Tele, and please make sure that Zingoma Oz Lindele, Oganya, or Lindele, Guzibe to FM. As for us introduce again, when Mamela and Donis out in Angoma Singen escape and South, Sinical and the Sea Mamela and Noga Ungutali Mamela to FM. So we are yours in the Sea Mamela, we are yours in the Sunday Seed Lalayo. Let us know. Now, of course, Gomazimbi is Gamma Tai Tai, if you go my turn delay when I'm sorry, Mandoza, no Zion, Oganya Guzola, no KB. Get your fabulous. Which one? Is this one? Get of Fabulous. Say Cape Town, Slu. Gusianda Mbube. Yabano number one. Uchumayoli, Olu Sparks, and Tansi. Number one is I'm Sorry by Mandoza. Hello, Siki Siki, go to Alice Lute, Yabano Mandoza. I'm sorry. Kuchu Apindile, no Zule. I'm sorry if I'm but didn't mean it, Sluja. Luzo got to Antilovo. Sigi Sigi Sluja Seven Nomando was on Tetra Limtis of Moni Lobo Sluja number two. Some Kelly Siwe Mahoi. What should be Sluja Seven number two? Who's all alone? Sluja, I'm sorry, man. It's a King William's town. Siabongas is Matilo. Olela Makituan, a slew. Number two, Mchanam. Ayanda Aya Siolo. Number two, slew. Nagono Zimafuna, Diamond number one, Sluja at Port St. John's. Get your fabulous. It's a capable location, which is Martin Upa. Get your fabulous, Sluja, I'm Tanzania 17. Sis Captain Samson, I'm Tanja. Ola Buddha Sluja, Zola 7. Get your fabulous, is East London. Ekunupe Santini, Seida, Amla. What's the red twin? Hello?
2: Hello.
0: Hi, Nijani.
2: Hello, Jani.
0: Dear Pila Kondo. Woman, I think I'm going to be color before we can nominate.
2: Yeah, let's go.
0: I will discuss it. Don't know the girl got to do 2K. You don't know enough of the I squash your speeches. I squash your speeches, ma'am. I'll speak to you, ma'am. I was going to tell you 2K about a woman that hello, Papa. Imagine the high hello, Papa. Out in a
2: book. And the island that is the lion, Abona, and the other and Peter and to this.
0: As much as I mean,
2: you can look into this matter, and the island is I own a go. And yes, what I gave my damn
0: Zola 7.
2: Hey, Bonalena, I'm sorry. No, yeah, I'm going to go.
0: I'm going to go to the next one. And
2: Sassy,
0: Boxy, not Zin Nebs. I was in Nebs, I was in Nebs.
2: I'm depressed.
0: I'm going to get a tattoo. Last time, Shadi Central FM, like no one else. I'm sorry versus ghetto fabulous. Sivala ngephi namhlanje?
3: Hashtag is captain. Masivala ngo number one Slutsha. Masivala ngo number one uMandoza. 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
0: Thank you, ngqeleni. 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

0: 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Last time, Shadis. Drop FM like no one else, man. It says that you made six before sitting with two. Sisayan, I give breakdown. I'm gonna get before and give breakdown. I guess come here, Lembach. Hello.
1: Hashtag last time, Shadis.
0: Hello, Baba.
1: Hey, I'm Captain Sluta. I'm sorry. I didn't mean it. Mandoza, I'm sorry. Igama home is an. Emjondolo inona kanjani emazaba danko
2: ola snucha ola njaya mshapo kanjani
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0: olile
2: in terms of his captain indicator umandoz yabo but when it comes ukukomparisha and Kate, because they two are the popo. And so I'm going to call it Zabu. Yeah, well, impossible to choose I was out of zombie. And you go to the one who's unfair. Because empty is
0: it,
2: I was sick.
0: Yeah, well,
2: in some way, Wunja, and you clean down, go to 2026, but it's a pill. Tango.
0: No, I don't want to vuma that one. I want to check the catalog of Zola. And some of the songs in Kona and Zingens and Zola was Nico Stars, Sada. Zola was Nico Stars. I'm gonna shine in the dark, Jenga Stars of Sugu, single day, Jenga Nyonze Zulu, Ngova, Bunga Bungela Banba Sekasi. What? Zola was Nico Sana Luami.
3: Unji Sanguwe. Don't believe the word they say. Turn around and.
0: What's Niku don't cry? What's Niku nom? What's Niku
3: pindos obu ye?
0: Come on, man. Zola, go to Sada. I think no specific code can lead us. Zola is goat, goat, goat. Mandoza. Mandoza, na ye usnike catalog entle kakhulu because Mandoza gave us inkalangat. Mandoza was Niku 50-50. Mandoza was a sneaker, one of my favorites.
3: Hloniphi life, boy. 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
0: How mina? 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
3: Sani hope. 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
0: Then ufunu nkwe baskwazo, compare each other between the

too. 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Yes! 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It's not going to get algorithms. 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I'm social media. 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I'm going to get a little bit of Zip into his body lane, no spawner. So I'm going to go to the London and play because we break down. It's a lot of time, Shady Central FM, like no one else. DJ Clark, come on, let me meet you. We fly. Young Ivy never got two.

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1: The case against a businessman and his co-accused has been postponed to the 1st of September in Mpumalanga, and three construction workers have been seriously injured after a wall collapsed in Durban. Good afternoon. Welcome to the news at 2. The case against businessman Joe Ferrari Sibanyoni and his co-accused has been postponed to the 1st of September in the Delmas Magistrates Court in Mpumalanga. This is for the defense to secure legal representation. All the accused have been granted bail of 70,000 rand each. Sibanyoni, Daniel Masilela, Philemon Mamsiza, and Bafana Sindane handed themselves over at the Delmas police station this morning, where they were processed before appearing in court. They are charged with extortion and two counts of money laundering. The matter was re-enrolled today after it was struck off the roll last week when the prosecutor failed to appear in court. Magistrate Sinakwe Buthelezi.
2: It is alleged that during the period of December 2024,
1: we apologize for the soundbite. The three construction workers have been seriously injured after a wall collapsed at a building site in Beria area of Durban. Emergency services responded to reports of workers trapped under the collapsed wall on Marian Hill Road this morning. The cause of the incident is unknown, and spokesperson for private ambulance services, Gareth Smith, is explaining.
3: Paramedics responded to the call for help and found the three workers who had been working at what seems to be a residence when a wall gave in, landing on top of them. All three had sustained serious injuries, and once stabilized on the scene by ALS paramedics, they were transported to various Durban hospitals for the further care that they required.
1: Two former Buffalo City Metro Municipality Cemetery Department employees have appeared before the Kugombo Magistrates Court in the Eastern Cape on charges of fraud and theft. 60-year-old Nombomzi Lige and 44-year-old Nontando Makgala were arrested by the Hawks for allegedly defrauding clients seeking burial site services between December 2024 and June 2025. Hawks Lieutenant Colonel Christopher Singo says the municipality lost more than 344,000 rand through the alleged scheme. Both the accused were granted 1,000 rand bail, and the case has been postponed to the 5th of June 2026. Singo elaborates.
2: It is alleged that during the period of December 2024 until June 2025, Lige and Marala, former employees of the Buffalo City Metro Municipality Cemetery Department, were involved in fraudulent activities. They allegedly made misrepresentations to municipal clients who came to request and purchase burial site services. It is further alleged that the accused will then instruct the clients to make cash payments and take the money for their own personal gain.
1: The Eastern Cape is set to become the focal point of South Africa's gas-powered energy future. Transnet National Ports Authority and Ukwanda LNG have signed a landmark 25-year agreement for the development of the country's first liquefied natural gas import terminal at the port of Nqunu in Gqeberha. The multi-billion rand project is expected to boost the investment and industrial activity in the province. Board chairperson of the Transnet, Andile Sanqu, says this move has a potential to unlock opportunities also for local businesses.
4: This terminal will also attract new capital flows into Nelson Mandela. It will create direct employment during construction and operations. It will generate far larger indirect employment through supply chain it activates. It will support the development of complementary industries, maintenance, logistics services, engineering, marine services, and a wider gas economy that can, over time, take root in this province.
1: And lastly, the Dean of the Faculty of Medicine and Health Sciences at the Walter Sisulu University, the Professor Wilson Kita, says the public health sector has low absorption rate for newly graduated doctors. He, however, says that the Institution of Higher Learning produced doctors that can self-employ. Professor Qhita was speaking during the International Medicine Week, hosted as part of the university's 40th anniversary of its medical studies. On that note, we've come to the end of this bulletin, recapping the top story. The case against businessman Joe Ferrari Sibanyoni and his co-accused has been postponed to the 1st of September in the Delmas Magistrates Court in Mpumalanga. For SABC News on True FM, I am Bongi Paliti Mantakana. Next update at 3.
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1: Hello, this is Big.
2: 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Always gotta sell it, gotta bow.
1: Get busy writing praise.
2: But we never suffer crowds.
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0: Trump, Harry Trump, Harry Trump, Harry Trump, Harry Trump, Harry Trump, Harry Trump, Harry Trump, Harry Trump.
1: Sorry, but I'm in a little good malawi man. He has been here. Then I has good to the Motusha. I'm Cheranga man. I still cook him to a little money. Please, please. Call to a Mutian.

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1: Hip hop dog. 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If I keep some shopping more, for no relax.
2: Get hip hop, Dougie Dog. 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Gunasam Shani is between 12 and 3. Gosigo Bongi Paliti Mantagana. Nenda was got 2. Zapinabuya Gepango 3. We can jump young and omniango 3. Is our mame. Like the best afternoon drive show. TRU Drive. Tembela Setu and Sunday Lenonga. Who's the last hour? The final Yure Yelan Shamshandes Nugrana Yumidi Swasi Chwele, head of social media at Flow Communications. That's boy.
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4: 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This is the breakdown of the lunchtime shandies like no one else.
2: This is the breakdown on lunchtime shandies. Ladies and gentlemen, let's welcome Miliswa Sichwele. Hello, Miliswa. Kunjani.
5: Welcome to the show.
2: I thought you live with
5: that welcome. Wow, wow, even better.
2: I mean, the portfolio yako, head of social media at Flow Communications. Eating on my horns, girl.
5: Thank you so much. I won't know how to act after this.
2: Oh, my goodness. Does it today is bizarre because hey sana and yazi njenzeka kwi timeline yami and yazi lendi dibene ne algorithm kahle ba isebenza njani masiqale ke into ethi I forms ezixa sithethayo siyasimamela chomi and then landi yovela ku social media into ba into lanto buncoko langayo nomiliswa silolani ithini lento
5: the algorithm, yes, man. Mamela, like the algorithm, before the interview, can I end the algorithm? Okay. Then I decided, but I eco the algorithm. So we move. So, the algorithm, the way I want to explain it to you and your listeners, imagine going out to your favorite supermarket. We're now in a supermarket, you turn to take chips and you walk past a veg and you turn to take chips and you buy a Coke. And the supermarket owner, every time you walk in, yeah, yeah, but also when you get into the shop, you tend to eat chips, but he chips is at the far back, he veg, lapis, galen, and coke. So he watches you for a day, watches you for day 2, for day 3. On the fourth day, you walk into the shop, eat chips, making your life so easy. And you get your chips and you get your coke and you leave. So that is what the algorithm does. It's when things are rearranged for you, for your consumption. And you end up seeing all of these things in front of you more than anything. But gang is the algorithm, the computer system that watches you. So Iyak Bukela on Facebook, it watches you on TikTok, on YouTube, and it has information to decide about what can we show you next. Its job is to make sure that they actually keep you on the internet and on the social media platform for as long as possible. Because the longer you stay on the social media platform, where now you're making money for your advertisers and your creators. And then you'll ask me about, okay, yes, ganja, nobody online and what I'm looking at. So every time you stop one video, whether it's like the latest car or eating yaki winning, when you stop to watch a video for as little as 3 seconds, once you've stopped, the algorithm has said, but okay, this is what Luja likes. He likes videos of cars. Every time you comment, especially and somebody has said something that's upsetting, and then they're like, oh, okay, he's angry by this comment. Let's give him more of this. Every time you share something by, oh, I can't believe this is happening, that is also feeding the algorithm. And every time you read comments on Izindo, is it rage baity, is it trend, is it provocative, all of those things, that is what the algorithm is. So it makes it, then it makes it easy for Uber Equals. It learns you, it learns your reactions, it learns the kind of content that you like, and the websites that you, you sometimes go to. So it has a
0: card. Go.
5: It's a science.
0: Nankumbezo tetinyan tiko wa mesuka. Miliswa, is it safe to say the algorithm ikunika lento yiyo ikuvezela ezi zinto zithandayo ngoba unjalo bazo? 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
5: 100%, it's a science. And Kuko into echo chamber. I love the question you've asked me. There's something called the echo chamber. Mm-hmm. And echo chamber is that, is what you're saying, but you actually start seeing izinto ezifana nalento lenje lupinga ngayo. And you notice, ma, anything I think about abantu ba social media, yako, they agree with you. It's the thing, like the things that you think about, nabobaya zinga. And that is called the echo chamber. And it's a science whereby, over time, the algorithm reinforces your views. And it limits other perspectives. Ubona na ngoku Facebook, because there's so many new content creators. That's all you see. Ba ubona e content creators, lona what kya goa, and then you seeing less and less of things that are outside of that ecosystem. Then you are existing in this echo chamber of people who agree with you because of the algorithm, because it sees what you like, it sees what you comment on, and it sees in this gapki size. So that is what it does.
0: Okay, phrases. Edingas, understand you, my friend. Can even better than us. Rage bait. No rage farming. Ganje.
5: Yeah.
0: When it comes to social media, zitetandoni, zingedisananjani, mkambi, nenjongonjeli, algorithm yako. Itini ndo ezisindo. What are we talking about? Kasi na gendo zimbi.
5: So when we talk about rage baiting, again, the Umdutan goes to me again. So let's say you're on Facebook and you read something, sometimes, I don't know, yes, sir, the Capcani pirates, Kiwe, and by changing little game, and because you're a pirate fan, your blood boils. You boil and you look at it and you're like, actually, I'm not going to let this go because I'll comment it because this is my team, I love them, and they won fair and square. You've just been rage baited. Because of the anger that boils in you when you read that thing. So basically, rage baiting in a single line, it is a piece of content that is deliberately there to make you angry. If I'm the poster in the, this is my garden, Nantipite garden, yam, no one likes it. Women who wear short skirts should not come to church. And then you're like, so they can't say that about women. That is rage baiting. And it's designed because anger makes money. So abantu xa be outraged, they're going to stay more on the platform. They're going to want to debate things more. And what does that do? It gives social media platforms more engagement. It gives, and then it starts feeding that content to thousands and thousands of more people. So that one, but okay, now it's going to get deals with the other. A typical example of a rage baiter in South Africa is Musa Kaula. You know, if there's something that is provocative, if there's something that is controversial, he's the first one to say it in a kakatan and look at how much money that has made him, because anger fuels emotion, and in it fueling emotion, it keeps people on platforms for the longest time. So that is rage baiting. In rage farming is when this rage baiting is done as a strategy. So over and over and over again, in the corner company that decides, but you know what, we're gonna keep throwing in using this stuff, because in this content we're gonna be controversial, and then siyazi ba okay sinale community yethu yabantu nje aba esiba rich family aba upset all the time. So that is the long and the short of it.
0: Yer. Hey Simon. 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
5: It happens, and it's rare, but yenzeka. And just normally, as phone is it, you know Gemini, abane, Gemini, like the AI platform, you know that little mic that comes up. In like a phone, sometimes I'll be doing something. I did not hear that, and I'm like, I never heard anything. So sometimes the apps that we have on our phones that are supposed to pick up sounds. So it sounds sometimes gets picked up while you're having a conversation with your friend. And next thing you're like, Aibo, why am I seeing the same shoe that I told 2 meals about coming up on my feet? So sometimes the phones do listen to you through the app that we have installed as phone in bed. You are not imagining it. These are things that are happening.
0: What else, Miliswa, on what you find about Siyayazi, the social media algorithms?
5: So I think into a algorithm, you know the way that it's designed to give you dopamine. Dopamine are those endorphins that are released when you are happy. Mm. And that's why it's escapism. So this is why I banned Michelle on social media, because you never know what your next scroll is. You don't know what you're going to end up in, you know. This is why I banned Michelle, and then you get rage from and get rage baited. But I think you just need to be cognizant of your platforms, cognizant of the of what you consume and what you're seeing around you. Like, I've been in social media for a long time, therefore, when I see that my feed is starting to look a certain way, I unfollow people, I remove things, and I'm just like, because I want to curate my platforms, as in, isn't then this bonayo, must be what I want to see. And from then, this is the fundamental, when I want to learn about the next investment seminar. So try and curate your platform and unfollow things and be cognizant of where am I going. And if you find yourself rage baited on social media, there are things that you have to look at and be like, okay, yeah, I'm capable to the point of, do I want to respond? Or yeah, I'm capable to the point of, I'm just going to let it go, you know? So it's just being aware and being intentional about the kind of space that you want to create around yourself. Initially, social media platforms were not built for us. They were built to extract information from us. Because without us, as we create social media platforms, so they need our attention, they need our emotion, they need our data. So what we need to do, is to understand, okay, let me use the social media platform for myself, to help myself as a business achiever, not by rage baited, and actually find myself in Mondoyam being rewired. Because it's actually that as well, that your mind now starts being rewired and you start thinking differently because of what you're consuming.
0: I want to increase Mhlambi followers, right? How do I manipulate algorithm? I don't know if this is a correct question, kind of right way of putting this question, but if you need to win a situation, Melissa, you understand? If you need to win, I'm going to algorithm to my benefit, to my advantage. You understand?
5: It's up to you. So if you want to be, the quickest way to win is to be controversial, right? Be controversial. That's why we have the biggest reality TV show industry in the world, because people are interested in what other people are doing. They want to know about what's going on for breakfast, get ready with me, and as I go to this. That's the quickest way, be controversial. But there's also beautiful value in content that is authentic, in content that is true, in good news stories. In your story, what's your story? How did you get into radio? What makes you tick? Who are you as a person? What advice do you have to give? There's still good in that, and you can still win in that. So you can either be controversial or you can be true and real and authentic. You'll still win both ways.
0: And just, you will listen, Yamazu Sulamba, and I'm trendy, since I need to bendy trend and bendy. Because Umsekelon is in post in doing an amsebezimna, which is my view, Gindwetil, you understand?
5: Yeah.
0: And then there's people about Zaza, Ngeza Bazo, Father Enga Zabo, Nen, Ukuzabo, Glendo Yamba, Asoka, Wangatet into. Now they are trending in Benga Yazio Bekuteni Tiko.
5: Keep it moving. Since we keep it moving, at least on social media, again, Commander Balapo to chase clouds. Bafuni clouds, man, bafuni clouds, but the content creators that will mean the one cloud. You know your story, you know what you're posting. And obviously, as long as in your Banda by 100 about Usluto Maga Council, because the post said, we feel if it's 10 people, faceless people, and they don't by affect the bottom line, then it's okay, you know, because I still do feel like there's still a lot of good that can be done on social media, away from your only controversy, isn't it dramatic everywhere? Everywhere you turn, your answer goes home. Guys, come on. No, man.
0: Melissa, thank you so much. Mom, thanks for being a friend. Lunchtime Shandes. Indwendi fundi leyo, teach your feed. Fundi selen, funi ibone, fundi selen, funi ibone, blocka selulami. Block and no block at the point because there's fun and there's fans, there's fun and there's supporters, there's fun and there's followers. And I put him and block, given about my tethering them, go, go, visayo, who could name Kevin Duane, you won't get Landipa, and Saba will my F. You go on.
5: Curate your feed, teach your feed, don't be controversial, be aware of your surroundings, use social media for good, you know, but care, you know, just play the game. My mom used to say, by the timing, now by the timing, you can look at things and be like, you know what, my business is smart, my business timing. By the timing, make it work for you.
0: Oh, man, Melissa, thank you so much. Mama Sapenda Sukubiza again, man. Kasifuna ngokwela ngento ezikumila kunje and more. Thank you so much for educating
5: us. Thank you.
0: I love you, man. Thank you so much. Thank you, man. Melissa, I'm sure uti iba ne timing. Bane timing, slow. Bloggers on there, so. Unfollow, unfriend. Big timing, slow. Big timing.

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0: 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It's going to be for that one. Oh, I'm going to be great. Ntako, no Sean 101, no Uncle MC, Chico, Scott Mapuma, Kamalego Meeting, Gake. 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
4: 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Even I'm forced to not come back right. And if never band and Iceland was so that baby right to go and get it comes from here as a professional, but they have never been a little professional, bro.
0: Thank you, poison.
4: Awoi, mwana yam.
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6: So sijole I think March so ngo July wakhulela. March last of last year.
0: Poison. Ibamba hapo. Please leave your number. I believe it arrived bana I feature where they talk about izinto ezikumila kunjena hapo bayabize ne expect ezakwazi ukucacisela mhlambi ngamalungelo akho on this one. But thank you so much for sharing your story Poison.
6: Okay, thank you,
0: Tiaga. Last time, Shandy Central FM, like no one else. I believe it's right now. He featured his rights and responsibility where they talk about his in the Zukumila Gunjena. Shout out to the team, man. Shout out to the team. Hey, man.
7: Hi, Sluta.
0: Hey, baby.
7: Hi, as topics and news and I'm trying to send alarm. See, I'm an arm gum.
0: Teta Nam.
7: Nendo Yogundi Kulisa footing at this thing as a Vuka. A Vuka is in those arms. The Kai Halley is topics in. 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
0: 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These are what scenarios this is as your song. Come, Mama, you appeal when you believe, what gone by, eh? I was childish, man. And in my city at Inyani, Mankapama Tuba, whereby Uma Mosakasubuya, Mdanam, Yai Enga, I am your cooler man. Yai Enga, I am. Yeah, you're going to take care of Mutatako, but I wasn't supposed to take you, Mtambi, away from Mutatako, and from Mutatako, and didn't get a good relationship with Mutatako. It's in the general, it's cool, as Yen said, but I'm not too worried about my big auntie, sipping as we are pants, seeing no calling alone. I was sick because Mtano sent an anger in Angabaya.
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2: 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The tournament is opened to amateur netball and soccer teams. 10,000 rand is up for grabs for the winning soccer team and 5,000 rand for the winning netball team. If you think your team has what it takes to win this tournament, register now by WhatsApping Olwe on 069-565-7985. We have spots for 32 soccer teams and 16 netball teams. This tournament will take place at Lukili Sweli Sports Grounds in Bizana from the 16th to the 18th of July 2026. Our spectators will enjoy 3 full days of non-stop entertainment and many, many prizes are up for grabs. 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Kuzozalwa like no one else. 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Under the code, we are committed to giving news that is accurate, comment that is fair, and programming that is not harmful to children and does not amount to hate speech or description of gratuitous violence or explicit sex. If you think we are not living up to this code, you can inform the Broadcasting Complaints Commission of South Africa. Direct any complaints in writing to the Broadcasting Complaints Commission of South Africa, PO Box 412-364, Craig Hall 2024. Or send an email to bccsa@nabsa.co.za. For more information, please visit www.bccsa.co.za. The Lunchtime Shandies with Sluja, Mondays to Fridays between 12 and 3 p.m.
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0: Maliti Mandakana.
1: The Department of Home Affairs says the seizure of a drug consignment worth nearly billion rand by Border Management Authority shows that the country is seriously clamping down illegal activity. Good afternoon. Welcome to the news at 3. The Department of Home Affairs says the seizure of a drug consignment worth nearly a billion rand by the Border Management Authority shows that the country is serious about clamping down on illegal activity. The BMA stopped and searched a truck traveling from Malawi into South Africa last night and found 713,000 grams of methaqualone. Methaqualone is a substance used in the manufacturing of mandrakes. Three suspects have since been arrested. Home Affairs Minister Leon Schreiber.
2: It demonstrates beyond a shadow of a doubt that our investment in intelligence-driven work as well as digital transformation is empowering the BMA to restore the rule of law at South Africa's borders. It sends a powerful message to would-be smugglers that South Africa is clamping down on illegality and that this, one of our most successful anti-smuggling operations that our country has seen, shows that the BMA strategy is yielding results and serves to motivate us to do even more to restore the rule of law.
1: The case against businessman Joe Ferrari Sibanyoni and his co-accused has been postponed to the 1st of September in the Delmas Magistrates Court in Mpumalanga. This is for the defense to secure legal representation. All the accused have been granted bail of 70,000 rand each. Sibanyoni, Daniel Masilela, Philemon Caesar and Bafana Sindane handed themselves over to the Delmas police station this morning, where they were processed before appearing in court. They are charged with extortion and two counts of money laundering. The matter was re-enrolled today after it was struck off the roll at the Kwaggafontein Magistrates Court last week, where the prosecutor failed to appear in court. Northwest businessman Bron Mokgotsi's bail application in the alleged assassination attempt case has been postponed to Thursday next week. Mokgotsi appeared in the Johannesburg Magistrates Court today. He faces five charges, including defeating the ends of justice and perjury after allegedly staging an assassination attempt on his life. The state has also accused him of trying to bribe the investigating officer. EFF leader Julius Malema has renewed calls for greater African unity amid a wave of protests against undocumented immigrants in South Africa. Addressing the party's Africa Day commemoration, Malema pointed to a number of African states that are easing visa requirements as part of efforts to advance continental integration and the free movement of people and goods. He says Africa's challenges can be addressed through collective engagement rather than division.
3: We need to socialize together. We need to do away with these borders, create an environment where there is free movement of goods and persons. Many countries, small by small, they are now declaring that you can enter a country without a visa, you can enter a country without a passport and all of that. Remember, when we say people must be documented, we don't mean they must stay here. We mean you just report your presence.
1: Distraught parents have gathered at a girls' boarding school in Kenya, where 16 children died after a fire broke out at a dormitory early this morning. Some parents broke down in tears and demanded answers from government officials. On that note, we've come to the end of this bulletin. Recapping the top story, the Department of Home Affairs says the seizure of a drug consignment worth nearly a billion rand by the Border Management Authority shows that the country is serious about clamping down on illegal activity. For SABC News on True FM, I am Bongi Paliti Mantakana. More news and in isiXhosa headlines at 3:30. 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
4: I'm the only one at this table who's the best in the world.

0: South Africa has a representative in the upcoming Under-20 Rugby World Cup, or the World Rugby Under-20 Championship. We'll be getting into the details of that later, plus also get into the sports quiz for today. My watch tells me that it's a Thursday. That means we do have the question. And, oh, I'm going to tell you right now. Oi, this one is very, very, very, very, very, very difficult. But it doesn't mean you should run away. All this later at 3:30.
1: Yo, blew me away.
2: Afternoon drive begin to find us.

0: don't this one turning up with the mathematic LC Persem Sindo LC Do. It's called Ezothando, right here on True FM like no one else. Welcome to another edition of a True Drive. It's a Thursday today. Feels like a Wednesday, I won't lie.
1: What?
0: A Wednesday.
1: Wednesday.
0: Yeah.
1: Remember, it's meant to be Friday today.
2: See, calling a wet Wednesday is all, and you forgot that. But say, Pele.
0: No, in my game, I these are worst times we've seen. So, go and talk to Ghana. I will. This is our recovery from the weekend. So, we don't try. Nah, any weekend. And guess what? Naglen is
3: sent. We tried to write our story, but we picked up the mic. 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The tournament is opened to amateur netball and soccer teams. 10,000 Rand is up for grabs for the winning soccer team and 5,000 Rand for the winning netball team. 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We have spots for 32 soccer teams and 16 netball teams. This tournament will take place at Mupili Sweni Sports Grounds in Bizana from the 16th to the 18th of July 2026. Our spectators will enjoy 3 full days of non-stop entertainment, and many, many prizes are up for grabs. 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Kuzozalwa like no one else. 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Direct any complaints in writing to the Broadcasting Complaints Commission of South Africa, PO Box 412-364, Craig Hall 2024. 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
0: It's indeed the True Drive on True FM, like no one else. Let me come and go tell me, King Boy, I'm not alone. I've got shit. Hello, beautiful.
1: Hello. Jan. Good, thank you.
0: Jani Nganga.
1: Right, that is Lolo. Do you remember, do you know, do you remember how Ukuli Roberts used to say, why is it Nganga? Why is it
0: Nganga?
1: Is it Nganga?
0: Yeah. Jani Nganga.
1: Oh, we miss you, Kuli.
0: Jani Baba. To a Baba in his relationship. Oh, hello, yeah. Baba. On the
1: don't
0: way.
1: Take it there.
0: Where? Miss Anjaro in Dubai.
4: This is not about me, it's about you. I mean, I would like to feel like.
0: Oh, take a teaser. Say that you're good.
4: Nah, man, I'm good. No complaints today. It's just one of those days where you're just wondering to yourself, hey, South Africa, what's next?
0: Go to our president, we'll take my. If it's a final of money, free holiday.
4: Bro,
0: like I got another president. Oh, yeah, yeah, it's J.Y.T.
1: I'm here
0: again.
1: He's being a dad. He's being a dad.
0: Come on.
1: Dad,
0: say
1: I'm
0: true.
4: No, guys, it's even worse. He didn't say if, he said when.
5: If you are what you say you are, a superstar.
3: Lights, camera, action. Be the star of the show and take over the story. Hashtag say it forward.
0: Hashtag say it forward, right here on the True Drive. So basically what happens with say it forward, it's we are starting a sentence and then when you get to finish it off. Say it.
4: It's OP.
1: It's urgent.
0: Different state. Yo. Copying is it?
4: It's OP.
1: It's urgent.
0: Different state. We need to talk. Yo, come and say, I'm going to go. See, Tetas TD, Tetang Andoni, 072-999-8092. And you go Facebook at True FM. A quick quiz in Jim Sinyane, if you guys are going to know this one. I'm taking you back to the year 2018. This artist featured Shri Nomtekala within this song, as well as Umagwa. He's good friends with Questa, Uzgonda, Chadwin Nwake, Gui Best Man.
1: Oh, no, who's this now?
0: Hmm?
4: Who's this now?
0: You don't know?
2: No, I do not.
0: Two?
1: I was thinking of Mlindo, but yeah.
0: You guys all know this song?
1: I know the song, but who's...
0: What?
1: I know the song.
0: It's Kid X, man.
1: Yes!
2: Oh, so good.
1: Whatever happened to him?
3: Hashtag. Drive.

0: It's on this one, teaming up with Ushin Umdekala, as well as Mark. It's called Ndano Mundu, 19 after 3, Russia on True FM like no one else. This was when we were seeing, I think, the growth within the Maskandi industry, because hip-hop artists started to feature some of the Maskandi giants. Ushin Umdekala were one of the guys that were featured in most songs. There's a song that Casper did. He also featured Ushin Umdekala. It's a beautiful piece of song. But there's quite a number of other songs. During that time, 2018, 2019, and then it grew.
1: And I stand to be corrected to say, but even at the time, Ukubela Kotova from Ushin Umdekala was that other album of theirs. So they were making some
0: which one is that one? No. Ungafa, I think it's one of the first albums
1: they did.
0: Whoa. Yeah, Ungafa was probably, I think they released It Has Been, which was 2003.
1: That's crazy.
0: And then Wang Si Zubaba.
1: Oh, yeah.
0: That was...
1: Was that an album?
0: 2004. Wang Si Zubaba was an album.
1: That's crazy.
0: On its own. Nongafa was in that album. I think that's the one album.
1: That's
0: the one I know. Breakthrough within the music industry, which was 2004. And then after that, they released quite a number of tracks.
1: I wasn't there anymore. They lost me.
0: And then, yeah, the last album they released together was 2021.
1: Okay.
0: And then the separation happened.
1: Is it still separating till now?
0: The legends are back together.
1: Lovely.
0: And they're working on something.
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4: Sanele no if you are what you say you are, a superstar.
3: Lights, camera, action. Be the star of the show and take over the story. Hashtag say it forward.
0: Be the star of this show and take over this conversation. Well, we start a sentence. Well, now we are gqibezela kulo ndawo siye ke kuyo ngawakho amazwi nokubuye kwephi direction. It doesn't have to be about into zothando. I know the line ethi we need to talk slow ziva kakhulu kwezothando, but ke it happens everywhere. I mean, ibhosi yakungatsho esathembela xa phuma bolo show, we need to talk. Say that, what's the sentence?
1: It's urgent.
0: Ifuna sithethe or we need to talk. Qhubeka kuthini ke ngokwena.
1: What is
0: it? We need to talk.
5: Come on, my pleasure. Usku tingle, but okay, you don't need like. Go by. Nobody has asked about when Zangando. You know for a fact that, but according to Nens Leo, I conda in Pumetan and Megan Diago, you don't know them come before I see Tetilango.
1: And also, it's an open and shut kind of statement.
0: Statement, yeah.
1: Because if you say we need to talk about. Umdana, okanye umama, okanye indlu, okanye imali yam le bendinike yona wayibuyisa. That's
0: then
1: easy.
0: It was
1: now
0: specific.
1: I know now. But you're not being specific. You're saying you need to talk.
0: Quick challenge, Jay.
1: Oh, no.
0: So I can get 22 before there will be any replies. You've got a significant other, most right? Let's send our significant others a text that says, hi, we need to talk. And then it ends there. I'm waiting for you to type. I just want that. No. Say to trust me. If you phone me, bonagala kuye uzaukwazi nanzik uzaukwazi bona lo message le. You just
1: type
0: hi, and then you can just say -- we need to talk. We need to talk, and then make a full stop, and then see a reaction. Have you sent the message?
1: sent.
0: Okay. Say that?
5: Yeah, I'm not going.
0: Tumela! Aibo! Melon, you ain't got it for no reason. Hashtag say forward right here on the 2 drive 072 999 2. Set through on this one.

0: 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Blast the speakers like no one else. Yeah. 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
1: So they'll come to the boom boom room. Room. And show me what she gonna do.

0: Lucas Raps on this one, teaming up with SEC, the coolest kid in Africa. It's called The Views. Russia and True FM like no one else. Hashtag say forwarding. I'm a sweet to my FQVN 072-999-8092. It's easy. You just finish off the sentence. Say that. God, I see it. XOP. And say it. It's urgent. We need to talk. And then what do you say after that? 072-999-8092. I got my reply, by the way.
1: Yeah, so did I.
2: Oh, okay. You guys.
0: Quickly before we go to the headlines, yeah? What's yours?
1: Would you okay with a question mark? What's going on?
0: Oh! Hi. Why? Also, Ngubanu hey. Address me nicely. Well, then we will talk.
1: Yeah.
2: Oh, I like how she runs a strict program.
1: You see the pet names?
0: Ziakalo. Go for news headlines.
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5: I'm the only one at this table who's the best in the world.
1: South Africa's Christopher Ellison is one of 12 match officials to take the whistle at the Junior World Championships 2026 in Georgia, as announced by World Rugby earlier on yesterday. With a month to go until the tournament kicks off, 14 national unions are represented across 12 referees and 4 television match officials selected for the expanded age grade tournament, which runs from the 27th of June until the 18th of July. Apart from Ellison, who was in charge of last weekend's SA Cup final, other selected referees include Kevin Brady of France, Ruyarid Campbell of Scotland, I thought I really practiced that name, Ruyarid Campbell of Scotland, Ben Connor of Wales, Gonzalo de Achaval of Argentina, Robbie Jenkinson of Ireland, Ruben Keane of Australia, Saba Makaradze of Georgia, Luke Rogan of the USA, George Selwood of England, David Vosalevu of Fiji, and Morgan White of Hong Kong, China. 4 TMOs complete the panel in Matt Roden of Hong Kong, China, Alan Griffiths of Wales, Paulo Duarte of Portugal, and Francisco Gonzalez of Uruguay. South Africa are the defending champions after beating New Zealand in the 2025 final in Italy, as well as them also being the Under-20 Rugby Championship winner. So they come in surely as the favorite for this competition. The junior boxers opening clash with Uruguay on Saturday, the 27th of June, will be at the Abchala Stadium in Tbilisi and will be handled by Ruyarid Campbell of Scotland. Edika, Mahelilian Metabal. The expanded format sees Fiji, USA, Japan, and Uruguay join the 12 teams of last year, with teams split into two pools of four, which will be hosted in both Tbilisi and Kutaisi over there in Georgia. All the very best, of course, to Christopher Ellison, as is the only South African match official within that tournament. Let's get to the sports quiz for today.
6: 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Hashtag sports quiz.
1: All right. While we are not talking about Lena Yo, we need to talk to Meleyo. Let's get into something a little bit less difficult, I would say. Less nerve-wracking, that's the word I was looking for. We are 14 days away from the FIFA World Cup, so as of right now, we are officially 2 weeks away before the tournament starts. And we're still within Africa Month. So all I want to know from you guys is, which African country was the first to get a win at the FIFA World Cup?
0: Wait, not to win the World Cup, no, but to get a win.
1: To get a win, to win a match. Which African country was the first to get a win at the FIFA World Cup?
0: Who?
1: Option A, Egypt. B, Tunisia. C, Ghana. Or D, Nigeria. 072-999-8092.
0: That's
7: a
0: tail. Heads. Alrighty
1: then.
0: Yeah,
1: what?
0: It's tails.
2: Oh, no.
0: So that means he's a gum?
2: Yep.
0: Tell me Tunisia.
1: Tunisia.
0: Yo.
7: Udingo, Banga, Nigeria.
0: Nigeria.
1: Alright. 072-999-8092, that is where you send your voice note with your answer of choice. Since the year 1930, that's when the FIFA World Cup started. But which African country was the first to ever get a win at the tournament, as in win a match? Was it option A, Egypt, B, Tunisia, as chosen by Otembele, C, Ghana, or D, Nigeria, as chosen by Osetu? 072-999-8092, send that voice note. We'll play it later. Help us roll.

0: Chris Cosmo, this one, teaming up with Ublacky, Kamompela, Raw Boys, Nobando Vilakazi. Let's go, what's that up? I think there's one artist that showed up. I can hear Naifani. Listen. Yeah, I can hear Naifani. Dropping some bars, gets tossed.
1: Because
0: I feel like I need to be within. Anyway, hashtag say it forward. Utu say that X say Ubi. What is it? It's urgent. What's that? Maybe Mkambi, that could be your reply.
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0: In just a few seconds, it will be 22. Say, did you get your reply?
3: Yep.
0: Oh, wait. Huh?
3: Yes, I did.
0: Okay.
3: Kato, good morning. Call me. I'm just going to quickly take a shower.
0: Yeah?
3: No, we're not.
1: So what is it? Is it 555? What's the code now?
0: Should we call him at 10 to? Oh, now.
3: We are not calling him.
0: Come on, Sandy. It won't hurt. Just we just want to hear. Who's Otini? We just want to hear. So who's Otini?
2: Lights, camera, action. Be the star of the show and take over the story. Hashtag say it forward.
0: Let's get to hear what you say when it comes to your voice note. 072-999-8092. Right here on the True Drive. Hello.
4: Hashtag say it forward. 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
0: Hey, Tak Rodman.
4: Hey, I'm in Kubo.
0: Yeah.
4: Baby girl. Kaloku bendikuxelele izolo kodwa suba nakwathi uma athana ngoku ulapha eMbongela Street sojikela nje lidolo ndibe sendingena phendleni but ever is agent sizoyisombulula
1: surprise
5: yo uchuku intoni yokusenze thetha ngoku kanti
0: okay
5: oh uyawenzeni ngoku nkosi yami
0: oh mama thanks, Bio. He let us send you a man to buy a thing.
3: We all worry. That's not a nice text.
0: So, sorry, Sadu.
3: It's definitely not a nice text to get. To tell you about it, don't you know what we need to talk about? Like, be clear, but if not, don't give me.
0: Yeah, but what do you know? Women's level. Oh, actually, Nyansi, we really need to talk. Oh, really? Yeah, so good. We really need to talk.
1: Touch is a move.
0: In fact, in Zapuma LM 17. I think, hashtag say it forward, right here on the True Drive. Hashtag know your rights and responsibilities, or hashtag R&R. Namhlanje sijonga accountability ka AI with legal or business decisions and in strategy and strategy, or business decisions and strategy in South Africa. Because you'll find out, bakhona abanye abantu emisebenzini abasebenzisa AI in order for them to respond to emails okanye matters ezikhoyo apha emsebenzini. I know of a gentleman that actually used it. What do I tell him? But no, because of Melan, the point is because AI uti. What do I go? Local classes are so well, AI. Also, AI, we are getting a lot of news in the world. Ingabiza ba right okanye wrong ona sizayazi njani xa ithethe into engekhoyo because also remember AI is programmed by someone someone that is able to make a mistake so sithini say understand that xa uhamba nento ka AI ibe ingeyiyo. How do you differentiate between the two? So let's look at accountability ka AI with legal or business decisions and strategy apho eMzantsi Afrika. Hey. I'm not going to one out. Someone's AI icon.
1: I want.
0: Give me a case in Jagana. Talk to you. AI.

0: doing this one, teaming up with Lima Crazy, Team and Express, CKRSA, Visca, El Chapo. Let's jam us the DJ, but Epasi, no one
1: basin.
0: Sounds
1: like
0: it. Huh?
1: Sounds like Epasi.
0: Epasi.
1: Yeah. Sounds like
0: Epasi. Hey, you have a bass?
1: No.
2: It bass like a basement. It bass a bit.
0: It bass a mapara.
3: Oh. Wow.
0: Nah, I don't think I'm going to get bass a mapara.
2: No, I don't know that.
0: Does it do it? I'm a part of guy. Land our child like we.
2: It's a
0: bassy.
3: Oh.
0: I thought it was a bassy.
2: No, no, no.
0: A bassy. Now, the big body, Bale Clever. A bar, U B A, I don't B U. The A bar scene. For now, when was I interpreting that?
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0: Hashtag R&R right here on the True Drive. Today's conversation is very interesting because AI is within us. And of course, we are talking about it almost every now and then, whether it's through a song, is through something that is happening in the company, are actually adopting it. Masamgele on the line, who is joining us, who is our legal expert within the show. Budi, are you good?
5: I'm okay, thank you. Good afternoon to you.
0: Happy Thursday to you too. Namhlanje, we're talking about AI accountability within illegal or business decisions and these strategies around Southern. I think let us start with AI. What does AI accountability mean in the South African legal side of things and even business side of things?
5: Okay. So basically, AI accountability means who's going to take responsibility of AI systems, AI processes, AI decisions, and everything like that. Because remember, I'm going to necessarily, but it's a tool, it's a system. So the accountability part, it basically says, who's that person, a human being now, that is going to take responsibility for the actions, decisions, input, yonkido, and so AI. That's basically what AI accountability is. Because I come to Amkomba, Oti Nangu, Nangu, Nangu, but with the principle, AI accountability means Kubani, Lena Sesum Chong. So who do we normally look at? We look at both the user as well as the developer or the owner of the tool. So when as Otemba, let's say you use the tool and then you had some issues. You cannot totally fault me as the owner or any developer here too, but you also we apportion the blame between the two parties, when as the owner and when as the user, because as the user you ought to have taken some steps or taken some precautionary measures when you were using it.
0: And we can't run away from the fact that AI is now infused even within South African businesses. Maybe looking into that, how are South African businesses currently using AI in making decisions as well within the company? Because there are some individuals who are within some management structures that say, look, in order for me to take a decision, I consult with AI.
5: Look, I mean, it's something that's there, but the reality of the matter is you cannot completely remove the human aspect or the human judgment in it. Normally, I always say to people, we've got AI, but we also need HI, human intelligence. You know, so because whatever that you get from AI that you input, but you should also have the ability to make that human judgment about it. In any event, so a company does means now they mainly use it for speed, for yeah, it enhances speed, reduces a lot of human touch. So it comes in usefully for things like, let's talk about companies that do a lot of supply chain related work and operations. So you can actually automate the machines, or you make them make decisions on your behalf, analyze things for you. So it comes in handy into the supply chain. Banks in particular, it comes in handy for fraud prevention. Some companies use it for marketing experiences and things like that. And importantly, Abanye is, well, I think almost everyone, for human resources. So you'd remember, for instance, for some roles, you'd get about 50,000 CVs or applications. So it's a system where AI is able to actually decipher, decide for you, and look which one we look for, which one goes according to our algorithms. But again, AI has got its own downfalls and what is

0: those candidates, once example, Thabathile, because of the historical data that was used to build it and the prejudices that may possibly exist to build it. I'm not sure if I've covered you there.
1: Yeah, I think you've covered me very, very well.
2: But Anota, I actually have a question now for poets, for novelists and people who are in the industry, né? How do they protect their work against it now being used by different AI companies? I'll make a typical example of Utato Zeki Mnta. I know that there was a brewing case between him and a certain company. So how do you protect your work against it being used without your permission as the brains behind that work?
0: It's quite a tricky one. I think the other time we spoke about, I think we were talking about IP. So it goes down to IP. What kind of work are we talking about? Are we in this case we'll talk about copyright? But what work are we talking? Is it literary works? Is it computer generated works? Or is it digital? So if it's computer generated works and literary the works that like in Martin into that will be taken. There's recourse that you can do, but you cannot sue the tool. You have to sue the owner because the tool is not a person. So that's also that big debate about who is the owner of the AI tool, or who is the owner of a product that comes out of the AI tool. Remember, our laws, particularly our copyright laws, they recognize that ownership is only through a human being. Now, AI, is it a human being? The answer is no. So there's that big debate, and it's something that's very unsettled in South Africa, in the US, in America, sorry, in America, in London. But it really depends. But the bottom line is, if you have an issue, you would go to the person who developed it. But do you blame the tool itself? No. But can the person orient Delayo and ask the center? Possibly yes. Because remember, a lot of people feed into this thing, different information that comes in there. So it's really hard to pinpoint it to, say, for instance, a typical one, let's use a source like ChatGPT, without the telling what it means, but you don't really know about, in fact, Lento, it's about so it becomes a bit of a tricky thing because, in honesty, our law is still gray around AI regulation, because we're still at a policy level, but nothing really came out of that. So, yeah, the long and short of it really will be difficult, but if you can prove that you've got the proprietary rights from an IP perspective to this, and you can actually show that this is your work, then you've got every right, but you will not go for the tool itself. You are going to go for the person who owns or develops the tool.
3: So now when we're talking about accountability, if someone comes to you and then says that, look, at the end of the day, yes, I did use this application, this AI application to do this work, but then what's the difference between me quoting whatever it is that I got from this AI application and quoting whatever it is that I find on Google, for instance? Because to me, it just feels like the same thing. To that, you would say?
0: The difference is with AI, AI is basically robotics, and they use what we call LLM, language learning machines, where information gets fed into. So the difference really is for the other one is open source research. You go look for it, you go through sources. The other one is simply just type whatever that you're looking for, and the LLM will give you that source, which is derived from a number of sources. So it becomes, it's really a matter of what do you want as a person, and what is your research, what are your research philosophies and ethics to you? Is a person to say, I'm really going to dig deep and look for something, or I'm just a person that's going to type in? And we know AI also has got what you call hallucinations. You know, in the Kerala, something, it's alluding to America. Those are hallucinations because of all this information that gets fed into it. That's where all these old problems start. Who do you blame now of the wrong information that you have? It goes back to my initial point that you had a duty as a person also to take a step back and say, but I've got this information now. How do I verify it? How do I check this is actually the right, incredible information? We've seen the hallucinations happen, particularly in law. Recently, there was a judge that wrote a whole judgment which had big hallucinations. Same thing with the AI policy. So it's not something that you can just say, oh, it's AI. It's something that's what, like I said, LLM. Mm. Grab

0: that sit down and put those things. If my experiences, my prejudices, my philosophies really influence how I build it up. That's how I'm going to build the machine. So, and then when I go with my open sensor input, you get actually every biases, if I can call it like that, galut.
1: Yeah, well, okay. All right. Budi, thank you so much for your time. We truly appreciate having you on the show. Lastly, nje abantu bakufumana phi if they want to follow you, ingakumbi abo they want to consult maybe because they want to know
0: zomthetho. No, it's fine.
1: We can
0: do www.xlaw.co.za or Koba Attorneys ku Facebook, LinkedIn, TikTok, and the likes. Organize 010-500-1571.
1: All right. Awesome stuff. Thank you so much, Budi.
2: It's a broad discussion because this is something that has been happening. These are the way things have been going on for the longest time.
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5: 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Umphathiswa wesebe uLeon Schreiber uqhwabele izandla amagosa.
6: It demonstrates beyond a shadow of a doubt that our investment in intelligence-driven work as well as digital transformation is empowering the BMA to restore the rule of law at South Africa's borders. It sends a powerful message to would-be smugglers that South Africa is clamping down on illegality and that this, one of our most successful anti-smuggling operations that our country has seen, shows that the BMA strategy is yielding results and serves to motivate us to do even more to restore the rule of law.
5: I-Postbank ilumkisa abaxhamli bezibonelelo zikarhulumente ukuba abayisayikwazi ukusebenzisa amakhadi abo agolide ukutsala imali emva komhla osikiweyo ongama-31 ku-August walo nyaka xa bengatshintshelanga kumakhadi amnyama amatsha e-Postbank. 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
7: The window period for replacing those cards is really closing fast, and we are concerned that many beneficiaries still think that they still have sufficient time. The period will never be extended. All that is required to replace your card is your ID, a South African ID or a temporary ID.
5: Okokugqibela abazali abaqhelekileyo emphefumlweni bangungelene kwisikolo esineendawo zokuhlala abafundi eKenya nalapho kusweleka abafundi abakwishumi elinesithandathu emva komlilo oqhambuke kwesi sikolo ngalentsasa. 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Ingxelo siyenzelwa ngoVictor Kenani weBBC.
8: This is not sadly first incident that has happened. In 2024, we had a similar incident in somewhere in Nanyuki, and it was in another boarding school, a primary boarding school. And the government did promise that there will be new measures. In fact, there was a committee that was set up to look at how to contain school fires and what needs to be done. Those recommendations were given to government, but it seems that nothing much was done in terms of taking up the recommendations and implementation.
5: Ngelo nqaku zifikelele esiphelweni nezale yure endaba rhobisa kwebeli phambili kuzo sithe ibhanka enguvimba kweli yenyuse inzala kwimalimboleko ngo-25 point basis eyakutsho ku-7%. 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
9: I'm the only one at this table who's the best in the world.

0: entire country was watching last night when the Bafana Bafana head coach Hugo Broos made the announcement of the 26 players who will be representing South Africa at the upcoming 2026 FIFA World Cup. No, I know. Some areas as nambane. Some areas they just maybe don't have a TV. And in some areas you want to wait for True Drive to let you know who is in there and also who's not in there. We'll be getting into that Bafana Bafana squad later on, so make sure you do stay tuned. And also, we're asking you on the sports quiz, which African country was the first to get a win at the FIFA World Cup in its history? There was one African nation which won a match for the first time ever in terms of an African perspective, but which nation was that? Option A, Egypt. B, Tunisia. C, Ghana. Or D, Nigeria. 072-999-8092. Send me that voice note to let me know which African country was the first to ever get a win at the FIFA World Cup. Is it Egypt, Tunisia, Ghana, or Nigeria? We'll play the voice note and help us fall.
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2: It's
3: okay, sis.
2: Same.
3: On cold.
2: Someone.
3: Well, you in between. Someone.
2: Go sugar matters of national importance in Gogo. Bafana Bafana all the way.
3: Okay.
2: That's
3: okay.
2: Okay. Kaiser Chiefs.
3: So that the medal must be sometimes to the long.
2: Ah, kaloku ngoku national, not football. Eh, ambiyo dlala international. So ngendus national importance. Bafana
3: okay,
2: Bafana
3: okay.
2: All the way. Not the Sundowns. I don't know where Sundowns are. My cabinet is going to be in the Pirates. Every Pirates sends a toy. I celebrate and just chonge it. Na Bafana Bafana.
3: Wanu celebrate and don't.
2: Celebrating, doing celebrate Bafana Bafana. Taka, I'm so going to try. Tina is celebrating. I'm killing for the coach. I'm celebrating.
3: But how does my level now? You are taking a lap.
2: Penny, I'm celebrating.
3: Look, okay, I can. I'm two.
2: Tina, now you're there. Aye. Tina, I'm abantu abazana ebesithubeni. Eh, to Tina, don't go city. Bafana, Bafana. National team. Matters of national importance.
3: I must too, like that.
2: I must get a good.
3: But I'm not going to go to the school. I'm not going to go to the special care. I'm not going to go class 3 and 2. I'm not going to go to the school. According to the school, the school is to the school. I'm not going to go to the school. I'm not Mande pai kompa usia na sentu wa pai ngwiba iko na kitrake pukile apo kwenzi ya na gemja watu 7 zilene 1 kustyo pen kwa sistimo aplayo apo strenge kabakubi pai kafele kore paza mchekwaza 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
1: Drive when they die. Catch a bus to Lusaka. Hey, hey. Ah, la, la. I wanna wake in Kampala. Go

0: know this one. Teaming up with Shoma Josie, PH Raw, Dakaro.
1: Halala.
0: That's the name of the song. 11 after 4. Welcome to the second half of True Drive. What's going on, Kela? Nothing at the moment. I'm trying to. But truly, I appreciate having you on the show. I know you've been into this space where you are introduced to someone. Well, go to a now walking boy, hello. Oh, okay. Then now you can boy, you know, my mama's gonna. Ungbali, bra. Like, and kwazi kahle, yebo. Or maybe you meet someone who is very prominent and that person is expecting you to know them. And you're like, do we know each other? Mm. Or in some cases, it happens that you know the person. But we've gone back. Why are you going to be a man? Like, clearly, you can't be a man. You can't be a man. All to find out, no. The Pangalapai True FM.
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4: 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Setu and Sanele
0: Nongawusa. It is now 14 after 4, right here on True FM like no one else. Welcome to True Drive, son of Villela Curator. Thank you so much for joining us. Seda, I'm sure now you found yourself in this situation.
1: Hey, Jonga.
0: Like, you found yourself having a conversation numbed, like a prominent person. Like, oh, by the way, do you have a mask for? It's what happened in, let's say, East London. I think first yeah, it was a date ke kodwa into enkulu so saselwandle. And then we met this gentleman Ncokola, like Hotman and Omzimba. Kyangcokola na wonke umuntu la, yo bani yo bani. So I happened to shake his hand like, "Mona mona tata." And then abuzo, "Ubani lo?"
1: Ke bang.
0: That was no deep half, you don't know.
1: Ay, khulwete. I'm like, khulwete ya. That's
0: I'm like, "Oh,
2: friend. That's him."
0: Damn. Oh, the name sounds familiar.
1: No, man, I
0: think girl got sports game.
2: Yeah.
0: Oh, okay, that's you interesting. So that one happened to me. But yeah, I'm dala le. I'm not so my younger. So, yeah. But it happens, man. Or sometimes. Phone,
1: yeah.
0: And phone, like, sure, Buddha, come phone in and go to Bambi.
1: Yeah.
0: And then, like, oh, okay, shit, thanks, man.
1: Sure.
0: And then, over, but I can go with the Patel who kept in Roma Poco Poco.
1: What?
0: What?
1: Wait a minute, Jesus.
2: That was him.
1: Yeah.
0: Did I just. Yeah. It happened, Kuron and Williams.
1: Oh.
0: Yeah.
1: I'm like,
0: wait.
1: That's him. Like, the D man.
0: I'm like, yo, listen.
1: Yeah.
0: At Shabra, drop your phone. So that's what I want to find out. Which celebrity or popular person do you know? But you have no idea. Or sometimes it happens that without knowing. Heavy conversation, a grand. Now you polile. You realize a little. Hi, bro. No, I guess I just saw Obi, like Obi as a king. Who's over again? Oh man, the Unati! The city, Unati!

0: Tunes in on this one. Teaming up with King Thompson, Lani Billion. It's called Isi Temi. So, about like I say too, on a Saturday, right? Around 7, 8.
1: Okay,
0: these
1: okay.
0: are the songs that they play by Boom Nandin. Like, I'm on the one who's a man of Basket Zanga. Maska case in Jaka. You're getting out Sanga and Appa. You think I did about my sister's bam.
1: So,
0: even
1: when this is a phone around that time, my go to think.
0: Yosthandwa sami babuyazi ifone bendishiye emotweni okokoko ringa yodwa pha that time buya ngo 5 AM siyabuzwa lokuba ingaba mhlambi ingobani okanye athini yamanye abagambo futhi lokuba abantu babiza ngawo kanti banalo neligama elingelinye
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4: Adedebayo.
0: Time Paruku Nakla Lululu Badara Akon Tiami.
1: I'd actually also take Akon because what?
5: Drive with King Boy.
0: 20 after 4, right here on True FM like no one else. That one person, okanye celebrity, no popular. That you know of, but well, he has no go baba famous gandul. Umzayel kone nye chepe jaiva kriks, but Uncle Vinny. Yeah, jaiva nye aktule la chepe.
1: Yes, but there we go. I don't know.
0: Yeah,
1: sir. Maza jaiva.
0: Ikona nye outi tanu yamba ne, nansi kane, kubanga nene is Hotmans. But gama Hotman that have been in the industry for quite some time. By two nabo. Oh, man. Okay.
1: Revolution?
0: No. It's not even revolution. It's fine. Now we know why. But before I didn't know. So yeah, that's just me again.
6: So the first time that this ever happened to me was actually with I come from the generation that had with Kim Kardashian, right?
0: Then
6: we were wondering, but what is she famous for? Mm-hmm. Come to find out, the reason why Kardashian was famous was when Anna Dalendemos. Why famous? Because Utata Wakengu was one of the lawyers for O.J. Simpson back in the States. Like case, yeah, famous. But recently, guys, the one name that I've kept seeing for these past number of months, maybe a couple of years, but I've never Googled it.
1: Yeah.
6: Videos are like they have a lot of views on Facebook and X.
1: Mm.
6: And I've even seen her, some of her clips when she was on a podcast with Umek G. It had a lot of views as well, but I've never watched it. There's this person that who apparently is very popular or famous. Ukolin Fek.
0: You don't know Ukolin Fek!
6: Eddie has.
1: Who's that?
6: Utumega, don't.
0: Oh!
6: Utumega,
0: don't! Don't you love the platform?
6: No, I'm talking about Facebook and X now. No.
1: Who's this person that you
0: know? Oh, that's
6: Ukolin Fek! No, I don't! That's Utumega.
0: Yo, hope!
6: It's a female, yeah.
1: Oh,
6: yeah. No, bro. I saw her sitting on a podcast with the Mac G. We're fine, but I never watched it, so I don't know why. But I noticed I had a lot of views on it.
1: Okay.
6: She's a pretty looking woman. So
0: pretty looking woman.
6: Yeah.
0: Oh.
6: What the man? How's the hope to make a call effect?
0: Are you good? Tell an Anglian, it's fine.
7: He's
0: trying to act innocent. There's no way.
6: All right.
0: You only fans, but I don't understand.
6: Okay, anyway. You say that I'm trying to OnlyFans.
1: Okay. All right.
0: You always advocate for it.
7: Well, I'm trying to OnlyFans. That means you're
0: a mother. Yo, you don't need to know my sense.
6: Just because I talk about the platform doesn't mean that I turned up. But must come in.
0: Say it. All right.
1: Honeyman.
0: Wow.
1: Honeyman.
0: Say it.
1: For me, it was Gifilo Mabote.
0: Kubanolo.
1: Kifi, there we go. Kifilwe, I saw a lot of Kifil and Faith Ngetsi, all of them. Oh my god, bana baban influencer.
6: Yes, influencer.
1: And yinda guys are fine growing up. Yatsalu sanzumdaka Salkes na. Oh,
0: kubani. Kubani Salkes na kakade.
1: Who's that? It's a businessman.
6: Oh,
1: back in the day, and then and must go down in the Forbes list of the world's richest men. But he's a businessman. And the last person was Lieutenant Colonel Ntate Khumalo.
0: Okay.
1: So the first time I met him, there we go. The first time I met him was during the case yase fort. So ndibona nje umuntu ohamba nama police amna ubona abantu no peret no peret must ba chama ba qonsubuzo. Okay, and then what's going on? 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So he was one of the lieutenants who operate PKTT. This guy, yeah,
0: omnye almas negama lakhe nangu. 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

0: DJ Dougie on this one, teaming up with Olifire and KJ. It's called These Zonos. I'm right here on True FM like no one else. 28 after 4. I said, yeah,
1: I know.
0: I said, this is card.
1: Guys, just because Nina Niamaz, I tell us Zamaz song. I don't know who you're talking
0: You've
1: about.
0: You've never watched that show that says, My Body Works for Me?
1: No, I've never.
0: Yo.
1: I've actually bookmarked it, but I've never really followed through and watched it.
0: Yes, and you know, I
1: get a woman
2: to say, I'm going to go on to Tulsa. Oh, yes, this is for low. Oh, okay, and I also watched the show.
0: Okay,
3: calling
0: your friend.
3: Hi,
0: I'm feeling good. I hope your friend is not listening. But. Yes, I'm doing anything I asked about or until that show come My Body Works for Me.
3: Probably.
0: I'm like, hey, this is we are done. And I can figure everyone's like, hi, Bobbly, hi, Bobbly. I'm like, Gubani Lona. All to find out, oh, okay. And funny enough, Ubabli, I'm going to go to Kwabo and Paikai. Same area.
1: Is it?
0: The time we visited that show, we visited my mag. I'm like, oh, money motor kidekaya. It's a real muslo. But that time, I'm like, I don't know. I'm like, okay, yeah, ask because when I Nessa Luna Zinzai, there's a lot that I know about him, though. But before.
3: Generation.
0: Okay,
3: so, yeah.
0: Crazy stuff. Yeah, you want to go on there? Anyway, let's go for UZ lines.
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3: In the headlines at 4:30, the South African Reserve Bank's Monetary Policy Committee has decided to increase rates by 0.25%, which takes the policy rate to 7% at the prime lending rate of 2.5%. Gauteng police are investigating a case of murder and attempted murder following a shooting incident in Centurion this afternoon, which left two people dead and two others injured. And lastly, the Nelson Mandela Bay Civil Society Coalition led a picket action during a council meeting at the Nelson Mandela Bay Stadium, calling for urgent intervention in the metro's ongoing service delivery and governance challenges. Details at 5.
5: I'm the only one at this table who's the best in the world.
1: Last night, Bafana Bafana coach Hugo Broos gave us the names of the 26 players that are going to be representing South Africa at the upcoming FIFA World Cup for 2026. Without further ado, let's get to find out who they are. There are 26 players all in all. Let's start with the goalkeepers. Ronan Williams of Mamelodi Sundowns, Ricardo Goss of Siwelele FC, and Sipho Chain of Orlando Pirates. The defenders, Khuliso Muda of Mamelodi Sundowns, Oluwatu Makanya of Philadelphia Union in the USA, Bradley Cross of Kaizer Chiefs, Aubrey Modiba of Mamelodi Sundowns, Thabang Matuludi of Polokwane 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There are four midfielders in the form of Teboho Mokoena and Jaden Adams of Mamelodi Sundowns, Talente Mbata of Orlando Pirates, and Pepelo Sithole of CD Tondela in Portugal. In the forwards, we do have from Orlando Pirates, Osuonapolis, Tsepang Moremi, and Evidence Makgopa. While from Mamelodi Sundowns, we have Ikram Reiners and Themba Zwane. Also from Orlando Pirates is Redebohile Mofokeng. And from AEL Limassol in Cyprus is Tapelo Maseko. And of course, from Burnley in the English Premier League, it is Lyle Foster. Those are the 26 players who will be representing South Africa at the upcoming 2026 FIFA World Cup. For a more detailed breakdown, I can tell you that on a local level, there are 5 local teams that are represented here. There are 8 Sundowns players, 8 players from Orlando Pirates, 1 each from Kaizer Chiefs, Sirulele FC and Polokwane City. And there are 7 international players all in all, including 2 who ply their trade in the United States of America. These are the players who are going to be representing South Africa at the upcoming tournament. Now, remember I said that earlier, some days ago, that when the preliminary squad was named, it was also very important. The names to keep an eye on here are the following. Brandon Peterson among the goalkeepers, Thabiso Monyane amongst the defenders, and Brooklyn Pokenpo, Lebohang Mabuwe amongst the midfielders, as well as Patrick Maswanganyi and Thapelo Morena amongst the forwards. Because of the fact that if there's any injuries whatsoever within the tournament and South Africa need to get another player over to the North Americas, then they can only come from those players who were the ones to miss out on the preliminary list. So while those 6 guys are not going to be flying over to the USA when the players depart this weekend, they are still on standby in case they are needed to represent their country. All the very best to Bafana Bafana. Their first mission, though, will be tomorrow night when they take on Nicaragua in the last friendly match before they head over to the Americas. All right, let's head over there to the sports quiz for today.
6: 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Hashtag sports quiz.
1: Which African nation was the very first one to ever win a match at the FIFA World Cup? Is it option A, Egypt, B, Tunisia, C, Ghana, or D, Nigeria? Timbella said it's Tunisia and Setu said it's Nigeria. Masive again, Osakai.
7: Hashtag sports quiz. My name is option B, Seida. Okay. Option B, Kupio.
1: All right.
8: What am I going to use it? I want to get a blitz. I would try to be 16.
9: #sportsquiz #todrive. Let me go with option C.
0: Tango Oza.
1: Matatu get about option B, Tunisia, and we won. Auto option C, Ghana. Setu!
0: Oh! Haga Matembela.
1: The African nation that was the very first one to ever win a match at the FIFA World Cup in its history was option B, Tunisia! Yeah.
0: No!
1: So history will tell you guys that while Egypt was the very first nation from Africa to ever qualify for the World Cup in 1934, it took all the way up until 1978 for an African nation to win a match at the tournament. Tunisia, on debut, they beat Mexico by 3-1. Maybe that's a sign from an African perspective, because Nati Sifuni World Cup here to Mexico. Can we win against Mexico on home soil? Sabona ng 11, got you.
0: Yes, no man, pof ke manibuzi. Because I'm good. See, Africa, is going to say win the World Cup?
1: Yes and no. And I'll tell you why afterwards.

0: okay on this one. Finishing. Right here on True FM, like no one else. 19 before 5. Today we're talking about the celebrity or a popular person you know. I had an idea in the world about Wednesday. You know, you're famous for those. Yeah, but you're probably famous. What's the global famous, Andrew?
1: That's a very good question.
2: That show that he did,
0: he was on that show, Galo. He won the show.
2: So,
1: one attempt, but to answer your question, Moss, has a country from Africa ever won the World Cup? The reason why I said yes and no is because technically, no African nation has ever gone to win the World Cup since its existence in from 1930 up until now. Ne? However, in 2018, when France won the World Cup, when France won the World Cup, that team was considered to be an African team because out of the 23 players in that squad, 14 of them are from African parents. And while 21 of them were born in France, majority are from African parents. Joba's 10. So that's 61% of the team. Yes, Africa.
0: Still in the Lizwe. Still in the players.
1: Africa, I win in the pipe of the
0: league. Let's take your voice notes. Which celebrity or popular person do you know? But you have no idea about Tumega and Don. Tamboni, say. Let's go.
3: Hi, team.
0: Sure.
3: This Africa, Pemondi, Koku, men be. Nalo okuthiwa usoso boy guys ndandingabazi nyhani like serious abantu bebavuyela bethatha ii-pictures ndizijonge even my friends but ndandingabazi nyhani like nyhani nyhani shame usinazo composite
0: tango sinazo
1: ngusoso
0: boy okanye
1: boy uthe boy
0: Facebook.
2: That's a motor guy. Says Guman B.
0: Oh, Nalia's an intro, Gumagodin.
2: Okay, your child is looking like a Kanyin Bao.
0: Okay, like, what do you mean? I don't think I do actor.
2: No, Kanyin Bao is an actress, but what another young man's a bit popular back in the day, it was the fact that she got married to a millionaire. So the millionaire bought her, a car.
0: Yeah.
2: So she made headlines. No, he's still alive.
0: Oh, allegedly.
1: Hi, hi. Allegedly.
0: Bongo, what's the name?
2: Hi, what's the name? Kutemba.
0: Why did you come here?
2: I didn't know. Last year.
4: Oh, last year.
2: Again, what's the name? Jonas, what's the name? No, Pio and I agree, but Uzoto band, like, why are they famous? What famous can do?
1: Yeah, I understand.
0: Yazi, Yazu Zot, Asterinyan, she can be more famous. If you not have a content, the guy for a platform, got gold.
1: I forgot already, can't.
0: Oh, I'm good.
1: Oh, good?
0: Oh.
1: Go check, come on.
0: Data up him.
1: Just go check, dude. You can search, I'm sure.
0: You're gonna.
1: No, you can't. Actually, let me go check. Google is there for a reason, guys.
2: And the fact that Uhulumente was not a person growing up.
1: Yeah.
2: But it's a department. For me, that's also.
0: I think Naleo Ido, because some of the school Uhulumente Simas Ingum to sing as Anga Saibon Dobana.
2: Oh,
0: now Gusoso boy.
2: Okay.
0: And the junior Gusoso boy, yeah. The junior picture.
2: Oh, okay.
0: Nice
2: name.
1: Yeah, I know. I forgot. I forgot the content part like platform there, and I think Marisa the menu. Marisa.
3: Sonel, shall you read?
1: Google is there, Bogi. Google is there.
0: Bogi, there's a special app.
3: Lendo Facebook, I am a disposal, Ule, La Cola, Landau, in Chalana.
0: No,

0: through on this one. Teaming up with Angelica, it's called Share Sha. It is 11:45 right here on True FM like no one else. What a song, man. A throwback on a Thursday right here on True FM. Ash, we're taking you back to those days. So I'm imagining for someone else listening to the radio, obviously when we speak of Resource Boy and we don't get to the fact that Tina C when we preach Ayake, so you know shaking a mass and obanguba no so boy. Because some reference at the teeny. I tried to go and look for a video, and I think this is one of the recent videos on his TikTok.
1: Okay.
0: So he's a singer. Okay. Listen to this. This is Soso Boy.

0: Sounds like a gospelish, but yeah.
1: It's gonna need to mine. Any popular quality mine.
0: It's mine, yeah. Oh, that's great stuff. Yeah. Okay. Ah, you know, Ifani.
2: Kalogu Ifani. Here's a collab that could work.
1: Remix. No, you know, remix. No, no, Ifani.
2: There we go.
0: That's great, Mos.
3: That's
0: great.
3: Yeah,
0: shout out. That's amazing. Oh, you're fine. I've been here, and I'm as for a pair of Mos. Glo, flesh kum gan.
3: Oh yeah, yeah.
0: Okay. Flash. And then until I listen to his music, I'm like, Aish.
3: Very nice one.
0: That so better. Pedro now, Bubu Kaya.
3: Sorry.
0: Real
4: 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They wear safety boots, push hospital beds. 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Umsebenzi, usha umzabalazo wobomi, like no one else.
5: 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They tried to write our story, but we picked up the mic. 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Ungadadazeli umamele uTrue FM, like no one else. Ikasi lakho likasi lethu, a True FM, like no one else. 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
2: The South African Reserve Bank's Monetary Policy Committee has decided to increase rates, and Gauteng police investigating a case of murder and attempted murder. Good afternoon. Welcome to the news at 5. The South African Reserve Bank's Monetary Policy Committee has decided to increase rates by a quarter of a percent, which takes the policy rate to 7% and the prime lending rate to 10.5%. The bank has cited upward inflation risk emanating from the ongoing war in the Middle East, which has pushed up oil prices and resulted in significantly higher fuel prices in South Africa. Inflation rose rapidly from 3.1% in March to 4% in April. The bank expects inflation to average 4.4% this year amid rising prices. Reserve Bank Governor Lesetša Ganyahom.
3: Our main survey of inflation expectations will only be available next month. However, in market indicators and analyst expectations are edging higher. Given the forecast, we see upside risks to inflation. Against this backdrop, the committee decided to increase the policy rate by 25 basis points to 7% effective from the 29th of May. Four members preferred this action, while two favored no change. The committee agreed that inflation risks had intensified and that the challenge of large and overlapping shocks would likely trigger second round effects requiring a monetary policy response.
2: Gauteng police are investigating a case of murder and attempted murder following a shooting incident in Centurion this afternoon, which left two people dead and two others injured. According to the police, the victims were entering the Blue Valley Golf Country Estate in their car when unknown men fired at them. Police spokesperson Dimakatso Nebuwulwi.
4: It is reported that four victims were entering the estate driving a Toyota vehicle when two unknown men suddenly appeared riding motorbikes. They reportedly climbed off their bikes and started shooting at the occupants of the Toyota vehicle before fleeing the scene. The driver and the passenger sitting in front were declared dead, while the other two sustained injuries and were taken to hospital. Police will be investigating a case of murder with two counts and attempted murder with two counts.
2: The lawyer Sibusiso Sangela, representing the chief whip of the Umkhonto weSizwe party, Mabato Mokoena Zondi, has expressed satisfaction with the bail application received by his client. Mokoena Zondi appeared before the Cape Town Magistrates Court for allegations of fraud. She will be back in court on the 18th of June at the Bellville Commercial Court. Sangela described Mokoena Zondi as a good bail candidate who is not a threat to society. The Nelson Mandela Bay Civil Society Coalition led a picketing action during a council meeting at the Nelson Mandela Bay Stadium, calling for urgent intervention in the metro's ongoing service delivery and governance challenges. The coalition, made up of labor unions, community organizations, traditional and church leaders, say the protest is aimed at demanding stable leadership, safer communities, and the rehabilitation of critical infrastructure, including water, electricity, and sanitation services. Chairperson of the coalition, Mongameli Bida, says their main focus is the leadership of the metro and addressing the city's service delivery failures. Meanwhile, Nelson Mandela Bay Executive Mayor Babalolo Bishe has acknowledged challenges within the municipality and says the metro is forced to rely on private contractors because of staff shortage and capacity constraints. Lobisha says the municipality will review its organogram to better respond to service delivery demands on the ground. On that note, we'll now take a look at the financial indicators. The rand is trading at 16 rand 23 cents to the dollar, 21.79 to pound sterling and at 18.91 to the euro. A recap at the top story at 5. The South African Reserve Bank's Monetary Policy Committee has decided to increase rates by a quarter of a percent, which takes the policy rate to 7% and the prime lending rate to 10.5%. For SABC News on True FM, I am Bongi Baliti Mantakana. Next update in Isikosa at 7.
5: I'm the only one at this table who's the best in the world.
6: Now, while I did talk about the Bafana Bafana squad that will be officially heading over to North America to represent South Africa at the upcoming World Cup, there is a couple of questions that people do have. And when I say a couple, I mean surrounding specifically two players. That is the Kaizer Chiefs goalkeeper, Brendan Petersen. And that is also the Mamelodi Sundowns player, Utapelo More. Some might be wondering, Aibo, Morena, but why? Trust me, there's a very good reason why Utapelo Morena is not in the squad. You may have heard some rumors in regards to that, maybe some suspicions in regards to that. We'll hear it from the SAFA chief medical officer himself, Dr. Thulani Ngwenya. We'll be getting into that sound at 5:30.
7: 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With Uktaga Sivin Ogoba, what's been happening when it comes to that one?
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7: Ako, skangele, kwa kona that? And after five.
9: Hey.
7: This guy. From a pie. Guess who it is? High five.

0: Ilangalenge. That's how fun is called Shake Ration on True FM like no one else. 11 after 5. Welcome to third, actually, hour of True Drive. Thank you so much for joining us. What a song, man. Oh. I'm sure you were shaking it. Yeah. Shake, wow. Shake, make a bango.
1: Wow.
0: Ilangalenge.
1: Yeah. How do you vote for Ilangalenge? Do you want to put this?
2: 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We have spots for 32 soccer teams and 16 netball teams. This tournament will take place at Lupilisweni Sports Grounds in Bizana from the 16th to the 18th of July 2026. Our spectators will enjoy 3 full days of non-stop entertainment and many, many prizes are up for grabs. 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Kuzodlalwa like no one else. 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
0: 13 after 5, right here on True FM like no one else. I know that you guys travel every now and then. But hey, Ankonba diafuruba ngaba ndibekile guest house lapha ebisegara ndon ehase kororo elimpop the left bothukile because bathe bezihlelele bava ngesandi bahamba ndikho ndinyukayo xa siva bayintona.
4: Oh, it better not be what I think it is.
1: Uh-oh.
4: Ndoni nyukayo nyuka phi
0: hleka zomkhulu Python. Oh. Like last level when I say hleka zomkhulu. It's the last level, say that.
4: Wow. PS Gubain.
0: No, siyambela baba phandle
1: building.
0: But you are born by yo, let me know. Get up and genius squanga. Like just squanga, say out. Nance, I said.
1: Ebi.
0: Nance.
4: Yo!
0: Ebo?
4: Yo!
0: It's like a huge, it's an anaconda. If you've ever watched that movie that says anaconda, then it means you've got an idea of what I'm talking about.
4: Yo, so that the is huge. I said, push, get away.
0: So the game reserve, this one.
4: Oh my God.
5: Guys, I'm sure by a warning, Shogodo, by the possibility, because you're living amongst the animals.
0: Yo.
4: No, why would I
0: want to
4: do that?
0: I'm going to show campish, and the campish is going to end this.
4: No.
0: Votus Moya. If you get a lion, you're going to go and go and go and kill
5: it. Exe.
0: Yo.
5: That's not all, man.
0: It's ow!
4: Now
0: it's a snake.
4: But no one was injured.
0: No, no one was injured. Oh. No one was injured. But Babone Python.
4: No.
5: So stop this. Uzo pumanja and gengo.
0: Pumuya.
4: But ngel patoseli right to loku ya ku push get away.
5: There is no right time.
4: Nasepsikas kona.
5: There are other animals. There's other animals then.
0: Umzakalo abo hlala khona they still in development. So eleke be chebu beka pha. Kikubonakala inyoka.
4: No ways in South Africa.
5: Look, said if you want to avoid the snakes, maybe then going during the cold winter is a good time for you.
4: Mm.
5: But there's going to be other animals and reptiles there
4: as
5: well.
4: That's fine,
5: so,
4: as long as it's not a snake.
5: Okay, they might be hibernating, might be, I guess.
0: Hey man, it depends.
4: Then what happens if
5: I know pythons don't spit.
4: Oh.
5: Pythons they hold and bite. But they don't spit.
0: Yeah, but also it's not venomous, so I won't really kill
5: you.
4: Yeah,
5: I know.
4: So you're
0: still like,
4: give me venomous.
0: Actually, I've got to be born. Most is venomous.
5: Whatever snake you see, yeah, okay. Pretend they're all venomous and just call the right people.

0: 18, right here on True FM, like no one else. 22 after 5. Hashtag, did you know, it's one of the things that we're doing within this hour. It's just an easy like question. Just before we get to go home. So we just want to pick your brain. And it's for the last time this week. So every week we get to do Sigma. Yo, hey, you got a bit of Sigma meme. What did you know? Just here, Anje. Ah, but just before we get into a Friday walk. So let's hear in the bowels out. You know, and I'm trying to mbuzo. The question is, are you ready? Way enough for we're gonna sneak a yako and then do it.
1: Hashtag, did you know on True Drive?
0: The heart stops every time when you do this, but you don't die. And this is.
2: I'll scream. I'm talking to a fan about Kulala.
3: Can you watch me? But it's sneezing. So that's a Cambridge. In Malmong, when I had to sneezing, Africa, because then I had to upa ulele uperfume la upe melani atena when you hold your breath. Unless sneezing, and so to a galop.
4: Tao team, la ye, Magaluk in Jizzy. Yay! Ay, the tune, and the other one about Chai Sneef about.
1: Hashtag, did you know on True Drive?
0: Hashtag, did you know right here on a True Drive? You guys ready for the question?
3: Let's go.
0: Yo. Yeah. I hope you guys are ready because this one is not easy. Where was the first middle ear transplant performed? Country and isibhedlele.
3: Middle ear, middle ear. Donland, middle ear.
5: An ear operation surgery.
0: Okay. Where was the first middle ear transplant performed? A country.
3: Okay.
0: 072-999-8092. It was performed in South Africa, Cape Town. Now we're talking about middle ear. Games will be transplant here.
5: I know that it was a black person.
0: Why?
5: No, I know that it was a black person who did it.
3: Oh,
5: that
3: okay.
5: Much I know. Just the year and the country.
0: No, I just want country name. Special.
5: Okay.
0: Unfortunately.
5: Okay. Yes.
0: Where was the first middle ear transplant performed? 072-999-8092. Oganye, go 086-000-2375. On Facebook, at True FM. First show on this one. It's called Zwagala.

0: Sanujon, this one teaming up with Skywanda, Tugs in Suffolk, say Mama Tula, 29B46. Right here on True FM like no one else. Hashtag did you know? Sebuzi Dogogba, where was the first ear transplant in Zwayo? And also, where? I said ear, no?
1: Oh. Middle ear.
0: Middle ear. Yo, so not just ear, but middle ear. Transplant Yenzwapi, and also obviously the thing is e country that's better. So 072-999-8092. Let's get into Sunday.
2: I'm the only one at this table who's the best in the world.
3: Sports with Sunday.
2: Let's
3: say the
2: Nongos. The best in the world.
1: Now, after talking about the squad in the previous hour, we need to hear some sound from the head coach himself, Hugo Broos, who has explained that not having spent enough time leading to a lack of integration was one of the biggest decisions that led to him dropping goalkeeper Brendan Petersen from the 2026 FIFA World Cup bound squad. There's been a strong reaction on social media platforms after Petersen, who hasn't been part of the Bafana squad in a very long time, was dropped from the squad overall as one of the outstanding goalkeepers this season with 15 clean sheets. There was an expectation that he would make the team, but Broos has a criterion that he follows.
4: Do we have players who are not for the first time with us? And that's also the reason why Petersen is not with us. Petersen was only 2 days with us. So I know Petersen as a goalkeeper. So when I said to him yesterday evening after we came back from the announcement, I said to him also, I said, listen, I have to choose between three goalkeepers, Gus, Shane, and you. I have to choose two goalkeepers. When you look at the quality of those guys, you can't choose because they are in the same quality. So on what level you will choose then? And for me, it was the integration.
1: Now, Broos has selected captain Ronan Williams, Sipho Chane, and Ricardo Gross, and these are the goalkeepers who have been part of his camp for the past 2 years together. Recently in the camp against Panama, Broos said that he would have liked to see Petersen with them, but he was out recovering from an operation at the time.
4: We had only one good training, and that was Tuesday. And that was it. I don't know Brendan as a human being. So in those 2 days, you can't know him. How will he react when he don't play? How is his reaction on whatever? And that made me choose not to take Brendan. It's not a question of quality. It's just the integration. So this is very important that all those things you tick together and then make your choices. But sometimes still, it's very difficult to choose between two players.
1: Now, on the other side, when it comes to another player who was not selected to head over to the World Cup, the South African Football Association Chief Medical Officer, Dr. Thulani Ngwenya, has described the injuries affecting Mamelodi Sundowns duo Aubry Modiba and Thapelo Morena ahead of Bafana Bafana's final squad announcement as the biggest test of his football career. In an exclusive interview with SABC Sports, shortly after the head coach Hugo Broos announced the 26-man squad, Ngwenya explained that they had to work around the clock conducting tests on the two players. Modiba ended up making the team, but Ngwenya says with Morena, it just could not work out.
5: It was a challenge, a big challenge, Bravelile. It was the biggest test, you know, in the history of my medical career in sports medicine. This was the biggest challenge. You'd remember that we had Aubry that pulled the hamstring during the CAF Champions League first leg. And the team worked so hard. And they managed to get Aubry ready. He's now announced because we have cleared him to be part of the team going forward. The team is still going to work on him, but we are confident that come the 11th, Aubry will be ready. The second one was Thapelo. Very, very sad. We have tried. We have given it our best shot in terms of trying to manage him, in terms of giving him support. Unfortunately, we couldn't get to where we wanted to be. We did a risk and even today. Unfortunately, it was not good.
1: Now, Morena missed the two matches in the CAF Champions League final against Asfar in Morocco, or off Morocco rather, even though he did travel over there to Morocco for the second leg. But Modiba had remained behind and ended up making up the team with the hope that he would fully recover during the tournament. For Morena, this was a very difficult moment as he had missed the 2025 Africa Cup of Nations in Morocco, also due to injuries. And Gwenya says Bruce was looking forward to having him for this World Cup.
5: Unfortunately, with what we saw on the scan and what we pick up as the medical team, we had to come to a decision of not taking him because we thought he will not make the 11. He need more medical support. It's quite it's very sad to us because coach really wanted Tapelo to be part of the team, and you'd remember that he missed also the AFCON because of some similar issues. So it is very, very sad for us, and we are sad for Tapelo, but he's a big player. I'm sure you will bounce back from it.
1: Hello,
0: Amando.
3: Hello.
0: How are you? Amos?
3: I'm good, thanks. And how are you?
0: I'm also good. What's happening on 3 News at 6?
3: On 3 News at 6, it is World Hunger Day. Sizakubeke sinqokola neSA Harvest malunga nendlala kwelo Mzantsi Afrika. Babalelwa ku 60% abantu abajongene nendlala kweli lizwe. And this issue is no longer a story we tell about unemployment, kodwa ke ikhaphazela nabo bavuka baphangele. And also on our international stories, sabe sinqokola neWHO, World Health Organization, to get an update malunga neEbola ehlasela eDRC ingakumbi ke in the midst of war. 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But more details could finish at 6.
0: Right, Dunko.
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0: Ce mi-am avut Drake on this one, it's called Nokia, right here on True FM like no one else. 19 before 6. Let's get into hashtag, did you know? We are talking about middle ear transplants. Yeah, perform up here, which country and hospital? 072-999-8092.
1: Hashtag, did you know on True Drive?
0: What is that?
2: Yeah, what?
0: Paraguana, Paraguana.
2: Yeah.
0: It's a bit cool. Think of Paraguana Hospital.
2: Yeah, I know. I'm also thinking here in South Africa, the Chris Sani Paraguana Hospital, except I don't remember the year. Mm. I really don't. But all I know is that it was a black man who did it.
3: Yeah? I'm going to say it was in Groteskier.
0: Groteskier.
3: Cape Town, South Africa.
0: Ooh.
2: Cape Town. Groteskier.
3: Yep.
0: You're saying that's what you do. So we're going to put up for a living. I'm like, hey, I see you said. I'm going to go on Facebook. Oh, okay.
3: Sunday, it was a difficult test. It was a difficult test.
0: So the world's first successful middle ear transplant was performed in March 2019 by South African surgeon Professor Mashudu Chifularo at Steve Biko Academic Hospital in Pretoria. He made medical history by curing conductive hearing loss by replacing damaged ocellus, tiny middle ear bones.
3: Is this not the same doctor?
0: Can I finish?
3: Okay.
2: Before Kobezen, did he not use some sort of 3D printing technology to do this?
0: Yeah, printed titanium bones.
2: Yeah, Chomani!
3: You still didn't know his name.
2: Sorry!
0: Kabila, look.
3: Oh. I think that was the last time, Kabila.
0: That 3D printed titanium bones.
2: Yeah, Chomani. Yeah.
3: It's the same daughter who just, I'm not sure. Yeah, I think so. I'm not sure.
0: Washula! Gubal na patient, why Moshula?
3: There we go.
0: Kaskagela patient, why Moshula?
3: One of the twins.
0: You're sorry, man. The one where went there.
2: Oh, okay.
0: No, I'm trying to check just for fun.
2: Okay.
0: You know, I'm interested about Guban, the actual person. But that's crazy, man. I think in South Africa, we always challenge ourselves when it comes to Zindos and Zambia, medical matters. Because you'll find that most of the time, that's a great thing.
2: I think the thing that intrigued me at that time when I read about this, I remember it's the fact that I saw 3D printing of whatever it is that was needed to actually get this operation done. Like I said, I knew it was a black man. I just forgot.
0: So when they said 3D printing, what do they mean?
2: So 3D printers, basically, they work the same as the regular printers that you know, right? Mm. So what they do is, whatever it is that you're trying to print, if you're trying to print, let's say, a figure, not the actual phone itself, but a cover, if you lock it into a 3D printer, it will actually print it out, low cover layer, to the specifications that you put
0: there. So, you know, what printer is Zindos as a dingega to conduct this nothing?
2: Yes.
0: Wow, that's crazy, man.
2: Yes. Of which, from what I remember reading, as what you just read there.
3: Representation, man.
0: You know, these things, man, they are very, very successful. Mm. I remember up next to Waka Wenziwa, a campaign where a gentleman had a problem with Inanseka. He, unfortunately, why loser.
2: Okay.
0: Penis yake. So they did Inanseka. By bapinda bamfakela kwa kona. I don't know how they
3: did. That
0: happened here in South Africa? Up next. So, the guy was assisted.
2: How long ago was this?
0: This was like a year or two. And it was one of the biggest things ever that has been achieved within that year by the station. Because I remember, especially after I said, look, but you know how I go to the bathroom, the 7C cubes and everything. But now, what pinda wabuya food lamp for after the surgery? Actually, everything is functioning well. Which is beautiful. Holy Alpha! Sitting here on this one, right here on Twitter, like no one else. If you don't know this girl, listen to this song.

in the winning land. My boy Echelon is Kotan. My guys are Nirvone Govan. My good move is a scale of pants. Even new is my chugo to move it. Kuala didn't have man.

0: Dico wala coming up with Magero though boy one gawe the routine. Only Alpha before that one. It's called Mieke. Girls is a say culture. They are rocking like nobody's business. Have you listened to Mkulu Katikowala apart from the one that you listened to
1: already?
0: No,
1: I only heard Gwangawe.
0: What I can tell you is that when you listen to her album, please make sure that there are no kids next to you.
2: No. Pofke.
0: She drops them raw.
2: Yeah.
0: No.
2: She should.
0: Injalo. I think that's probably why is New Zealand Gomazaka's going to go to the region. Because Kao knows that.
2: But guys, in 2026, though, you should have a radio version of your song. Even the most. Even the most staunch and raunchiest of artists at times, from in the hip hop side, for instance, they had radio versions of their songs.
0: Can I ask something?
2: Yeah.
0: You know, maybe someone can explain it to me, my lack of knowledge, mhlambi you're lingering in life. You know, bangel ndobana mhlambi si restrict kakhulu indlela yothetha when we are on air, a radio, but off air. This is the language that we are using on a daily basis. For example, Tina Petro FM, we are a youth station, right? And there are certain words that one would use. For example, Izola, I was listening to Usimo speaking with Usluja. They kept you, like Usimo kept responding, but there's no way my nigga, like I can never do that. Like, bro, come on, man.
2: Yeah.
0: You get me. Yeah. Off air, that's how we communicate.
2: Yeah.
0: And you'll find that abanye abantu kabe kuza izinto. Exactly that. If we're off air, you would say, what the?
2: Yeah.
0: But now,

0: yomga. But yeah. others speaking, Gubanoti, no, I'm trying to 27 yomga. Okay, Gamashuma bin and a string like yomga. Kumyako, amakul, ah, come on.
1: I think the answer that you might be looking for to add on to the Mteto one, because it's a mandate thing, right? Mm. But the answer that you're looking for is also the fact that radio in its own is an aspirational medium. Mm-hmm. And when it comes to aspirational medium, it simply means that when someone listens to this, they will aspire to be whatever it is that they listen to. Now, in terms of the language now, even they will aspire to be even that. We're not just talking about people our age. We're also talking to kids. There's the Kayonas of the world who listen to this show.
0: Sure.
1: Now, as a parent, you don't want a child that age to hear such language because they're still a child. That's why you have restrictions on television by PG-13, 16, 18. Certain age groups are not supposed to watch certain content or listen to certain content. That's why such things exist.
2: And I'll also come in and say that. That's why it also challenges the issue now of social media. Your platforms like your TikToks, you are not restricted to speak a certain way, use certain languages. You can't say this. You do what you want to do in that platform. Just like your YouTubes as well. If you have a channel, no one dictates what to say, what not to say.
0: They do.
1: Especially on TikTok, actually.
0: Yeah.
1: I'll even give you another example. Look at in the platforms such as Instagram and Facebook with the videos that they have.
2: Yeah.
1: There are some words that people they mute out, even if words as a toolkit, but words that refer to crimes like murder and rape. You don't hear those words being
2: and,
1: said
2: and
1: for certain
2: well.
1: for reasons like that.
2: Okay, fair.
3: We are the tastemakers. Your tomorrow is our today. We are the ground the ear is on.
4: Tell you another remember, please.
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3: Curators using NASA.
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9: 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Kuzozalwa like no one else.
0: I think with this one, Nomhlanje, it's time for us to say goodbye.
2: Just like that?
0: Yeah. Thank you, Simo. Oh. Thank you.
1: That went good.
0: Amanda Kala is up next. Keep eye testing today. Bye.

0: Engosi kakhulu kwi True Drive manibulise mphulaphulo likwamkeleke inkqubonda bayakho True News at 6 on True FM like no one else kamalamdu amanda chala besilungiselela le nkqubonda ba Kulika Jack 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You can call us on 0860002375 or send us a voice note ku 072-998-0092 kungenjalo share lovu lwakho on our Facebook page SABC Indaba.
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3: If we don't put a funding formula that supports the needs of the national health system including employability of those professionals that will produce, the problem will persist. So we need to attend to structural challenges of the economy. The economy must grow. The economy must churn out resources to employ professionals, but also we must be able as higher education sector to produce graduates that can create employment.
2: Mongameli we South African College of Medicine unjengalwazi Modise Koto memelela urhulumente ukuba atyale imali kubuxhakaxhaka bale mihla ubuhlobo lwe-artificial intelligence nanjengoko inokuba negalelo elikhulu ekuphuhliseni ngakumbi izakhono zoogqirha abaphuma kwidyunivesithi nabasebenza kwisebe lezempilo abasekululekeni.
4: What the transformative new training paradigm dictates allows us to be able to do
3: precisely what we will be able to do using the traditional method, but using less resources in terms of mentors and personnel. So we're able now to do what's called virtual reality, where we can replicate the same scenario that a real case traditional method requires without having to go through the hoops of getting the patient, putting the patient under an unnecessary risk.
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0: 11 minutes after 6, masiphinde sikwamkele kwakhona ke kwinqobo ndaba yakho nabo ke basandula ukungena. 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To help us understand on the line, we are now joined by Cassandra Potgieter from SA Harvest. Cassandra, thank you so much for joining us and good evening.
12: Thank you for having, and good evening to your listeners, Amanda.
0: Thank you so much for your time. According to the Human Science Resource Council, about 14 million of people in South Africa are experiencing some sort of form or some form of food insecurity. And since you work with different organizations and communities, would you say that this is the true reflection, or maybe the numbers can go higher?
12: Amanda, I'm really sad to say the reality that we face with the work that we do on a daily basis is that the numbers do reflect the pressure we see on the ground, and it can absolutely be higher, especially with the community-based organizations that we work with, like you point out. But we must make one important distinction. So food insecurity doesn't always mean no food. It means that people don't know where their next meal is going to come from. They are anxious about food. They're cutting on quality. They're reducing meal sizes. Some parents going without, or they're relying on alternatives that will fill a stomach, but it's not the right nutrition. So the reality can feel even more severe than national averages when you look at it through that lens, because we are we basically work where household pressure is the worst from that perspective.
0: And as you've alluded, that this is not the issue of scarcity in food, but now it is access. And we hear that this can also be an issue of logistics. Can you tell us more about that?
12: The sad reality is that because we rescue, let's take a step back. What SA Harvest does is we rescue food. Why are we rescuing food? It's because 10 million tons of good food go to waste in our country. Now, what happens is that means we have enough food in our country, but the problem is that the food can't get to people who need it. So that is an access problem. As people need income to buy food, yes, but infrastructure is also necessary to get food to communities. And that includes cold storage to keep the food safe, logistics to move it. So food can exist in our system, which it clearly does. But without the right scaffolding and without the right infrastructure in our country, that food won't be able to reach the households that it needs to reach. And that's where SA Harvest comes in.
0: Now the danger is the fact that now it seems as if this is now becoming a norm, and it has become acceptable that now that South Africa is faced with hunger. And this is not now an issue of only those that are unemployed, but also those that are also able to go wake up in the morning and go to work. What is the situation in terms of now those that are faced with hunger? They've normalized it. And yeah, what is the real issue?
12: The real issue is that we need to look at where is hunger coming from. And the thing is that the economy is basically playing a very big role in food accessibility. So not just job accessibility or normal economic frameworks, but food accessibility deeply relies on economy. So when food, transport, electricity, fuel costs, all of those things rise, you know, households don't only feel it at the till when they're trying to buy food. I think families feel it a lot more in terms of what we need to start leaving out of the basket. What do we need to forego? Are we buying transport to work or do we buy maize? Are we paying for electricity or can we afford to pay school fees? And I think when you start taking into consideration that poverty must never be mistaken for poor choices, many families are being priced out of adequate nutrition. And that is not charity sort of at the edge of the system. This is practical infrastructure that moves food. That's why we need food rescue and food organizations who can take good food and take it to people who need it. And if this doesn't get addressed sooner or later, at the moment we have 1 in 5 children. That means 20% of all children are growing up stunted in this country. That means that is not a, okay, later we can give them food and their brain can further develop. That's permanent brain damage. That's 20% of our children in this country that get brain damage because they don't have access to adequate nutrition. So the problem is not just starting with hunger, but it is much, much wider and it's a crisis on our hands.
0: Mm-hmm. And this year's theme of the World Hunger Day is the end of hunger is in our hands. Based on this theme and understanding that SA Harvest is also plays a role in terms of bridging the gap in terms of the situation and this issue that we've just spoken about, yes. What is then your role in ensuring that this issue is alleviated and what assistance do you require also from the community or the community that can, the role that the community can play in also assisting with the work that you do?
12: That is actually critical because SA Harvest can't do this alone. No organization can do it alone. And one of the very big founding pillars for SA Harvest is we are part of a system, but more importantly, we are part of an ecosystem. And the thing to remember is that even all communities, even the communities that we serve, communities are not passive recipients. They are part of our system. So apart from reducing wasted food, which we found is actually really minimal, there's also a huge scope and capacity for volunteer responsibility. So volunteering, donating money, and but much more importantly is not just for SA Harvest, but also supporting local community kitchens, for instance, where people can get fed. And also connecting businesses, so with food channels, basically. So businesses can actually donate edible surplus. And then the corporates will then fund our vehicles and that. But the most important thing is this doesn't happen in an organization. You know, always people say the business or the organization or something. It's not made of brick and mortar. It's the people in it. And we always advocate for people to say, stand with us, come help us. We all help is always welcome from that regard, because the most important thing is to move from pity and to restore dignity through practical action. What does that mean? Good food shouldn't go to waste while people go hungry. Mm. And we all play a role in somehow, some way saying that food can actually go somewhere where it can make a difference.
0: And this now you're speaking about food that maybe get rejected because of perhaps a shape or some sort of requirements that are needed for it to be sent to the markets.
12: Absolutely. So, Amanda, the funny thing that we did our research is that food actually, so we say 10 million tons of food go to waste That's because we produce 34 million tons every year for this country, and then 10 million tons of that goes to waste. It doesn't go to waste at a restaurant level or household level or with retail. It happens before then on agri scale by, so it's on farms, it's with the pack houses, it's with manufacturing, where what we've done is in that regard, what sets SA Harvest apart from your normal food rescue organizations is we're doing it at scale. I don't know if you've ever seen what 2 million tons of pumpkin looks like, but I can assure you that it's not something that you're going to be driving around in your own car. That's the part where we step in and say, okay, we're moving these with trucks, and we use the Road Freight Association, who the members of that organization who come by and say, we have empty loads going here. Can we take food on our route to this place? And we distribute that amount of food at scale.
0: Cassandra Potgieter, thank you so much for your time.
12: I appreciate you and your listeners. Have a lovely evening. Thank you very much.
0: Cassandra Potgieter and Pulapulu Phuma ko SA Harvest. It is really a concerning situation. But needs abantu eMzantsi Afrika bajongene nendlala. Kodwa ke you hear ukuba into bana it's not because ba akukho ukutya okukwaneleyo eMzantsi Afrika. But as you've heard from the interview, 10 million tons ukutya kuye kube kanti kuyalahlwa. 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
13: At least 300 delegates are expected to attend the SACP-sponsored conference of the left in Gauteng this weekend. This is a gathering of leftist ideologues called to deliberate on the crisis facing the poor and the working class. The three-day gathering will see the attendance of the Communist Party, together with 12 political organizations, 13 trade unions, 19 social movements and community organizations, youth formations and academics. seen by detractors as a precursor for the formation of another political party. The chairperson of the conference steering committee and SACP General Secretary Solima Paila was quick to set the record straight.
14: We are working with various social organizations that are doing the work that we're unable to do as political parties, for instance, in different areas, working in squatter camps for sanitation, for instance. So in all of those things, we want to consolidate the capacity of these various left forces to coordinate and support those struggles in a common program. That's what we're trying to do. We're not setting up a new political party. No, we remain independent organizations here. So the gossips and the lies that were generated about our intentions are completely unfounded. If anything you should know is that we venerate the truth as communists, and we can't say anything in public that we will not try to do in practice. That's our posture.
13: With the SACP alliance partner, the ANC, having turned down the invitation to the conference, Mapaila says this is a missed opportunity for an organization leading the country with so many crises affecting the poor and the working class.
14: We have invited from the beginning. Here next to me is Professor Chris, one of our sharpest Marxist scholars, a political economist, and we are able to develop a concept note that we shared with everyone. And we shared this even with the ANC. And those that opted out, it's unfair that they opt out and then attack us. They must come in and debate. As a Communist Party, we are ready for sharpening of contradictions, even criticism against us. But we want the conference necessarily to focus on what needs to be done by the left so that we can end this crisis of our people living in squatter camps, people not having water, hunger in our community, one of the richest countries on the African continent. That's what should focus us.
13: His sentiments were echoed by some of the organizations who are attending. As Africa Maibuya Movement Secretary General Lazolani Damas explains,
15: it would be a tragedy for any organization that takes itself serious to exclude itself from an environment where the unity could even be narrowed to a unity against imperialism. There's been US aggression throughout the world. There's even potentially a threat that this could graduate into aggression against South Africa. So organizations that have taken a posture not to participate in the conference of the left have to heed South African experiences and South African history of isolationism.
13: Fellow steering committee member and academic Chris Malekane also weighed in.
16: We are aware of the crisis that is facing working class communities. There's high levels of unemployment in South Africa, persistence of poverty, high rates of inequality. Basic wealth of our country is still monopolized by a tiny minority. And the continuance of the current trajectory is going to lead to some of the morbid symptoms that we've already seen, where South Africans are beginning to assume certain identities that begin to fragment us as a people from the broader international community. So what is it that we want to achieve in light of this crisis? We want to achieve a minimum program of action by all the left forces in the country.
13: The three-day gathering is set to officially start on Friday and will end on Sunday with a conference declaration. I am Tebo Mokobe in Johannesburg.
0: News review ungetawa we are hoping to speak also with the SACP kasinqola nabo ngale conference by kulungayo of the left. So and also give you an analysis on it. Tungaposo ke news review on Sunday between 6 and 7 o'clock. Ngokuhlwa.
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0: Now let us get an update. 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But to speak more about this on the line, we are now joined by Dr. Joseph Wamala from the World Health Organization. Doc, thank you so much for joining us, and good evening to you.
17: Good evening. Thank you for hosting me.
0: We understand that at this point in time, the Democratic Republic of Congo is battling with the severe and fast-moving Ebola outbreak, especially in the midst of the conflict that is taking place in that area. Perhaps we can first understand about the Bundibugyo strain that is currently attacking the country. Can you tell us about it and how it differs from other strains of Ebola?
17: Okay. No, maybe. Thank you. Thank you again. I'll start with the situation, and then I'll delve into the strain that we are dealing with. So, in starting off, this is a serious Ebola outbreak in the Democratic Republic of Congo and Uganda. But for now, at least, South Africa is not in an outbreak situation. So again, as South Africa, our focus is vigilance, early detection, rapid isolation, and readiness, not panic. So in terms of the latest situation, this outbreak of Ebola is caused by the Bundibugyo virus. So in Congo, the latest Public Health Institute situation report lists at least 121 confirmed cases and 17 confirmed deaths, with over 1,000 suspected cases and nearly 300 suspected deaths are under investigation. But again, just to emphasize that all these figures largely remain under estimates. This outbreak was only declared mid this month, but investigations show the earliest cases date back to March. So there's a lot of work to really review the records and determine how many cases have actually been missed. So currently, the outbreak has affected three provinces in Congo. Ituri is the epicenter, but two other provinces, North Kivu and South Kivu, are affected. In Uganda, the cases were imported also in Uganda. So they, as of today, they've reported 8 confirmed cases, 1 probable case and 1 death. And the Ugandan cases are linked to cross-border exposure and the contact networks linked to the DRC. So in terms of the strain we are dealing with, I think for starters, it's more accurate to say that the Ebola disease caused by Bundibugyo virus is not a variant of the Zaire Ebola virus. It's actually a separate strain. The three most common ones that are commonly cause outbreaks, of course, we have the Bundibugyo strain, but we also have the Zaire, which caused the big West African outbreak, and we also have the Sudan strain, a different Ebola species. They all cause severe viral hemorrhagic fever, but the available vaccines currently are only effective for the Zaire Ebola strain. And this not currently work for the Ebola virus outbreak. So for this reason, the current control for the Bundibugyo strain is heavily dependent on early detection, isolation, self-care, strict infection prevention and control, contact tracing and community engagement.
0: Now, we understand that as much as now the DRC is also battling the health department there with also containing the virus and assessing people, and also know that now there's also war that is hampering the treatment or the interventions that are being made. How is it affecting also the World Health Organization in terms of the interventions? I understand that also the Dr. Tedros is also there to assist.
17: Yes, there are many access constraints. Security is one of them. Part of the security is also linked to the misunderstandings of the community around the interventions instituted, but there are efforts now underway to engage the communities to ensure that they actually understand that we are dealing with a serious disease. So most of the interventions that have been instituted, they should understand that these are really intended for their safety. So that's the community engagement that is really underway to ensure that the local stakeholders, like the leaders, are engaged to understand that these measures have to be instituted to bring the situation back in control. In terms of security, as it usually happens, there is always a response during humanitarian settings. So this is usually negotiated, and humanitarian access is usually negotiated through the humanitarian response framework. There are different agencies that are responsible for negotiating humanitarian access. And so all the other UN partners, including UN OCHA, are actually on board to negotiate access for the response to happen. And so then once security is guaranteed, then the responders, including WHO and some of the other organizations like Africa CDC, your World Food Program, your International Organization of Migration and UNICEF, and even the international and local NGOs should then be able to access the affected areas to bring the situation under control using the established evidence-based public health interventions, as I've already elaborated.
0: Okay. All right. Lastly, we are out of time already. The World Health Organization has declared this Ebola as the public health emergency of international concern. What does this mean?
17: So our WHO Director General determined that this outbreak is a public health emergency of international concern. So this is usually a call for urgent and coordinated international support and readiness. It does not mean that the event is a pandemic, as we saw for COVID-19. So we've also issued guidance on what should happen. So we call them temporary recommendations. So it comes with a set of guidelines on that will bind all the responders, but also the affected member states and the other member states that are at risk. So it lists a series of interventions that should be implemented, including strengthening national coordination through establishment of national platforms, instituting daily reporting, instituting measures to allow rapid investigation of alerts, measures to investigate contacts, to strengthen measures that limit the transmission of infection within healthcare settings and in communities, to ensure that there is access to self-care, and also to ensure that the trust of the communities is re-established, to ensure that they can accept public health interventions.
0: Just in few minutes, just tell us about the vaccine production that is being done by the Serum Institute in partnership with Oxford University, trying to fast-track the Ebola.
17: Yes, so as it is now, it's known as the Zaire strain that has a vaccine and treatment. So currently for this strain, there is no vaccine or approved treatment, but that does not mean that nothing can be done. So there is a timeline has been given of around 2 months within which a candidate will be available for testing in controlled research. Research settings, we call them clinical trials. Yes, so, and those would be phase one studies to study the safety of this candidate for vaccine.
0: Doc, thank you so much for your time.
17: Thank you.
0: Ngugqirha Joseph Wamala Mphulaphuli nguye ke ophuma kwi-World Health Organization. Sinika nje i-update ngokuqhubekayo when it comes to ukulawulwa kwe-Ebola kwi-DRC.
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0: It is now 22:07 in Mpulapule. Masikhawule sizirhobise kwiimalike zezimali. 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Commodities, gold is trading at $4,465 and platinum at $1,904 per ounce, while Brent crude oil is at $96.18 a barrel. Pina sukhobisa ngqoke kwimo yezulu yangomso sikhangeleke kwi western half of the Eastern Cape. Morning fog patches in places over the interior, otherwise partly cloudy and cool to cold, but cloudy with isolated showers and rain along the coast and adjacent interior. The wind along the coast will be light to moderate westerly, becoming moderate to fresh easterly from mid-morning. The eastern half of the Eastern Cape, partly cloudy and cold in places in the north, otherwise cloudy and cool with morning fog patches as well as isolated showers and rain in the northwest, but scattered along the wild coast. Now let us look at the minimum and maximum temperatures. At Gqeberha 14:20, Makhanda 12:18, Engquba 8:19, Robert Sobukwe Town 8:19, Kugombo City 15:21, Port St John's 19:23, Mthatha 12:20, Komani 8:18, Kugqabele Qonce 13:19. Uwaphathelwa ke ngabakwa South African Weather Service.
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10: Ezizimeleyo ezingenamkhethe.
0: 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They want to vote, tell them about Africans, the only thing they care about. 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
0: It is now 17 minutes. 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
1: New results from our main survey of inflation expectations will only be available next month. However, in market indicators and analyst expectations are edging higher. Given the focus, we see upside risks to inflation. Against this backdrop, the committee decided to increase the policy rate by 25 basis points to 7% effective from the 29th of May. Four members preferred this action, while two favored no change. The committee agreed that inflation risks had intensified and that the challenge of large and overlapping shocks would likely trigger second-round effects, requiring a monetary policy response.
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2: Under the bail of 30,000 rands with conditions that she must not be in contact with witnesses directly or indirectly, must inform the investigating officer if she changes her address or contact details, must hand over her passport to the investigating officer within 24 hours of the decision of the court, and must not be arrested of any criminal offense during the period of this case.
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3: So we are here on an intervention operation to come and assess the challenges that are here with concerns that have been received by us in terms of the number of undocumented persons that are being found in various conveyances, which are taxis, which are buses. And it was important for the commissioner to come here to convene the various law enforcement agencies that are here.
0: Okokugqibela kwezamanye amazwe ombutho wezonyango kwihlabathi uthi wandisa iindawo zokuhlola kwilizwe iDemocratic Republic of Congo njengenxalenye yokuqwalasela ukuqhambuka kwesifo i-Ebola. 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
4: We are deeply concerned about this outbreak. The virus had been circulating way before the outbreak was declared. At the moment, the widespread at the community level is high. We have multiple unknown chains of the virus, and contact tracing remains at 35%, and case identification is challenging.
0: Ngelo nqaku zifikelele esiphelweni nezale yure endaba rhobisa kwebeliphambili kuze sithe ibhanka enguvimba yeli ithi ukuba izinto zingambi kakhulu abemibeli bangabona lenyuka ezinye isihlandlo ezintathu iqondo lenzala kwimali mboleko kulonyaka okubangelwa kukunyuka kakhulu kweqondo lamaxabiso okutya ngenxa yokwenyuka kwamaxabiso amafutha ezithuthi. 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
6: 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We got to get a revelation here.
7: Music is a gift from God. Music has power. If you know anything about power, power has to have a source. Music is a gift from God. God is the source. God is the creator. The enemy can't create anything. Only God can create. It only can come from God. Music is a gift from God given to us. When we take the gift that he's given us and we give it back to him, that is what we call a form of worship. Because music is a gift that God gave to us to use and to enjoy for all different seasons of our lives. It's a gift. 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

0: Athu Peter singayaphi xa sisuka kuwe ngoba amazo kuphila ongafumaneka kuwe 11 minutes after by 10 sibika 7 o'clock it's a beautiful song kamalake actually kamalabo on True FM we do it like no one else the song is titled Mhlekazi indlela abayenze ngayo man indlela enomehluko abayenze ngayo it is free to worship bamba kunye no goodness mukawo on True FM we do it like no one else siyakubulisa 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after the hour 7 o'clock siyakubulisa kusasa nje wamkelekile kwinqubo ebizwa ngoba it's thirst for life good evening okay hey, hey, hey, hey, hey. saqala kanjalo ayi ma okay
1: 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The tournament is opened to amateur netball and soccer teams. 10,000 rand is up for grabs for the winning soccer team and 5,000 rand for the winning netball team. If you think your team has what it takes to win this tournament, register now by WhatsApping Olwe on 069-565-7985. We have spots for 32 soccer teams and 16 netball teams. This tournament will take place at Lukili Sweni Sports Grounds in Bizana from the 16th to the 18th of July 2026. Our spectators will enjoy 3 full days of non-stop entertainment and many, many prizes are up for grabs. 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Kuzozalwa like no one else. Abongile Mangala is on True FM like no one else. Be ready to be inspired and empowered by Abongile Mangala on True FM like no one else.
0: We're talking to Nontokozo Hlengwa. Wena umazingo Nontokozo Mkhize. I'm sorry to put you on the spot at the beginning of our conversation. So, the person who's singing the song is not the owner of the song.
2: Okay.
0: So, you must be a detective and find the voice. Ukuthi you voice kabani lena ecula lengoma.
2: Yeah, okay.
0: And then you tell us the title of the actual song.
2: Okay.
0: Then we close the quiz. Simple as that. Now pay attention. Let's go.

0: I'm sure this must be the easiest quiz you've ever experienced in your life.
1: Okay.
0: I know.

FM, which would like no one else. It's exactly 14 minutes after we change to 7 o'clock. I'm going to get a little bit of a bully. It's a good thing. It's a good thing. And we do it like no one else. Hi, Kunkubi Thirst for Life. Oh, wow. May. I think about the month end. I think. It's 7:40, man. It's 7:15 on 12 FM. We do it like no one else. Tell us, mom, 072-999-8092. And tell us, how has your week been? What has been the breaking story for the week for you? Yo, there's so much that happened. Bafana announcement of the squad representing South Africa. World Cup 2026. Mexico. That's a little Mexico. Mexico. Can they come up with like Mexico, Papa Lepai? Mexico, USA. Let's start. Google World Cup. So we're going there, and there's so much. And funo ingena because yay. Spam 072-999-8092 and tell us, what's your view? If you could be meganjani, how has it been? What has the Lord done for you this week? Are you grateful in the challenges of Jongenenazo? How has it been? Wanna pray with you, wanna be with you. God and just ngayoga kulu is music. Music that will heal your soul and give you power and give you strength. We are excited about the Abongile Mangala Sports Tournament as True FM. Woo! June we are Youth Month celebration. It's a celebration in Kalango June all the way to July. Oh man, I'm working for the best station in the country. I'm fine. Jengobani. I'm fine at True FM. It can manage the prosperity on True FM. It's exactly 16 minutes after 7 o'clock. Waiting for your voice note. See you on the we are going to a gospel quiz. Exciting contestants as Nazo Namklanje. New life, new praise, new worship. Ukono Max, ungayindawo. Good evening.

0: 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It's exactly 7:24 on True FM on Thirst for Life. Siyabulisa ubusanda lokungena. And on this, on the note of this beautiful sound, Duduza Serenade, besithi thula moya wam. After a great conversation we had, man, last week, Mpumi Mtshweni, we had news of the passing of a mother, a very unfortunate, sad situation. Just yesterday, the 27th of May, may her soul rest in peace. May the Lord strengthen family, mama wake, and everyone around her. It's so sad, man. She was speaking about how amazing her mom was just last week on this show, and to wake up to those news. Well, with you, Sisi, may the good Lord strengthen you. It's not easy losing a parent. It's never acceptable. It's never. I don't care. Noba ngamdala, noba ngangakanani, ukuluza umzali is a painful thing. May the Lord strengthen you and your family and everyone around you. May your husband, like you told us just last week, may your husband be your comforter during this difficult time. Tikobe nawe sise. And this is the time where you remember your song of encouragement, of healing, of empowerment. Esikwaze ngayo sonke si South Africa. Sakuthanda ngayo. Ethi thathi ndawo. Miyeke umoya ongcwele athathi ndawo. This is a time where you allow the Holy Spirit. Ithi iBhayibhile, my strength works best in weakness. And that is the time where you just need to allow him bathathi ndawo. May God strengthen you, my sister. Uqine womelele. True FM, we do it like no one else. It's exactly 26 minutes after between 7 o'clock. Siyakubulisa. So much happening, Leveki. Please tell us. One of my biggest highlights for me this week was definitely announcement here. Yes, squad se bafana bafana. I'll be honest with you. Nzodlula nje kule point passing by. I'm a patriotic South African. My patriotic South African. I support every sport concerning in South Africa, especially Bafana Bafana, because I grew up in Dali Bola, so I relate kakhulu nebola. I support Bafana Bafana in their traveling, but I am not happy for two things. One, it's disappointing in a selection yokungafakwa, in my opinion. I'm speaking this not as a representation in True FM or the show, just as a South African. Otandi Bole, South Africa. I'm disappointed. The exclusion of Brandon Peterson, it was disappointing. Number two, the humiliation the six players who were not selected had to go through. Our boys were treated like there are some auditioning trialists. The ballers, the under 12, under 14, under 15. Under 21, opportunity, who have not made a name for themselves. It was unnecessary to dehumanize them like that. Very unnecessary. It's as if the people who were planning around this did not consider that these are professionals. They did not deserve that treatment in front of the whole nation watching on television. It was unnecessary, dehumanizing, and disrespectful to those brilliant boys whom we love and respect so much on the field of play. I pray that they recover and move on from that experience, but it was unnecessary. It could have been avoided. I just had to share my view. I just had to share my view on that one. But anyway, say support our boys. As the Agui World Cup, we are with you now. No. The selected players. We're with you, boys. We love you. We will support you all the way. We believe in you. We're not going to join anything. ATI, Asai support. I never. We don't have another country to support. We have one. Anyway, tell us. How has your week been? I thought, let me vent. I'm going to vent. I thought, let me vent a little bit. We're 12:05, we're 12 like everyone else. 29 minutes after 10, because 7 o'clock. If they could be me, Anjan, Mashkala Pagukwen.
1: Good evening, Daga Mangala. 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GD.
0: Oh man. Yo, GD, that is painful. That is painful. I don't know if our people see the negligence. We lost their life because someone just did not want to do their job. Oh, I didn't get it. Customary information, details as pelele and contacts concerning this. Spawn, but can we follow up on this on touching stories? We sing Nsezul. I don't know. I don't know. I feel like we can't just let this go, Ganjena. Yeah. 7:32 at 2 FM. We do it like no one else. Gospel quiz. Siyadlala namhlanje sidlala kunye noThobeka Ngqobo kunye noPastor Xolile Fihlela ngaphoso na kanjani. We're 2 FM, we do it like no one else. So qhubeka sizithatha voice notes zakho. It's a beautiful one. 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

0: 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It's a beautiful song, Bulelani Biyehova, by the amazing Nebagazi Msomi. I'm going to Next Assemblies of God Choir. So, I'm going to wrote before this one, the song, Ebetwangu Malusim Bogazi. We're True FM with Dwayne Lagro, and so, part of the gospel quiz, I am excited. We're joined by the amazing Sister Bega Ngobo kunye no Pastor Tholi Lefihlela on True FM with Dwayne Lagro. Singaphosa nakanjani, special nje moya kancinci, and then sihlangabeze sizokubhathela gospel quiz. I'm excited. These are women of God. These are women of God. Ah, it's going to be easier squeeze for them. Ah, bazo cruiser, bazo flyela. Hey, as your lowly quiz for them.
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0: True FM, we do it like no one else. It's exactly 7:53 this evening. Siyabulisa busando lungena umgelegele. So the gospel quiz moment. I'm going to be having a conversation. We are here to have fun. It's all about having fun and learning. Because now we are calling your pendula. So get ready to respond with us. Pulapulekaya on True FM, we do it like no one else. Now, Mr. In our midst, we're having a born-again child of God, a mother of two, being ordained in 2015, has been serving at Umlazi Community Church as a pastor under the leadership of her husband, Pastor Fihlela, founder of the Midwives Movement, Ababelethisi. Hey, Ababelethisi launched in 2022. God-fearing midwife believing in the power of prayer, called through Midwives Movement to raise God-fearing midwives, men and women who lead, who will stand boldly for the kingdom principles and refuse to remain silent in fulfilling God's divine plan. A passionate, very passionate about unlocking and birthing of destinies in Christ Jesus. Whew. That is Pastor Olile Fihlela. And also in our midst, we are joined. I think I made a mistake then, right? I didn't. Then we have Usisthobeka Ngcobo, born again prophet, founder of Contending for Territories, established in 2025. Mamela, dine woman of God zodwa namhlanje. Quiz 10 out of 10. 10 out of 10. Ladies, unbulisa, woman of God, siyanbulisa, siyanamkela kwi True FM.
1: In the name of our Lord and Savior Jesus Christ, amen.
0: Amen, amen. It is such an honor. Sisom?
2: Molweni, molweni.
0: Why not attend for man in jail? It be my girl.
2: Yabulisa, namukba pule pule.
0: Okay, okay.

0: hearing is sound. Questions there too are very simple. I'm going to ask you a question, and after asking you that question, you're going to hear the sound. Now, the sound also Eve. Immediately after asking my question, was over the sound. The sound of Jongo Bibala Ganja, it is giving you time to think and count. Jongo Bibala, you have this 10 seconds to respond. Immediately, the sound if figure apa. It means your time is up. We go to the next question. Each and everyone, and go to the next person. So you're going to do your 5 questions and we are done. So we are going to start with you, Sis Tobek. Are you ready? Are you ready, Sis Tobek?
1: Yes.
0: Let's go.
1: Yes.
0: Let's go. So your questions start here. We are here to have fun and have a great time while we're learning about the matters of the kingdom of God. Umbuzo Kala is very simple. A legendary gospel group of formed by 4 sisters. One of them is a mother to Kiera Shied. Let's go to the next one. Okay, let's go to the next one. That one you didn't get it right, by the way. Maskala is a sitlule. You didn't get that one right. The second one is, this past Sunday, the 24th of May, was the Pentecost Sunday, right? Yakumbul?
1: Yes.
0: A celebration of the coming of the Holy Spirit in Acts chapter 2. Yakumbula Muslim?
1: Yes.
0: The church increasingly grew, such that there were 70 deacons were appointed for hospitality. Yakumbula ne?
1: Yes.
0: Name that deacon that was stoned to death on Acts chapter 7.
1: Stephen.
0: Okay, you got that one right?
2: Yes.
0: That is point number one. Who is the rapidly rising South African gospel musician, songwriter, worship leader, born in Mpumalang? He spent many years serving as a BV to Dr. Tumi and serves in sync with his pastor and leader. Pastor Koketso Mulaolwe.
1: Once more. Six.
0: Okay. Oh, you got that one right. 2 points out of 5. Let's go to the fourth question.
1: He's a man.
0: Who founded the Apostolic Faith Mission of South Africa in 1908? I'll wait for your last answer when you decide why it's the last one.
1: Babink.
0: We are
1: one.
0: Actually, it's not correct. That one. I will tell you when you come back. Masiva le quiz yako with this one. So far, you've got 2 points. At least because I'm going to find a 3. When they're bejagal. Okay, so tell them assist your bungle with the headsets. First of all, like that. A very quick one. Yo kribela. Nancy, question yako. She rose to fame. She rose to fame as a member of the legendary Swaziland gospel group founded and led by her brother. Her very first song as a solo artist is Ikhona Michael. From Swaziland? Ibrother yake ubabecula naye ukukhwaya. Obeseqala ijeni yake. Time up. And I'm sure you know this. Same.
3: Like, can you not steal that?
1: No, it's fine.
0: Okay, let's go to yours, Pastor. I want to make an energy.
3: Disclaimer before we go.
0: Yes,
3: 1980s, before TVs and social media. So.
0: Pastor, don't explain, Pastor.
1: Just my cars.
0: Pastor, my cars. No, Pastor. Okay. Umbuzo qala Pastor Nanku, a prominent Christian minister, leadership coach, an apostle, who serves as the founder and senior pastor of a Christ Kingdom Citizens, CKC. His wife is known for her famous sermon, "I ground la selokshin." Ban.
3: No man, it's not about Mashaba.
0: I'm waiting for
3: Apostle Mashaba.
0: Is that the answer, ma?
3: Mashaba Mashango. Masaba.

0: So your final answer? Okay, Masluba.
1: Masluba.
0: Okay, Masluba. See, we're like, you got that one right. It's Apostle Masluba. You got that one right. Acts chapter 2. Acts chapter 2 teaches about the four pillars of the first church after the Pentecost experience. Name them.
1: In breaking of bread, fellowship, reading of the word. Yes. How many did I mention?
0: You got three out of the four. The only one you didn't mention is apostles' teaching.
1: Yes.
0: You got fellowship, breaking of the bread, and prayer.
1: Yes.
0: Nigga 1.5.
1: No.
0: 0.5. Almost one.
1: Okay.
0: 0.5.
1: I gave you three answers in one question.
0: A renowned African evangelist, Nicholas Bengu, delivered his final prophetic message, often referred to as his home-going sermon at his 5,000-seater Assemblies of God Church. Where was this?
1: Awa. Was it not in Durban? Albert Park? I think so.
0: Huh?
1: Where was it?
0: Okay. It was in East London, in Eastern Cape. It happened in East London, Eastern Cape.
1: Of course, it's their territory.
0: Okay, let's go to your fourth question. Kebeka Born, inspirational author, that is currently on her latest book tour. What is her name and the devotional book she wrote?
1: North Bash.
2: Yes.
0: Okay. Just the book?
1: The book. I mean, I can see it. I can. My name is just there.
0: Oh, man. That's another 0.5. Because you got the name.
1: Yeah.
0: Meaning now, you've got the points.
2: What was the name?
0: The name of the book.
2: No, what is the name?
1: Unos Bele.
0: Yeah, she looks. Yeah. It smells
3: bad.
0: It's
3: like, why are you excited? It's bad.
1: No. It's I know this one.
0: Yes, yeah, so no, Rosemary, the book is Let Me Tell You Something.
1: Yeah.
0: Let's go to the last one. So, Pastor has 2 points. And Sis Vena, 2 points. Pastor, you must get this one right.
2: Why?
0: You must get this one right.
1: Oh, my Lord.
0: You must get this one right.
1: I'm ready.
2: Shame the devil.
1: I'm ready.
0: Oh, Pastor, I pray you get this one right.
1: Oh, Lord, intervene through the airwaves.
0: Nontokozo Mkhize is South Africa's musical jewel. Since her rise to stardom, she serves faithfully at her local church. What is the name of the church?
1: Yo, Richard's babe and Lutunan.
0: It's in Johannesburg. It's in Pretoria.
1: Eternal Glory.
2: No. No.
1: Like, I got it wrong.
2: No, Bazalan. I call her pants. No, I call her pants. No.
1: Like,
2: you are disqualified.
1: Why?
2: Uno, my answer is what?
1: I don't know. It's hints. Like, you got.
0: No. But it's a hint.
2: No, it's not.
1: No. What about serving under her brother? Singing under her brother? Exactly.
0: Thank you, Pastor. That was your clue. You both got three because it was eternal glory.
1: Yeah.
0: You both got 3 points.
1: No. How did she get three? Because she had two.
0: She got two. It's the Umam Tabile Mie. The Swaziland. After the nigga clues in
1: Ghana.
0: Why was I sure that you got three? Clue if I didn't know that you just
1: No, let's stand.
2: Oh, what's that?
0: No. The quiz is done. Bulapuli, let's run it with you. A legendary gospel group formed by four sisters. One of them is the mother of Kiera Sheard. Hey, the Kuzwengelgame pronunciation. That is the Clark sisters.
1: Oh.
0: This past Sunday, the 24th of May, was the Pentecost Sunday, right? And somebody says the explainer, oh, you got that one right. Ubangubani, oh, Abetonga Mike, and Acts chapter 7, one of the deacons, it was Stefan. Somebody says, Muzbuti, who is the rapidly growing artist, Eyakura Iseva, as a BV, Dr. Tumi? That was Apida 7, Nomfundiswaki Ukoketo Mulaolwe. You got it right. It's once more six. Who founded the Apostolic Faith Mission of South Africa in 1908? It was John G. Lake. Uthembu Babuthembu.
1: No!
0: Babu Kiliza.
3: That's
0: extra tungy.
2: No. I didn't understand
0: that revelation. Back to God. Okay. Then was she rose to fame. Go to a woman of God. She rose to fame as a member of a legendary Swaziland gospel group, Iwan. Founded and led by her brother, Mieni. Bab Timothy Mieni. Her very first song as a solo artist is Ikhone Mikhele.
2: Thabile Mnyeni. Yes, thank you.
0: Yes.
2: No. Ngishokuqala.
0: Then somebody says, kwezika pastor. Pastor is like, Ubaba Mahlaba, she got it right. Founder, yes, KC, the man of God, Mama Wakwake was Wange, Simon, Ground, Laselokshini, Oadu Magakulu Ngalo Simon Lay. Acts chapter 2 teaches about the four pillars. We spoke about them. It's apostles' teaching, fellowship, breaking of bread, and prayer. Those are the fundamentals, Ebestetangazo, the pillars. Then we're going to renowned African evangelist, Nicholas Bengu, Owenza, is someone, Kokse East London, in the Eastern Cape, that is known for his homecoming sermon. Kube kona Ikebeha born, Sisnos Bele Mayaba. Let me tell you something. The legendary all woman gospel group, their sound, okay, not this one. Unontokozo Mkize, South of, okay, say Eternal Glory. Unontokozo Mkize, Bismuzi, Bukonza api, Useva api, Useva Eternal Glory. Aibo Ukonza Eternal Glory Church.
1: Before that?
0: No. This one was not on one of the questions.
1: No, I mean Unontokozo. Before that, where did she?
0: Ubekonza api before that? I guess Musa can look
1: lame. I'm trying to say, given my answer, man. It's a mission.
2: You're all. But you're
0: gay. Hey. Hello,
2: round two.
0: Pastor Fifela, thank you so much for your time. We're honored.
1: So
0: congratulations,
1: much.
0: Pastor Fifela.
1: Siyabongela.
0: No, but it's okay. It's just one point. Imagine like one point.
1: Thank you for having me, because we've had this before in church. in church. Yeah. In the matter. Also. So it's like.
0: I know. Ah, invite woman of God, Safnas invite us to speed the cell. It's not fair.
2: Yes, no, it's not fair.
1: No. I think next time we just ask Emma Bible verses then.
2: No. Yeah. No, spell uncle Sam Mamma Pond is in Tabang.
0: Yes.
2: It's resort.
0: Gag Berra. Uktobeg. Angeg.
2: Oh, Pamgom Sabang.
0: It wouldn't sound right.
2: No.
0: Woman of God, say Bonga Kulu.
2: Thank you so much
0: honored.
2: Yes.
0: Thank you so much for your time.
1: Thank you so much for having us. It's been a pleasure.
0: We're about teaching while having fun with great women and men of God. Big gospel quiz. It's exactly 10 minutes after the 10 simbiga, 8 o'clock. Siyabuya with new life, new praise, new worship. Izindlela zakhe ntokozo ngongoma. Good evening.

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1: I pray over the storm over your mind and your family and your marriage and your finances and your children and everything that you're going through. 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

0: Like no one else. This is a time where we bring conversations opposite Alas Menen on matters concerning the kingdom of God on True FM. We do it like no one else. And yo, I'm having a conversation with my brother, man. A guy I had a conversation with last year, just before Bambe Jesus Collective Biotata Zonke Awards. Come on, crowd. Let me tell you something, my brother. Eh?
1: Yes, sir.
0: When you were taking the awards, I was sitting right behind you. So much that once mentioned Kamale in a good way, the Jesus Collective, there was a lady next to me who would say, Oh, my touchy little Jesus Collective. But are you good, my brother?
1: I'm blessed, man. I'm well, thank you, my brother. How are you doing?
0: I am good, I'm fair too. It is such an honor to have you. I listen to your work, man. I listen to your genuineness.
1: Sure.
0: In worship. In how you just opened your heart and just allowed the Holy Spirit to lead. I'm listening to the song we just played now, Eternity.
1: Yes, sir.
0: Yo.
1: Yes, sir.
0: Hi, but I'm so excited. I even forgot the decorum. Your radio. Please allow me to let you greet our listener.
1: Yes, sir. Hi, good evening, family. Ngegama, it's Max Mkagai. Born again Christian, a lover of God and a lover of God's people. I'm here. I'm here because of the work of the Lord.
0: And that, and truly, it's the work of the Lord, in fact. I want us to just reflect on Bangbano Max before we start our conversation.
1: Sure.
0: An acclaimed South African gospel artist, worship leader, songwriter, ministry serves as a vibrant, faith-driven force across Southern Africa, rooted in deep, lifelong foundation of spiritual discipline and conviction fostered during the upbringing yakhe eGuguletho, Cape Town. His path has always been centered on profound devotion to congregational worship. He subsequently established an authentic, powerful connection with audiences by openly weaving his personal testimony and lived experiences into his music, using his platform to breathe life and restoration into the hearts of believers. Talking about impact yakhe and the amazing work that he has done. If we could go on, he's worked with the amazing likes of Ukhaya Mthethwa, Nqubeko Mbatha, the Jesus Collective we just spoke about, and has a huge, massive contribution in his short space of time, Agamdalanga, in the space as gospel music, but his impact is really being felt. Can we safely say Cape Town is the home of gospel?
1: Sure.
0: Because it's you, Lucinda Beja, Kola Toto, Yanga Sobetwa, Kolisa Kwinana, Pastor Vimbo Niswa.
1: Yes,
0: I just played now sitting away by Ukweyama.
1: Yes, Swapi
0: Ukweyama. You know, all those people, guys, you nikale any revolution in Jagnindo, enga mandla epuma in the Western Cape Province.
1: Sure, no, God is doing a new thing indeed in the Western Cape, and it's such a marvel to watch and a beauty to be part of as well. You know, we do not take the doings of the Lord for granted. Where he says we go, we go.
0: Sure.
1: We don't move unless he says so.
0: Amen. Let's start here. One of the big things about you is that you grew up in a disciplined Christian household.
1: Absolutely.
0: But every time, there are two dimensions into people abakhula kwi disciplined Christian homes. Two dimensions.
1: Yeah.
0: One, other side, abanye bavuma baphume bathi, I want nothing to do with church.
1: Absolutely.
0: I want nothing to do with Christ, because they felt like this was some sort of oppression, because I was forced to church and blah, blah. I want my freedom and I want nothing to do with church because it felt a certain way. But you didn't take that route. You took the route of the other side. The other side is, Mabekula Banye will say, I know nothing besides Christ. I don't want to try anything that is not Christ and Christian-based. Tell me, why do you think that direction worked for you? What do you think your parents did? Eyagwenza, ukwazi ukubuild your own relationship with Christ?
1: Sure, man. That's such a beautiful question. Predominantly, I mean, I grew up in the Anglican church, you know. And in the Anglican church, literally everybody has something to do, you know. And I grew up being an altar server, you know. And that's where my heart for serving was birthed. Sure. You know, from a very early age, from a Friday, we knew, preparing for Sunday. On a Saturday, preparing for Sunday. And for me, it never at any point felt like a chore, you know, because it was something that I was doing with my peers and my friends, you know.
0: Sure.
1: So we literally grew up doing that until a time where then God called me into salvation, you know, and I carried that heart. I carried those teachings into how I am serving God now, you know. All my life, all I knew was just to serve, you know, in everything that I do, be having a servant's heart in everything that I do and just serving the purposes of the kingdom. And none of it felt forced, you know.
0: Sure.
1: And that is why it was even easy for my family to accept now when God was removing me from that setting, calling me deeper and yonder now into my calling as a gospel minister. And understanding that now my life is taking a different direction. It was never difficult to identify and deny the hand of God in it. So that's why Naban Kul and it's busy, that is pure and clean, because they understood that from the beginning that it was the doing of the Lord.
0: Sure, I love that. Interesting, you're talking about parents accepting and understanding your journey going the direction of ministry. 2014, you study environmental, 2014, you matriculate and go study environmental health, SCPUT, and go to build a career as an occupational health and safety officer. For abazali abaninzi, abane gifted child, out of fear. Usually by wafuni instability of fear if instability by kale utati academic route and be stable when a career right.
1: Sure.
0: For you, was the reasoning behind you following this career have anything of influence from parents? It was just you saying, I want to go this direction.
1: It's something that I wanted for myself as well. And as much as my parents didn't play in that regard. So my background is music. I started singing choral music, right?
0: Yeah.
1: So it looks like it's something choir here too, that we did choral music. So I started singing that choir from grade 8. And then when we got to grade 12, now matric, my parents set me down. And they were like, hey, bon, again, go. This is where you put pause on music, because we need you to focus on your academics, because these are the results that will take you to university. And also because now in my heart of hearts, and I am an academic as well, I love Ukufunda. So it was never a difficult thing to do, as much as my parents were peeling that in, you know. So that pause from choral music to going into my matric and varsity, that's now the Lord caught me, you know, because I already planned that after matric, fine, I'll be going back to my choral music, back to the choir with my friends. But then that's when the Lord called me to salvation in 2014.
0: Sure.
1: And that's then where my life took a different turn. So yeah, it's both what my parents wanted and what I wanted for myself as well.
0: Oh, that's amazing, because usually bangabazalaba insist if was but hey, I'm okay. Yeah. I don't want to go this route. So it's beautiful when it's you deciding that I want to be academically clear and while
1: absolutely.
0: I'm pursuing my career.
1: Absolutely. And it's one of my biggest prayers as well, because look, even the Bible says that God gives us many talents and many gifts, you know, and for us to function fully in those things, you know.
0: Sure.
1: And when I do pray for myself, I always pray that, Father God, yes, I know you've called me into ministry, and yes, I am an academic, but my prayer is that may I grow in this thing to be the greatest potential that you have called me to be in both of them,
0: sure.
1: You know, and they can work hand in hand, and there's been working hand in hand, you know. Ever since I started ministry, I've never had to suffer one because of the other. You know, because I believe that that's what God called me to do in both of them and excel in both of them. And many other things that he has in store.
0: Sure, I like that.
1: Yeah.
0: I like that. Because it doesn't mean you need to drop the other to do the other.
1: Absolutely.
0: The Lord has called us to many gifts and to many assignments.
1: Absolutely.
0: I love that.
1: Absolutely.
0: Veju, your journey has been very interesting.
1: Yeah.
0: And I'm saying this because you're one of those people who, especially when it comes to your ministry in music, who didn't really go around knocking many times, would say,
1: hey,
0: I was knocking for 20 years and 15 years.
1: Hey.
0: You literally were just serving the Lord.
1: Hey.
0: And you were spotted and given an opportunity to join the Jesus Collective in 2019.
1: Yeah. Yeah.
0: Like the likes of Abokolo Mngwango, who was recognized by Obabulindele Nomkhize Sevele, Oasis.
1: Yeah.
0: Tell me about that power of just serving the Lord.
1: Sure.
0: And without looking around. Let me not put words in your mouth. I don't know.
1: Yeah.
0: Were you looking into the opportunity,
1: sure,
0: or were you just serving the Lord?
1: Look, I love how you're putting it, because when I talk about my journey, I always title it divine affiliation.
0: Sure.
1: You know, it has always been the hand of God. I've never had to knock on any door. I've never had to introduce myself to anyone, you know. And I think at the base of it, it's me, like I'm saying, having that understanding that I'm serving the purposes of the Lord, and also just being divinely in love with God, you know.
0: Sure.
1: Everything that I do for the Lord, I don't do it because I want to gain anything in return, you know. I'm doing it because I love him, you know.
0: Sure.
1: And my entire life is centered around him, you know. And the scripture of my life, you know, is Matthew 6:33, which says, seek ye first the kingdom of God and his righteousness, and all these things shall be added unto you, you know. So I believe that in me seeking him and in him coming in, he comes in with his best for me, you know, because he ultimately knows the way that I should take, right?
0: Yeah.
1: And mine is just to align to him, you know. I do not look for things, I look for him, you know.
0: Sure.
1: And he reveals himself in those things, you know. So if God calls me to a different stream of ministry, I will say yes, because ultimately that's what he wants for me. Mnanje, I'm just devoted and loving of God, you know. So I've never had to knock on any door. I've never introduced myself to anyone. Everyone that has seen me serving, you know. Yeah, so I met the MD of Jesus Collective serving one of my sisters from church, you know, and then Hilton saw me serving that guy, you know, and that's literally how it happened, a ripple effect of just serving people's visions and serving the vision of the Lord at large, and until a time when now God called me into my own ministry.
0: Sure. If you've just joined us, we're having a conversation with, you know, Max Mkhagai, an amazing musician and minister in the kingdom of God. Also serving as a member the Jesus Collective. And I want us to go into your album.
1: Yes, sir.
0: Sure.
1: Let's go in there.
0: The Affluence.
1: Yeah.
0: And Vedu, the song of Vulangayo.
1: Yes, sir.
0: Yeah. I played that song 5 times.
1: Sure.
0: Ipinda, Ipele, and I said, no, man, I want to listen to the song again. I want to listen to the song again.
1: Sure.
0: Please tell me about the making of this project.
1: What
0: did your team or everyone around you say we want to achieve with this project?
1: Sure. Speaking of that, you know, it came at a time. Hey, I was just called aside to say, look, this is what the Lord is saying at this time. Nobody asked me if I have songs to record or anything like that.
0: Sure.
1: You know, it was this time last year in May where Hilton was like, listen, Rudy Singh, you need to record in July. So we were going to call people, we're going to workshop and see what you have, you know. And the making of it really was never strenuous for anyone, because that's what the Lord wanted. In terms of the songs as well, we never had to struggle, because the Lord had already knitted it together in a way that He sees fit, you know. And also, like, even the flow of the album, like you're saying, Undizagwe. So Undizagwe is an Anglican hymn, right? Like I'm saying, I'm from an Anglican church. So Undizagwe is an Anglican hymn. So when he spoke to me about the effluence, because when he spoke about the effluence, he said that, I want this album to be an album where my people rebuild their altars on.
0: Sure.
1: You know, I want to take them to the secret place again, you know. Ooh. Hence the effluence. It talks about, it's a substance that flows from one point to another,
0: sure.
1: Right? And it says that it's a substance that cannot be stopped. And it moves at a pace. So with this album, it's literally God breathing from His throne room through me to His people, and rebuilding those altars. So when we opened the album, we had to introduce ourselves. Mvana Sizakuwe.
0: I was about to say that, but hence the song, Mvana Sizakuwe.
1: Yes, Sizakuwe. We're not Gazi Sulayo. So this is us now plunging ourselves under the blood of Jesus.
0: Sure.
1: You know? Yeah.
0: And the thing about just the secret place, the power of
1: sure.
0: the secret place, is that we not that we don't care about it, but we don't speak highly of it,
1: sure.
0: Kakulu,
1: sure.
0: And
1: sure.
0: and miss out on its power, because this is
1: sure.
0: the secret place is more important than what we see, because all the results is suka in the secret place.
1: Absolutely. There was a minister who once said that what we see on stage is just but a glimpse of your secret place.
0: Oh.
1: Yeah, well, so when you as a minister ascend the stage, you're giving us an introduction of your secret place.
0: Oh.
1: You know, so yeah, man. So that's why we thought, okay, let's just put this together and help the people of God come back to their first love, which is ultimately Him and the love of the secret place as well.
0: My brother, you've worked with amazing people
1: yeah.
0: on this project. You worked with the likes of Ubabu Ngubegombata on this beautiful project. You worked with these great names and that are respected in the industry.
1: Sure.
0: Tell me, what when you look into your, especially this project,
1: yeah.
0: do you have anything you look back and say, ish, I feel like I could have added this, or are you like, I'm satisfied with what the Lord
1: did? Absolutely nothing. From the beginning, it was the hand of God. The entire process, it was smooth. You know, it was literally seamless. God literally breathed on it from the beginning up until then. I mean, Naputi, I was floating throughout, because I'm like, Lord, what is this that you want from me? You know,
0: sure.
1: I was literally floating. I was not aware. God gave me such an incredible team of people who carried me on their shoulders and who did everything. Literally, when I say, all I had to do is just step up and just minister. You know, I do not have to worry about a single thing. I do not know how the project came together, to be quite honest with you, because God gave me such an amazing team of people who bore the burden, you know, on my behalf. I just had to get there, ascend the stage, and just be a vessel and allow God to breathe through me to His people.
0: My brother, we need you to breathe through God's people. Ukusukela namhlanje ebusuku at midnight, the 29th of May, the album is coming out.
1: Yeah.
0: We are excited. I believe ukusukela namhlanje ebusuku at 12 midnight, it will be available in all digital platforms. Am I correct?
1: Absolutely. All streaming platforms, we are up.
0: Vedu, we wish you all the best. Thank you so much for your ministry. Keep on rising. We are excited. We're looking forward to it. Namhlanje, every listener at True FM will be tuned in to make sure we download and buy in, on the, all the right platforms. Umsebenzi wakho, you are truly, truly a great gift. You are amazing. We will definitely, definitely get Umsebenzi wakho at 12 midnight namhlanje busuku. Thank you so much for being such a great gift to the kingdom of God.
1: Thank you, man. Thank you for having me. It was lovely being here. That's amazing. Thank you for having me once again, Put.
0: Thank you, sir.
1: Appreciate you.
0: True FM, we do it like no one else. That is Umex Mkhakai. Album yakhe yaphuma namhlanje, The Influence, exactly at midnight, 12 midnight. It's a beautiful album. Trust me, I took my time and listened to it. And sure. You know, there's those albums of Yulukonde, where you listen to them, you're like, this person has spent time in the secret place. Where it doesn't need to, I don't know how to explain it, it doesn't need to be nice. The words that are just uttered in that song, it's like, ah, Lagondo, okay, wow. This is the power of the Holy Ghost. Well, True FM will do it like no one else. Come on, like, and go Max Mkhakai. Siyabuya. After the song, Sigbatela, songs I wrote for the kingdom of God, we'll tell you about it. Good evening. My gospel songs on True FM on the last hour. The Golden Seven is a corner. Good evening.

0: 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It's exactly 9 minutes before we change it. We got 9 o'clock. Wamkelekile usandulungena siyakubulisa namhlanje ebusuku. I want to move because you've missed out on a lot, but it's okay. There's still more that's coming. Well, True FM, we do it like no one else. Wamkelekile namhlanje ebusuku. It's 8 minutes before we change it. Got 9 o'clock. We're excited. Paya nakhulela khona eliphilisweni. Kunento enkulu ezayo.
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This feature is called Songs I Wrote for the Kingdom. It's 8 minutes after Betain Simbiga, 9 o'clock. Three songs that are written by one person in representation of the kingdom of God. Ngithi nesibunowa is the sound oyimameleyo right now on our background. So kuthemba lami, that is Siyanqoba featuring Sebenzuza, also written by the same person, Wakazimla, Joyous Celebration 26. Also that one, written by the same person, Ibalungbani Longom. It's written by the one and only Siyanqoba Mthethwa, an accomplished South African pianist, award-winning producer, arranger, and musical director, best known for his influential work with the legendary gospel ensemble, Joyous Celebration. Born and raised eSkhawini, in KwaZulu-Natal, Mthethwa has spent years shaping the landscape of South African gospel music while successfully crossing over into jazz and traditional African music formats. Siyanqoba has served as the main producer, arranger, pianist for Uxoli's hit albums, and has served many artists. I can tell you now, when an artist wants to be comfortable, the project here will be a success. I've interviewed many artists who would say to me, I was so excited when I worked with Siyanqoba. I was so excited when I finally worked with Siyanqoba. That is who he is. And these are the three songs. All these three songs were written by him. Ngigcine by Sibunowa, it was written by Siyanqoba Mthethwa. Themba Lami, where Siyanqoba features Pastor Sebenzuza. Guys, listen to the musicality of that song. Beautiful. That was also written by Siyanqoba Mthethwa. Wakazimla, Joyous Celebration 26. It was also written by Siyanqoba Mthethwa. And we are here honoring you and celebrating you, my brother. You are doing amazing work, man. And that was it for Namhlanje Xa Sithi, Songs I Wrote for the Kingdom. We appreciate great people behind the scenes who are doing amazing work. Well, True FM will do it like no one else. Xa sibuya sokuphathela iGolden 7 yale veki. Send us your WhatsApp voice note to 072-999-8092 and tell us, kubani othanda ukuthi kuye, I see God in you. Ndisibonile isandla sikaThixo kuwe. Kubani lo? Ndacinga esinye isikhulu lesathela ngongubani lo. Kubani uthi ngubani lo? 10 minutes after meetings. Inzwa sengxakini yas. 11 minutes after meetings bika 9 o'clock. Oh man, I love radio. Ndingaba into ngaphandle kweradio kodwa nkosi yam sitshaba ihamba nolundi besithi kimandla. So phathela iGolden 7, send us your WhatsApp voice note and tell us ubani ofuna ukuthi kuye, I see God in you. Good evening.

0: talking to Abongile Best Dude, I'm like, do you remember my music video yalengo? Wakwa ibone music video yalengo. Hey, Major. How's your business? I guess Alice Bong, man. May you soul rest in peace. The late Lundi. Oh, man. Hey, what a person. What a character. My true FM, we do it like no one else. Let me check on our social media. Bongo Banisla, quickly before some Kalisi call in 78 Yale Vague. On True FM, we do it like no one else. Okay, must get up on the social media way to Ubanis Nangel Kesha. Utu Sia Tafeni, evening Mr. Mangala, Swanga with us for life on True FM. Utu Zex, Colbert, Yena, Rofiwa, Utu, we are together from Imataj. Azo Tukusha Krodbom, Utu, good evening, the corner, new rest. 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Masivuthe isibingelelo, may God bless you. Uzothi usizamile Magama, uthi Mr. Mangala, I'm listening to you sir. Gusmazile enquba enqeleni True FM, we do it like no one else. Uthusinethemba Mbasa, good evening Pastor Mangala. Ngusinethemba Mbasa, ndikubambile nalapha eMqanduli. 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Oh Lindo Kuhle futhi, may God bless you man. Azothi Nwayi Cixakazi, uthi good evening Pastor Mangala, ndikumamele mna nalapha ndisekariyerha. 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Azothi ulumi njalo, good evening mfundisi, ndikunye nawe until the last hour. Ngumaka Amyoli no Luminjalo ndise Bolton enkonkweni with True FM, we do it like no one else. 17 minutes after Betjeni Simbi ka 9 o'clock, so last hour yeah, that's for life. Masignig, I golden seven yale vege.
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If you just joined us, kubukunika ingoma ezimnandi ezine ezilandelanayo. 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Omkelekile, it's exactly 9:38 on True FM. At number seven, Nguva Yango. I'm told about yenyi AI lay. Yo. Hi. But I guess there's nothing wrong with playing AI on radio because it's music, right? A music show. So we are honoring their creativity. But I don't know whose creativity. Someone is asking who picked up. I don't know why Sasa Zanabo. Yes, I don't understand. See, honoring creativity. I don't know if I'm going to be bala. Yeah, bala. Yeah, bala. Yeah, bala. Yeah, so honoring a little bit bala. Again, number seven, Zim Gospel Hub. So, who's Zim Gospel Hub? Hey. At number six, Dikoro, Khaukhelu Kekar, an amazing woman. At number five, Let Your Living Waters. At number four, Ebenezer, it's Muso Worship. I'm going young. It's Muso Worship. The Amagunyo no young. At number four, on True FM, we do it like no one else. Siyabuli Subusanda Lungena, Omgelekile. Mr. Mangala and Sel Nawe, and Lapen Meleni, and Sundwan, and Ngubongani, Singata. Until the last hour, Mshaka has a song. Atomye ndihlale nawe Pastor Mangala nguphuthuma zinyusile apha emsikisiki. Good evening Pastor, ndikhona enqubeni and lapha equnu mna ndikumamela. Azothomye good evening Mr. Mangala nawe Edice kutsho uzikhona bonga. Azothomye molo Mr. Mangala kana ndivula radio yam ngoku, otherwise ndihlale nawe until the last hour. Mr. Kazweni Scenery Park on True FM, we do it like no one else. It's exactly 9:39. Masters Bale Sesha Nazo, see a good number three way to no number two. Then see to no one no young, especially see Valinko and I'm trying to. At number three, yo, you'll never go wrong with this man. Kabalakum Nathalie Basi. And this one is titled See What the Lord Has Done. Good evening.

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1: This is the Golden Seven. 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
0: We worship and praise in song.
1: This is the Golden Seven. 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
0: Wena uthandana ubomi, upastor Bongile Mangala ukuphathela isondlo somphefumulo.
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3: I want to find out from when uba ungaphendula uthini piwo Ichomi yakhe ithi fanele unibonile khona ngayizamanga manivele ngisuke ngiye engqushwa emqwashini kuthwa ukhona pha uMamtolo akuhlamba ngeyeza akunika inyoka benemali todwa kubuye uYesu What would your response be?
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0: Come and set up lo bhuti ocikoza kakhulu. Come and set up. Not text him, not say anything.
7: Why? And tell us why guitar. So it was the people ban. Waka mukela Sarafina.
0: Hey,
7: siya ku June 16, waka mukela no Sarafina.
0: Hey, you can't set traps for this one. Ah, must gakhle kakhulu.
7: Ah, you can.
0: Tell us why guitar. Tell
7: so it why. Was the people. Ban. It was Sabelo. Him and his friends.
0: What would you do? Your father.
7: Well, your father, helpless.
0: I imagined my father, helpless.
7: You know what I imagine? Mm. I imagine a very sunny day.
0: Mm.
7: Lali yonke ipumile.
0: Yeah.
7: To witness a spectacle, a first of its kind, where umntana womgquba went and seeked amadlelo aluhlaza. And when he found them, he came back, wazonikela. And abantu are there to witness iabongile mangala sports tournament. Lihle ilanga, lali yonke iphumile.
0: Oh man.
7: Iteams zamadoda zi-16, zi-10 zamabhinqa. Umandi kudlala umculo kuqwe True FM nam before final ndizawungena nabanye abasasazi ke sidakise ibala before kudlala ifinal imagine that
0: sure
7: just imagine wow. That 2 days nje
0: I didn't see that on coming
7: 2 days of fun nje
0: three
7: yeah even 3 days of imagine umsasazi okhule ummamela andomthanda he was a True FM Imagine spending 3 days with those people.
0: Who?
7: Oganye, not spending 3 days. 2 days of a tournament and then on the third day, u spend imini yonke nabo abo bantu abo.
0: The whole day.
7: And ubabukela bedlala nabo i 60 minutes yabo, 30-30. Nje, just.
0: Yeah.
7: Bake baye kutsoloko bethetha, bake baleqa ibhola babone bekhaba. I'm excited.
0: Yes, we skim some,
7: Mm.
0: Obviously uyanga ukhona that is obvious
7: Oh hayi kaloko esiswini kuzodlala abane esiswini Kuzodlala ungathembela ngosomlomo esiswini Hayi bo hayi asidlali apha guys asidlali
0: Then when striker kube ngu boys
7: Yo Zero shots on target Menzani Donza ndiyavala ngechomi yami ndiyavala ngechomi yami eweke singamnika kumhlamba refle and okanye coach
0: Oh wow I'm a coach guys u boy
7: Ewe because gakade ukudalela uthetha angakha singcolise ke half time asinike namanzi
0: Guys kijima nyuka yanga
7: younger. Possible, younger. Oh my gosh. Oh my goodness. You know what? I'm done with this.
1: Line yake kamale. Line yake kamale. You know what? I'm done with this.
0: Tones and a voice. My brother, what's coming up?
7: Mamela, man, Mr. Mangala. Mamela.
0: Yes, sir.
7: I'm really excited about the Abongile Mangala tournament. I'm full of cocker.
0: Yes, sir.
7: But Base Pizana, it's true FM Yeza, Sieza, guys.
0: Yes, man. Yes, man.
7: 3 days, your tournament. Amateur teams as funi bantu waqhelile udlala abo badlala professional abantu abo xa sisithi amateur ke ne sithethe into yoba awubhatalelwa udlala ibhola.
0: Yes,
7: that is what it, yeah, sifuna udevelopa apha sikhangele into yoba sinochonga ababini abathathu esinobasa kwi-trials.
0: Exactly.
7: That, you know what, you know, that would be also nice, right? If we were to, you know what, masinokole WhatsApp, just find someone. Definitely. One or two people to go and scout. Yeah, well, I jong and bar call.

0: Ne?
1: Yeah.
0: It's Ebenezer Christian Fellowship International.
1: Ebenezer. 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
2: It's definitely the weekend foreplay. Award-winning sounds, after hours energy. You're locked into the nightcap London.

Yanga Meya Jaza, your girlfriend's crush, your man's best friend, a nighttime companion, a myth, a legend, a part of us all. This is where the day signs off and the real vibe checks in. This is Night.

0: of LaToya on True FM like no one else. It's called Torn, and it took us exactly to 10 minutes after 10. And before this one, Mario came through with How Do I Breathe. And these two songs were welcoming you to the award-winning nighttime show. It is hashtag nightcap. It's the only drink that you're welcome to take from Sunday up until Thursday. AKA the cutest thing in Africa, man. Mnandila Crash, Kasis Bay, Wakang out, Kalilinga, and you would think, you know, how much they're hating on me right now, but hey, Sister Girlfriend, I am definitely your boyfriend's role model. So, Tikunga Sanja, I'm Dasa Kaibing, I did Wesinjela, Yoti Katlak Lansimbi, Yakam Bednight. Thank you very much to Mr. Mangala for keeping you for me from the hours of 7 up until 10. If you're looking for some more of that spiritual upliftment as well as alignment, this is a promise from me to you. He will be back this coming Sunday with Isingli Sezulu, Pad Gwensimbi, Estandatu. Serving you something similar, if not better. Mnanawe, we're going to ease things down as we conclude usuku lango lesine, because sometimes it's not about how you start off the day, but it's how you finish it. And I want you and I to end off le usuku lango lesine the best way we know how. I've got some music in front of me that will take you to a place in time. It's a throwback Thursday after all. And therefore, it is my mission to take you to a place and time.
1: We're having a conversation with my sister, Makay Thobile Makhumalo Mseleko. Would you say the upbringing yakho had an influence of your belief in the Lord?
2: Into etshalwa ebuncaneni bakho ngeke uphinde uyisepholi noma ungazama kanjani ukukhipha into mayafakwa kuwena nawe usa-unaware of yourself. 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
1: Would you recommend that entire system?
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0: It is Zanzo Vusinova. Kelly Kumalo is also on this one. It's called Zunganditembi. Taking us back to the year 2018, there was an album, it's called Manyanyan, that Uvusi dropped. And we took this one from there. And Lucille Slade came through with a perfect match. And those two songs got us to 19 after 10. If Usenjeleni, Konseki, say you are nice and awake, both hands on the steering wheel. Kwakuthiwa ubanga nene, 10 past 10, nokanye kuthiwa 10 to 2. La grip leyo bamba kanene ne. Yeah, ungabambi ngechamba steering wheel. Make sure you are safe, my friend. And I'll take care of the music as you travel. And if usemsebenzini nyamazela mhlobam, this is the life we chose. Ayikho niyenze njani. And if you're busy studying, if you are busy studying right now, nyamazela mntasekhaya, you are the future of South Africa. Whatever you are not happy with currently eMzantsi Afrika, ukufunda kwakho zoncwadi might put you in a position whereby you are able to change a few things. I know into ba azochinja yonke into because the country and the world is what it is, but you might be at a position where you are able to change izinto ezimbalwa, whether about uMzantsi Afrika or the world, okanye uchinje izinto kowenu. 20 after 10. Let's get into ingoma ezintathu esisibiza uThreesome on the show. And I borrowed songs from Brandy Norwood, Marcus Houston, as well as uTamiya. I'm gonna need you, in actual fact, to have a listen to ezingoma ezintathu enzakudlalela zona. And then after uzimamele, come back to me ku 086000 2375 okanye ku 072-999-8092. That's our WhatsApp number. Uthumele voice note or a WhatsApp message. Or alternatively, uvele usuke undibhalele ku TRUFM undixelele into yoba yeyiphi eye yakho phakathi kwezi zintathu. And what memories come to mind? Because these are throwback sounds.
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2: It is time for Threesome with Who Wanamhlanje. For your listening pleasure, then you come through and let me know. And out of these three songs, ingabe yiphi ekhazayo this evening. Sizoyiqala with some Afro traction, besithi mali yamalobolo. It's going to be followed by internet arty alongside umthokozisi Ngcobo, besithi bona undithembisile. And then we are closing it with the late Tami Shobete, esithi sithando.
3: Eh, amen, man. 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
5: This is Sitoken. Siyamosh.
1: Uhleli with the cutest thing in Africa. He does nighttime radio like no one else.
0: Which of these three is your favorite this evening? I want to take you down memory lane. So we are kicking things off with some Brandy Norwood, A City Nothing. And we took that one from the album Owai Kupayo uBrandy back in 2002. Eyayibizwa Full Moon. It's the 11th track from that album, which was her third studio album. And this comes after Watata iminyaka emithathu engasakhuphi mculo. She took a 3-year hiatus and then wabuya ke wazosinika le album le ingu Full Moon that has this song. It's going to be followed by Marcus Houston, A City Everything. I took that one from the album Owai Kupayo back in 2005, Ibiza Unaked. And uTank, amongst the many other producers, happened to be involved in the production of lo album leyo ka Marcus Houston. Tamiya is coming through with U Stranger in My House. And this one dates back 26 years ago. Because that's when U New Day, the album yake Owai Kupayo back in 2000, that is how old it is. Imagine. Ngokuqinisekileyo ikhona oyithandayo phakathi kwezi. Ngokuqinisekileyo, there are memories that come to mind xa usiva enye yezingoma. Because for me, when it comes to the year 2002, when Ubrendi dropped Full Moon. One of the things that come to mind is when Mark Shuttleworth becoming the very first South Africa in space. Londoleyo yenzeka ngonyaka ka 2002. And also, I don't know whether Upiwo remembers okanye abantu baseqonqe ngqushwa East London and specifically eMdantsane. Do you guys remember uBulelani Vukwana, a security guard that killed 10 people and wounding abanye eMdantsane? And this was said because kuthwa esenza le nto nje kungenxa yoba there was a failed relationship. Do you still remember that? Yenzeka eMdantsane back in 2002.
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0: 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Did I recognize Alze? 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

0: I need you to take a moment from singing along to these lyrics and finally relating to the lyrical content. To imagine, just for a minute, imagine Toni Braxton singing this song. This is Tamia, by the way, Stranger in My House, from the album A New Day. And the reason why I decided to imagine that, it's because, I don't know whether you are aware of this, but this song was initially written for Toni Braxton, but it was never used. And therefore, Tamia Ndingati, for a lack of a better word, was tholela and did exactly this with the song. Do you hear Toni Braxton doing justice to the song? After uve Tamia yenzele ndo yenzile? Ne. Ne tilayeke ne. Yeah, me I say the same thing. Utingenze better Toni. What are you saying? 0860002375 0729998092. Pick your song out of this is Ndatu Ndukhlalele Zona. And also, if you can, let me know, do you think Indoba Toni Braxton would have done justice to Stranger in My House if wayemenzile, knowing the type of the artist and the caliber of the artist that Toni Braxton is, and also having known lengoma through Tamia. Remember, before this one, Marcus Houston, Ebe City Everything, from the album Naked. And a lot of people still believe, till to date, in Dogbana, Marcus Houston was part of the group, B2K. But I'm sorry to burst your bubble, he was never part of B2K. But however, he was part of the brainchild, alongside the manager, yabo, Chris Stokes. He, alongside Chris Stokes, helped assemble B2K. Develop B2K, and they wrote a few songs for B2K, but was never part of the B2K. And also starred in a movie that starred the B2K members. Osam Kumbula, Oh You Got Served. Yeah, he was part of the movie, but not part of the group. Started things off with Brandy Norwood, with Nothing, with taken from the album, in actual fact, Full Moon, which dates back to the year 2002. 086002375 0729998092. And also, because it's a throwback Thursday, I decided to take you back, way back, to a place and time. Tell me, where did I take you to?
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0: 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He's now a radio presenter on an online station. Hey, actor, singer, songwriter, and now radio presenter. Cabanga mfethu, multiple streams of income. Brian Temba with Domino's on this one, taking us exactly to 15 imizuzu phambi kwentsimbi yaka 11. 086000-2375-072-999-8092. TRUFM is our Facebook page. Nukulalele ingoma zandathu kwi-threesome yethu earlier on. I need you to come through and let me know into ba wena, out of these three songs, ingabe yeyiphi lena oyithandileyo, and also what memories come flooding back. Klausiva Ubrandi, City Nothing, Tamia with Stranger in My House, as well as Marcus Houston with Everything. I'm taking your calls. I'm reading your comments, as well as playing your voice notes. Uzola, welcome, guy. Uti, I go with song number one, Nothing by Ubrandi. Uti, thank you, man. Uti, I enjoy your weekend. Oh, wow. Thank you very much. I'll definitely will. Sidlali tournament. Hey. Kunzima, yes. Sidlali tournament kule weekend. La tournament yabantu abaphangelayo. And it's a very serious tournament. Uba ungwalaphe bayi. Uyayazi le tournament intetha ngayo. Utombothi Chez, uti give me song number one, Brandy with Nothing. What I'm sure Ubrago will also choose this one. Kukola advert. Ambiza ngosibongile khona uBrandy. Umbizane noma kanjani. And you two, a mother were like, Amva, Uti Stranger in My House by Tamia. Uti, yo, this song. Uti, hey, wait, let me too. Uti, to run 30, msasi. And Dukville? Dukville? Kwana na nalando kutua in non-verbal communication. Yeah, Iklan? And funny enough, okanye, ironically enough, only ekuseni namhlanje, around past one ekuseni, because I couldn't sleep, I was watching a documentary about non-verbal communication. It's on Prime Video. If we are funa na uzibukela, just reading umzimba womntu and being able to tell into ukuba unyansekile okanye uyaxoka, are they angry, are they disappointed, and stuff like that. Very, very informative. Check it out if you can. Usisa Tafeni, Uti Throwback Thursday. Good evening, Mr. Mayor. Hashtag threesome, hashtag nightcap. Uti wamba no Marcus Houston. 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I dedicate the song to Azukiwe Mazikali Janji uti umazikali wamomhle uti nhleli naye ngoku umntu wam till the last hour uti sibambe ku 89.9 so sivunqwena e flex staff nihleli nabantu benu nani especially endukudeni nenzana uanele Fakate, uti nina nitandu Brandy, nita esiti Nothing up. Utechwa Charlie, uti Brandy with Nothing, usel siki siki. However, at Debs, untembi, so Russell Jr. uti wamono Tamia, umbambeleli. I hope I said that right. Mafalala. Oye, mafalala, uti molueni msasi ndiyamba no, ndikumamele nilapetuwe kundabagazi echoveni. Uza lapa no mashweshwe noza emtansane uti Stranger in My House by Tamia. And last but not least, to Seda, Pamela, uti ola sotulopu kandipe mani pa kuprendi with Nothing uti nlaba kukombo e kunubi e sandini uti Grootman sikunye up until the last hour. Wena, what's your poison out of these three?
1: 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Today we're chatting to Dr. Xeliwe Dada, and of course the story of Dr. Xeliwe Dada has been quite viral for the acts of abuse that she had experienced from her husband, the father of her children. We should congratulate you for being so brave and sharing something so personal and something so close to your heart with the whole entire world.
2: And one of the reasons why I never spoke about it, like when I was going through it, it was because of this feeling of shame that I was feeling. Like I just thought, like, like it was just like such a bad thing that someone of my caliber could be going through this. So I thought if I came out with my story and said like to any woman out there, listen, I am a doctor, I am also being abused. So I thought it's going to open up a different conversation and it's going to get women speaking, and even the abusive men will probably like start doing this act like a little bit less, because then they will know that women are going to talk. And one thing I know about abusive people is that they do not want to be put on blast.
1: 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They tried to write our story, but we picked up the mic. Africa Unfiltered this Africa Month, like no one else.

0: It is Karabo on True FM like no one else. It's called Ding Dong. Yasara ke asibeka kumizuzu emihlanu phambi kokuba ibe kanti intsimbi yeka 11. 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You can also stream us live. Mamela, we are busy concluding i threesome yetu yanamhlanje. It's three songs that I played earlier. And people are letting me know, you know, about out of those three songs, which one is their favorite and what memories come to mind. Klabe Siva, Utamia, I City Stranger in My House, Prendy, Norwood with Nothing, Oganyege, Umarcus Houston, The Thorn Among the Roses, Klabe City Everything, taken from the album, Unaked.
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0: Ndikuthamiya mani, ndikuthamiya. 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
1: 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And a shout out goes out to Unospenati. I hope I said that right. 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

0: tell me about yourself, ke nake uyandidika and soze ayeke undidika. 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
1: 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This is

0: It is Umampondo Uzixelekazi. Zonke wakadikana. It's called Nameless. And before this one, Uzixava with Before. And we started things off with some beautiful music. And Ucapule from UTT. Fanawa says Punzane, City and Zenzi. Three songs back to back for your listening pleasure. And these three songs took us exactly to 10 minutes after 11. Welcome to the second hour. And coming up in about 10 minutes time, you can definitely look forward to four songs. Eziviwe ngomnye wenu. Bantu basekhonxa, usithembise sihle uthi uyawazi umculo eniwuthandayo apho and uzanimela namhlanje kuforever yena.
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3: Pamkwa, Yobis Mamede Pina, Ricky Rick, together with 25K Focalistic, Ublacky, K-Kid, Blue Puppy, Low Fave, Sitting Tishena Poster. 10 weeks in Hell Night, dropping 5 places, well, from number 24 to number 29. It is the Top 30's countdown. 3 hits, 10 seconds, we call it the Mindstein. When Akaya, you will guess the songs that we do have, Kulevik.

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3: sisivala zo 30 ngemigqibelo from 10 a.m. to 1 p.m. like no one else. 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

0: It is Sounds of Chrisette Michelle with a couple of Forevers. And before this one, Took It Locally with Ubusi as well as Questa. The Sithu Thando Lwethu, 20 after 11. And if you're new to the show, well, usually what we do around this time, I give the playlist to you. You get to play me your favorite music or the music that you grew up on or the music that you still enjoy from childhood up until now. Doesn't really matter. Any song from anywhere in the world, as long as it's R&B or Afro pop. That's all I ask. Those are my terms and conditions. Those are my rules. Okay, on top of the rules, they need to be four songs. Because we call this feature Four Evayena. It's Four Evyiwanguwe. And namhlanje, our selection of music comes from a young lad that is from a King Williamstown, eQonce. Usthembiso esihle nguye okhethe ingoma ezine esenyongweni kuye. I will have you listen to these songs and then decide into ukuba can we really trust him again with the playlist yethu apha on the nightcap. And if you would love to play me four of your favorite songs, all you need to do is make sure that you follow me on Facebook, Kuyanga Meya Chaka. Every Thursday between 12 p.m. and 3 p.m., I post a status requesting four of your songs. It's as simple as that.
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2: It is time for Threesome with Who One Am Sanje. For your listening pleasure, then you come through and let me know. And out of these three songs, ingabe yipi ekuchazayo this evening. This is Waiqala with some Afro Traction, Besithi Imali Yamalobolo. It's going to be followed by Internet Arti alongside Umthokozisi Ngcobo, Besithi Bona Undithembisile. And then we are closing it with the late Tami Shobete, Esithi Sithando.
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4: Congrats. Oh, congrats, Ntase. Hey, and it's a good way. Yeah, one of the issues. It doesn't change one, Jan. Say a girl and a bitchy tat. Sell again the good hand again.
1: 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Let us vibe to your taste. This is Forever Yena like no one else. Forever Yena on the nightcap like no one else.
0: It is for everyone who's Thembiso Esihle, who hails from the dusty streets of King Williamstown. eQonce. Bantu baseQonce and surrounding areas. Dithetha ngoPhakamisa, Ginsberg. I'm talking about uEbulembu, Dimbaza, hey, eMnqesha, Case Kamahook, yaiva, zonke nje Berlin, Zwelitsha, zonke nje Mlakalaka. I need you to listen to this playlist. Nibuye ninibalisele into kubana, do you really feel into kuba you are represented as idolophu kakuhle ngalo mculo? Because uSthembiso uthi ufuna simdlalela uDolly Parton esithi Tomorrow is Forever. Beyonce with Broken Hearted. Another Beyonce song featuring R. Kelly, the remix of If I Was a Boy. And then uthi masiqukumbele ke with uBrandy esithi Come a Little Bit Closer. Here is the selection that he has chosen. Have a listen. And then call me on 086000-2375, 072-999-8092 is our WhatsApp number. Or write to me. In the meantime, with TRUFM, which is our Facebook page.

0: Hayi, ngicobani mahlasela. 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

Iy'nsizwa mazingibona zithi ushoot them, pull the trigger. 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

0: Yanga Meia Jata, your girlfriend's crush, your man's best friend, a nighttime companion, a myth, a legend, a part of us all. No vows, just vibes, matrimonial sounds where music ties the knot like no one else. Let us vibe to your taste. This is Forever Yena like no one else. Forever Yena on the nightcap like no one else.
1: 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To too many mile into the bones band and Gubadina. Oh, what's your favorite color? 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Thanks.
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0: It is the second song this evening that is taken from the album Full Moon by Brandy Norwood. It's Come a Little Closer. Very famous. Very, very famous song from that album. Inkumbuza elalini khona indawo okuthiwa kuka Staffepha. Hey, saziphela irandi zabantu. Two box ile ngoma. Ah. Le? Ah. Buze nabana wasemahlubini enqushwa. They'll tell you. Before this one, Beyonce alongside Robert Sylvester Kelly with If I Were a Boy, the remix. And before this one, bedukudlalela umculo esucaphula from Beyonce City Broken Hearted Girl, started things off with some Dolly Parton, a city tomorrow is forever. As much as I'd love to take the credit, this is the music that was selected by Usthembiso Esihle all the way from Eqonce. This is his forever, yena. Wena, out of these four songs, ingabe uva ape.
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2: 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Hey. Dali. 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

0: It is the sounds of Keisha Cole with Heaven Sent. I'm sorry if lomkulu uyakuphazamisa kwincwadi zakho zifundayo. But hey, now kodwa you are setting up yourself for failure. Because how can you listen to the nightcap while you are studying and not expect to be distracted by the music that we play? We pride ourselves in playing umculo mandi. So, you fooled yourself. You really fooled yourself. But good luck, nonetheless. 086000-2375-072-999-8092. TRUFM is our Facebook page. I'm sending you these numbers as well as our Facebook page because earlier on, Usthembiso Sihle took over our playlist on the show, played us four songs that are his favorite. Now, after having heard the songs, I need you to let me know. Kule four ingaba wena uva api na. Come through. Ulundi Polkwana uti wamba no brandy a little bit closer. Uti come a little bit closer. Utu sengaleni. Ndingo waku kajane emendu ke Mr. Mayor. He goes on to say. Utonado Keto, originally a Selusiki Siki, efficient logo kukompo. Utu wamba no song number three. That's Beyonce alongside R. Kelly with the remix to If I Was a Boy. Ugandige uliveni tanda. Uti Mayor, Dolly Parton is my favorite track this evening with Tomorrow is Forever. And uongezi wengeni. Utu wamba no song number three. Beyonce and R. Kelly with If I Was a Boy, the remix, Uselusiki Siki. Pure Matthews, Mtanzane, 17, Uti Brandy, come a little bit closer. Uti need you in my life. Uti Meya Chonga, uya wazu mtulo lo mfana, masimniki, ndo simnika yona, noba indoni na. Olela magitu aneklenmo, Uti wamano song number four, which is our last track, U Brandy, come a little bit closer. And last but not least on Facebook, that is, U Bimen, wama uba ngonya, Uti Meya, give me song number three, Beyonce and R. Kelly, with If I Were a Boy, the remix. Bratwa utini mkuluwa wen?
1: Oh, lasu tulu. 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Ah, selection ya mani kakulu le. Mani kakulu selection le. 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Yeah, that's what I'm saying. 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So Lucy is a bit proud of what we're talking about. 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You're Lucy, Jerry Dozake. Yeah, man,
0: Brato, hashtag forever, yena siyavuma ngomkhaya wethu. 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Uthi yakudala ke futhi kaloku, uthi no Brato baxhomekeke kuyo. Kutsho uButzolani Bakauli out in Elita. Keep sending those WhatsApp messages as well as voice notes. Nzazifumani tuba loba ndizidlale. I see you, Piwo, as well as Umendi out in Ekomani, as well as Nokubonga Vunjela. Ndizazifunda right after sifumene indugu yetu esemqhubeni. It's that one song that I've been saving for the past 2 hours, exactly for this moment. It was written by Unio for Urihana. It's taken from the album, U Good Girl Gone Bad. I'm about to take you to Unyaka ka 2008. And this is the song and Ketuk Chwachusangayo this evening.

0: Come through with your speeches. Ifunukuva mtheteleli into kuba how are you going to talk yourself out of this one? Kuchurihana kuthomla. It's called Take a Bow. Ibinduku yethu esemgqubeni. That one song that I've been saving for the past 2 hours exactly for this moment. 086000 2375 072 999 8092. TRUFM is our Facebook page. Need you to come through on those two numbers. Okay, unibhalele ku Facebook page here to let me know. Out of the four songs that were chosen by Usthembiso Esihle, which one is the one that obekandi uyayiva? Dolly Parton, Tomorrow is Forever. Beyonce, Broken Hearted Girl. Beyonce and R. Kelly with If I Was a Boy, the remix. And he concluded with Ubrandi as he come a little bit closer.
1: 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They tried to write our story, but we picked up the mic. 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We have spots for 32 soccer teams and 16 netball teams. 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Our spectators will enjoy 3 full days of non-stop entertainment and many, many prizes are up for grabs. 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
3: Hey, Mayanga. And your news today, I'm give value. This side, I'm done. I'm high. Oh, I out Tamia. I. What's the benz? I put Tamia and Punungacho. Oh, I was in Tulu yesterday. I was in Tulu. I was not as long as Gomazank. Oh, and permanent leakers. Oh, I. I'll in that cap. I am, but I'm straight.
0: Thank you, Piwo. Thank you, thank you, thank you very much. Nokubonga vundlela uthi Mayor, ndihamba no Beyonce no R. Kelly If I Was a Boy. Utlopu utilona Mayor, uyawazi umculo ndihamba sayithini nalento. However, Mandy out in Ekomani, ntombi yakwa Blandile, ithi ntwana ndive uBrandy with Come a Little Bit Closer. Ukholina sikutya intombi yolahleko yethu out in Emngaba uthi hayi yangazi mina ndivelena ethi Broken Hearted Girl uthi yawazi umculo omkhaya wam. Danko Kolida, and we've got voice note kayandi. Hello.
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0: Ngosi Mahadebe, ndiyathemba into yoba nisebenze kakuhle sithando sam, and welcome back. Condolences to wena nefamily yakho ne nibe rayithi mani wethu. Welcome back otherwise. But ke, sadly, ufika siza wamba, siza kohlukana. Otherwise, don't worry. We will meet for the last time on a Sunday. Ngaleni Sunday siya kuyo. Yes, undiva kakuhle. I will not be on your airwaves any longer. Ngecawa ngoku. Ndiyakugqibelisa kule cawa siya kuyo. It is sad, but it's true. But I promise you, kuzawungena umntu kwezihlangu oza qinisekisa into kuba ukuserve something better than I give you. So ndiyacela, ndiyabongoza, ndiyaleleza. This coming Sunday, masibuye sizodibana for the last time on a Sunday. Because it's on Monday to Thursday. And let's make the show memorable. Masiyenze ibe show eyohlukileyo kwezinye. I know every day with nightcap xa singena ishowe nomkhethe. Kodwa le izayo iSunday, ndicela siyenze ishow ebucala. A different kind of show. Ne? Bring as many people as you can. Ndizoqinisekisa mna ngomculo enzathi ndikuphathele wona into yokubana it's going to be a memorable show. And we are not gonna be sad.

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Diamond in the rough, Bugs Bunny dealer for carrots. I'm dope with the nosy, supposed to be chosen. 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

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I'm gonna stay about coming out in my tour. On Twitter, I'm

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But none in the ring can clown me. Sometimes I feel like I'm spitting an ocean of flows and everyone's drowning. Surrounded by all of these props around me like I was Andy Wachowski. I'm thinking how can they doubt me? They thinking how can you not sleep? I'm thinking the most I spent on my son was a funeral paid with rhyme schemes. Rest in peace to Lil O. May God accept his lil soul. I do my best to live with the fact that he'll never see me kill shows. Till I fall, they will know. The reason the mass is real though. If not, then I guess they think of themselves.

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Follow us at True FM on Twitter, Instagram, and like our page on Facebook, t.r.u.fm.